0: sometimes we go like we're just above the customer level and move a certain way. You know, you also got to handle yourself. You don't want people thinking, yeah, he's got like radio show. What do you work for? Never heard of you. Your voice carries far, does it? Let you talk about this then. I'm not happy with like get my benefits money on time, right? Boy, okay, man. But what about I'm going to apply myself to something? You change your reality with a thought, you know. Just one thought, you change it with a thought. That's how you do it. Pen to paper, or pencil to paper. You draw stuff. Work out what side you sleep on. Do you sleep on your back? It said people that sleep on their back, they got more chance of, oh God, encountering a succubus. No, that's not a person who sucks the bus, but what I'm trying to say is literally. Anyway, I haven't heard no stories of anyone encountering a succubus wouldn't sleep on the front. But I'm not sure. Don't know where I'm going with this, but I'm going to move on to the next track, right? Check it out. Oh, I did say I would, of course. See if I can do it. I'm not going to be able to do it. I will locate it, man. Amon Bassi, Hollywood Hills. But let me hit you with this, yeah. By Kitelon Dylan. GD, here we go.
1: 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Bagel Asian.
2: Vaughn Brown.

0: But in the cancer world, when Cantley talks, people listen.
1: Let me ask then, do you believe that sugar consumption causes cancer?
2: I think that eating too much sugar can definitely increase the probability of cancer and also make the outcome of people who already have cancer worse.
3: Boy, you know something like, oh yeah, that last track there, Vicky Tillon, Zanjiri, on Radiation, the number one station for the Asian invasion. I picked up a cherry bakewell that was in my hand right about now, and I don't know why I pressed that one, but I pressed that one. It's like God telling me, put it down. Because certain people, they would have the biggest celebrities of a lifetime if I know whatever it was. So yeah, I'm not that guy. I went downhill. I don't plan on going downhill. I boost, I'm strong. Because what we do, we charge our energy doing the things that we love. That's what it is. You gotta charge your energy like that, and then that ball of energy, you can throw it to something else, or you can throw it to somebody else to help somebody as well at a certain time in their life. That's what you can do. So we charge. Everyone can charge. Some people just pull. Knows, yeah. I don't know much about this sort of stuff, but yeah. That's why they threw me out the witch's coven, but it's all fine. But yeah, I found that track. So Amon Bassi has rebranded herself as Amani, A-M-A-N-I, an interviewer on the show. She's a film producer. I love this track. I was hooked on this track. I had it on repeat. I just loved the production on it, the lyrics and the video, the way it was done. So here we go. Let's do it. 58 over here in the UK.
4: 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Bagel Asian.
3: I'm a madongi. Here we go. Let's go. Chakate fatte.

0: Radiation, the number one station for the boggle for Asian. Boggle Asian.
1: Oh, yeah. The production's sick. I just like the vibe on it. It's different. The video, the colors in the video. You can tell she's a video sort of person, a video producer. They have it. I like stuff like that. I like people have the courage to do something different.

0: sleep better spiritually as well. Sleep better and spiritually feel better, knowing that you did your utmost best at the time with what you had. That's what it is. Now imagine not being that dude who didn't do anything, or someone who just sat passive. Out there are like that. They're kind of like passive in the things they don't do. So yeah, I will hit you guys and girls with the next track, and this one over here, it's called 313 by Kulwinder Billa. From Bin to Playlist, that's the name of the album. Let's go.
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I don't want to guess. Tell me what the main reason is. He says the same as when you were in, so that we can place spells on people that we couldn't cast spells upon. I'll explain what that means in a minute. I said, okay, one last thing. I've been hearing that you must be an initiated witch now to get a record contract. He said, that's right. He says, many of us that weren't total witches have to be witches now in order to produce music. I said, thank you. The master is a tape about as big as the top of this podium that looks like an overgrown 8-track that the album is cut on and is placed in a machine that produces and presses the records and the 8-tracks and cassettes that you buy. After it's been recorded, it's taken in. This is why a master's cut months in advance before it's released. On the full moon, it's taken in to a temple room about the size of this auditorium that is in every one of the major music companies behind locked doors up in the executive office. And it's placed on an altar sitting in the north of the room and a pentagram engraved in the floor. And 13 hand-chosen witches and wizards and a coven come in and conjure a principality or a power up, usually Regia or something like that, and order him to tell the demons under him to follow every record and every tape coming off of that master. As I tell many Christian parents, you can go home and count your kids' records, probably yours too.

0: and count how many demons at least are there. If that's too hard for you to believe, I'm sorry. That's why they do it. Now listen to me. This is why rock music is addicting.
1: You know, like, I didn't realize that there were, like, fully, what do you call it, initiated, fully, whatever it is, witches or full proper ones. Is there like a grading system, like you got your black belt, like karate kid as a witch? I don't know, but me, I do my prayers to God the Almighty every day. I'm not saying I'm like okey dokey like Ned Flanders, but I'm on it. I know. So I am a firm believer that there are the various different planes, not the airplanes, the Boeing 747s, whatever it is, but you know, the mental plane, the physical plane, the etheric plane, the astral plane, whatever it is, and I don't know. It's true. You're sitting there with your throat here trying to listen to some Bhangra music and my man's going on about Jadu Tuna. But it's because I had this thought in my head. Muggle auntie, the one who used to throw the onion over her left shoulder, she wasn't making it up. 7 o'clock in the morning, she used to throw the onion over her left shoulder, didn't care whose car it hit or whose garden it landed in. She said to me, her husband was giving her these injections. I thought, what the hell? You know what I mean? I thought, we've got to follow up on this, man, and just see. We'll have a look at this sort of husband. Is he this sort of like doctor sort of... Anyway. Come on. Let me... You guys and girls with the next track here. This is called... Fantasy. By guitars Bindrakia. But there's other people on this track. Proud Baines and Chet Singh. Let's go.
2: 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Bhangra Asian.
1: Angie.
3: Let me tell you fantasy meri hillside.

0: I've given verdicts in over 200 cases, Joseph. I've never seen people so involved in a case before.
1: It's a religion which keeps them united, I say.
0: It also divides them. How else have we ruled over them for so long?
2: Messages there, man. That's what I'm trying to get at. In the show, do my thing.
3: That way. Wow.
2: This is the track that I wanted to play out, man. Check out this track over here. I used to... When I was driving the old Gundy, old M5, my small engine one wasn't working too well. So I thought, oh no, I'm going to drive the big engine one. I hated the clutch on it. Gladger. Running MC, brother Onkar Sumal, this goes out to you, bro. Well, he's part of it. Let me play out this, man. 1984. Here we go. I was talking to brother Vaughan about this, bro. Salute to you, man. He's the sponsor for the show. He sponsors by giving cakes. He knows when you're fasting and you're trying, you know, test your will. Like that computer again, the law of the temptress, but he's like the temptor. That's what it is, man. He'll just test your willpower. That's what he does. And once you can get past that level, you go to the next boss in the game. But yeah, man. 1984, actually. 1984, but Onkar Sumal. Check it out. It's deep. Really, it is, yeah. Rohan, hope you're good, nephew.
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6: Assault on the Golden Temple in Amritsar shows that Mrs. Gandhi has risked alienating the 9 million Sikhs in India in order to destroy the greatest threat.
7: This old man was beaten and burned. Another had one ear sliced off. Johan Singh was defiled in the worst possible way for a Sikh, as his sacred beard and hair

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2: Track Vadia, Players Lab. Yeah, man, just be back in time too. To a time, I think, like, you know, sometimes you can be a person where people know that this guy will always go like one step further than you. And then if you have that aura about you that you're capable of anything, people tend to leave you alone. I think, you know, he'll always go one step. You know, you have them comedy skits where the guy pulls the gun and the other guy pulls the machine gun and the other guy's got a rocket launcher and the other guy... It's a funny sort of skit, I can't think. But yeah, sometimes you got to be that kind of guy to get stuff done, or that kind of girl to get stuff done. And just that reputation alone to always go the next step. Capable of it. That saves you a lot of ag. But what was my reputation? This guy reads books, you know what I mean? He's in the library. So he's literally like nerding it out, making mind maps and reading and nerding it. So yeah, maybe I kind of like went the right, wrong way, but who knows, man?
0: Stav on Radiation, the number one station for the Asian invasion. Should you want to send over a track to the show, or two tracks, or three tracks, whatever it is, send over your whole repertoire if you want to, send me a link. Send over your artwork, a short biography, not too short, and to newmusic@radiation.london, or Punjabi with an A at radiation.london. Banj, Five Rivers with an A, Banj, yeah. Let me hit you guys and girls. The track sent in. Brother Mehi. This is serious, you know. I thought this music is his production. G-Sorn is the producer, I think, on this. But as an artist, Mehi is dangerous, man. Still, this track needs checking out. I'm listening to it before the show. It's an honor to have music sent over to me. Right, let's go. Let's make the magic happen. This is called Should I Be? Mehi and G-Sorny by Gardo Music. Let's do it.
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2: That track, Shadabi, I remember it now. I was in the car with Judge Mehi, thinking like, he played this track in the car. I thought, that track is sick. When's it going to release? And he's being cagey about when it's going to release, you know. He's always doing something technical with it. And I thought, it's genius. It's absolutely genius. And I think he said to me, he goes, pitch shifted it, or it did something. I thought, this track is so sick. I swear I've been waiting over a year for this. I wonder what else. If you're sitting on bangers, yeah, and I don't mean sausages, but I mean if you're sitting on like proper tracks which are sick, all your timing of releases and the rest of that, and you're looking at the market as to who else is releasing and what date, and I get it. Maybe that's more difficult to do nowadays. It's not like the old Movebox Records, go to the shop, talk to the guy, he'll tell you what's going on when, and time your release around that. But this is Shadabi, man. That's a sick track. I'm thinking I got messages sent in as well. Suk. Rajan G. Sony. Okay. Back here, yeah. Let's do it, man.
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1: Do my best to support. Thank you so much. Messages coming in. Salute. Back on it. Just like testing the waters and you've got to go back to doing the things that you love doing, yeah. That's what it is. Come out of trauma, because that's not a good place to be. That just pulls energy a different way. So, Dake, Suk, Raja and G. Sorni, Radiation, the number one station for the Asian invasion. Let's hit you guys and girls. This track. Revere Records, D, the producer, and Zuleika, Nindra. Check it out. You can see the artwork for this release on the show post here, on Instagram or Facebook, or whatever. So have a look here. It's sick. Enjoy.
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1: That track, what do you make of that track, man? That's what I'm trying to get at. The energy on that track, the production, it's sick. Revere Records. Serious, isn't it? That's what I'm trying to say. So, I just whacked another compressor on the chain, man. I don't know what's wrong with me. I shouldn't be experimenting as I'm going live, yeah, as I'm live, but there you have it, man. But I love the energy on that track. So, D the Producer and Zuleika. Indra, Revere Records. Gotta play another one, man. Dirigia, check it out.
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2: The production on it, man, that's what I'm trying to get at. It's absolutely beautiful. The way it's done. And that's Birmingham, all 121. Dingy do one. Like Benefit Street, man, that is sick. Loving it. Big sound, you know, really, really big sound. So D, the producer, I'll be following the bro. See what's going on over there. So I'm going to hit you guys and girls with the next track. This is by Tammy Kane. Shigar. Tammy Kane and L-U-Q-Y, Luki. Kiss Records. Okay, okay, okay. Let's go, let's go, let's go.
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1: That is a serious track. That's supposed to mean serious track. It's making full of serious butter. I know some of them Janani at work, they got the serious butter, you know what I mean? See ma, chal dia teri asagi ma. And she always says she calls it the resting B-I-T-C-H face, yeah. Go, you can't pull it off because you don't have the resting B-I-T-C-H energy. So there you go, man. At radiation.london. Imagine it, you can pretty much broadcast from anywhere. If you get your rig right and you get it compact, you can pretty much do anything anywhere. And that's what you want to do. You want to be like broadcasting, interviewing people, recording like live bands, like having them come out, having mixing, live sound engineer knowledge, you know, combine that with broadcasting nerdy stuff, and you should have like a good signal. And I guess it's my life's work, innit? This is what I do. This feels good to be mentally better, like less stressed. So I've got messages coming in, brothers and sisters trying to send me tracks over. As I'm live, it always happens to me. And I'll always accommodate, but please let me know if the track has got any sort of swear words in it. I've already put an explicit lyrics warning on the poster, so there you have it. Let me hit you with Sonia Rhythm. Brain's getting tired. Silverfinger singing always on this track. I know he is. Mets and Tricks are on it too. So we got Fusion, Mets and Tricks, Cammy K, yeah, featuring Cammy Kane, Flozy, Silverfinger Sing, and Dada Flow, Sonia Rhythm. So let's make the magic happen. Let's go. Apologies, I need to get a glass of water or have a hot chocolate.
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2: So I bought a Sinners, yeah, and I bought it on Amazon Prime, Ultra HD, whatever it is. As soon as the price dropped to 10 quid, I thought, yo, I'm having that, man. I thought, that's sick. I remember watching it at the cinema. I thought, it's brilliant. So I caught the start of it, sort of thing, for a while. The first third. There's a big chunk in the middle. I got to go watch that film again at home and enjoy it. I've started trying to enjoy myself a little bit more in life because I never, ever enjoy myself. Got messages coming in. No, you can't enjoy yourself. Okay. I think I deserve the right to enjoy myself a little bit, you know what I mean? Because all I've ever done since being in this other city now is just work. That's all I ever do. And I've learned that when I head to an early grave, that's how you do it, man. Unless you do the work of the soul, that's different than doing this. Radio, you know, people seem to think like it's fun all the time and it's a lot of hard work, especially live radio. I remember my friend said to me, he goes, bro, try and do your thing pre-recorded. That way you got no stress. You can just do your day job. Can't do it that way. The pressure of being live and making those mistakes and whatever it is different. You just present differently. I can't seem to... Hold on. Yeah, Kiss Records again. Salute, man. Shazad, thank you so much. This track over here is by Shin DCS, yeah. Called I Promise Vada, so I better play it out. Honor, I met Shin years ago when I was young, and I think I met his sound engineer guy in the pub as well. Yeah, so salute Bal as well. Introduce me. Here we go.
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1: That one sounds dodgy, man. Let me try this one. That one sounds okay. That's okay. That one's okay. Yeah. That one, man. Feeling that one, man. So, yeah. Kiss Records, Shin DCS, Vada, I promise. And Radiation, the number one station for the Asian invasion. All the brothers out there who are big croppers, man, that doing the big ones, yeah. They're sitting there killing time waiting for the big stacks to come in. And they're the ones that are following up to go, yo, I got all this money, what do I do with it? I'm like, don't ask me. You know what I mean? Don't ask me. I don't know what to do with it, man. Fun goes out to you. Oh. Here to meet a hurry, buddy. Rest in peace, man.
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1: Khet mere hare pade, main khetan di rani. That is a track, man. Because you know, like...
0: Radiation, the number one station for the boggle, for the Asian. Boggle Asian.
1: Very legitimate, you're on air, but then be real. That's what runs the streets. And if you cross people, that can be made difficult. And all those acts of kindness you do along the way, where you have a choice. You have a choice in life, you know. Do the right thing. You can be like an idiot who does the wrong thing. You know, you may have instant gratification and instant gain, but that stuff comes back around and it gets you, man. So yeah, it's always good to do the right thing in life. It's important. Regardless of what you do for a living, use your power to help people, especially to protect the innocent. That's important, man. This track here goes out to Aaron's mum. Her favourite bolia. Rest in peace, T. Here we go.
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1: That particular track here, I've just named it as T's favorite bullion. So I'm trying to work out, like, I need your help. Brothers and sisters, if you know who it is, and the bullion name, whatever it is, could be just called bullion by who? Normally my knowledge is kind of like good, yeah, on this sort of stuff, but for some reason it just isn't. And I shouldn't be lazy when it comes to naming tracks here, like years ago. But yeah, rest in peace, T. Rest in peace. That's what Java today, yeah. Next track. A little mad at you. Check it out by Corby. Here we go.
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1: Fire up the brain. I avoided the coffee. Watching the right thing by avoiding the coffee. Worried about my heart. That's what it is. Just do it too much. 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DJ Sanj. Raya. Life the Queen. 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
1: 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On Radiation, the number one station for the Asian invasion. Mom, I'll come and see you later on. Later on today. Tomorrow. Today. I'll get the work done. I'll rest for a while. Do some editing. Then I'll jump on the bike. Then do that.
2: 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Maybe your parents think you don't go to the temple enough. 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Maybe your girlfriend is not welcome in the house. Are you sick of screaming out loud?
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1: 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Let's go.
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1: It was always just pictures to me. But I didn't shine like you. Nobody shines like you. So you in that damn hotel, you was like a million watt battery all plugged in. And it ate it up. You made it real. Started as soon as you walked through the door. Can't do nothing about that, I'm sorry to tell you, but you're not a child. You're older now. Much older in a way. You gotta hear this. World's a hungry place. And the darkest things are the hungriest, and they'll eat what shines. Swarm it like mosquitoes or leeches. Can't do nothing about that. What you can do is turn what they come for against them.
2: You gotta check out that film, Doctor Sleep. It is badass, so yeah. Let me hit you guys and girls with the next track. This is by Saloni, Naja.
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1: Granger was super smart, and that fits the profile of other people that have disappeared that I've written about. 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
2: There's always something random on my show. Always something random in it, but yeah. There's always a reason though, you know. Always a reason. New music at radiation.london. Punjabi at radiation.london. You with me? Mehia. Mehi. Come on, Dav. It's got old school. Jazzy B. Focal attraction. Kadama.
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1: It's taking delivery of a new mouse, yeah. Not like a rat or a mouse, it's like a computer mouse. I thought, thank God, because the one I've got is just too small for my hand. I thought, oh my God, it's horrible. It's the emergency mask. I always have nice stuff, especially my tools. I don't care about like wearing the most flashy clothes and design labels. I don't care about that. But I do care about tools, especially for my work, yeah. So I get the job done well and fast, efficient, yeah. So that's the most important thing for me. Talking about efficient, I gotta do the editing of the radio show. How many minutes are we into the show? How long do we have left of the show? Let's have a look. 2 hours, 35 minutes. Okay. Another 25, 24 minutes. Come on, Dav. You can do this. Trying to respond to all the messages. I don't even want to look at how many countries I'm hitting. Probably like two. Sometimes I'm hitting 59, 60, 57, 54. Whenever I go up in two countries, I go down in one country. Or whenever I go up in one country, I go down in two countries. It's always something weird like that. There's always a reason. Let's do it, man. This is Athlete by Saba.
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1: 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Who the hell wants to do that boring, sane thing? Interesting gift, isn't it? 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Interesting, isn't it?

Instagram, Radiation. Come on, perk up your energy, Dav. Don't get pulled down by everything in my own thoughts. Like, people close to me were saying, are you sure you're ready to do a radio show? So we're like, get it done. Come on, bro. You can do this. You're unbeatable. Yeah, we've got like 5 minutes left of the show. I'm just thinking, see, I'll try and pull off like one a month, then I'll go one a fortnight, and I'll try and do, I can't do one a week because I need to work overtime as well to get the extra money in, because it helps. Got all the radio licensing fees to pay. Yep, we pay radio licensing. Need sorting out. It's important. Every January, that's the one, man. It's tough. And, glad to support artists, labels, poets, whatever. Any creative mix engineers, mastering engineers. Last night I was up late working on signal chains, trying to get everything sorted, testing stuff as well. It's important to test before you go live. I thought I could run all those SSL converters, whatever I've got over here in the studio, and the RME stuff, but I thought I'll stay basic, small, compact and simple to broadcast this show. And things have worked out kind of okay, yeah, so far.

0: to regulate energy. That's one thing. And I feel like watching an old film for a short while and just relaxing you. New music at radiation.london or Punjabi at radiation.london. Yeah, send over your tracks plus your artwork. And, don't live life with regrets, and you sleep well knowing you did your utmost best every day. I'm burnt out. I literally am burnt out. I need repair time because I'm not even 100% anyway. So yeah, I did my best on today's show. I don't think it's going to chart. I really don't think it will chart. If it does chart, then let's see. I'm grateful for that, yeah. And but editing, I'll start that and hopefully finish that tonight. And let's see. Let me hit you guys and girls with the last track here. The show. The album Genesis. But, come on, Dan. The Laker. D. You see it. John Kendai. Enjoy. Radiation, the number one station for the alien invasion you never know. Apparently there's 400 species of aliens walking the planet since the 90s. Very interesting works to read. Interesting books. And who knows, man. Thank you so much for listening in. And to those of you Buddha out there whose philosophy is Mere Maze Pure Horn Koi Padavani Janani Korn, salute to you lot as well. And being lecherous and put your energies towards something else that helps the community. You know who I'm talking about? Thank you. Enjoy.
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0: We took 10 autistic children and went back to the sleeping location where the mother was when she was pregnant with that child, and compared it with the sleeping location of a mother that gave birth to healthy children. We had 10 mothers in that group, 10 mothers in this group, and in the group of the autistic children, we found that the measurements that we got for the microwave exposure was elevated compared to the group of children that were normal. The fetus is affected. The exposure to man-made electromagnetic fields has become the first factor that could be isolated ever in autism that could predict autism.
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3: ਮੇਰੀ ਕੁੜੀ ਉਹਦੀ ਸਿਹਤ ਠੀਕ ਨਹੀਂ ਅੱਧੀ ਰਾਤ ਮਿਨੀ ਸਕਰਟ ਪਾ ਕੇ ਕਲੱਬਾਂ 'ਚ ਚੀਕਾਂ ਮਾਰ ਕੇ ਟੱਪਦੀ ਆ
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7: Good morning, brothers and sisters. This is Davin Radiation, the number one station for the Asian invasion, pretending to not to be a tired presenter. That's what I'm trying to get at. Absolutely worn out. Do you normally just lay down and you think, what was the point of going to sleep? Because your body's literally just had enough. That's what it is. And I think that's stress. And stress is not cool whatsoever in any regard, yeah. And it all depends on how we manage it. Even if you look over to your bookshelf and there's a book called Managing Stress, which you've never ever read, there you have it. Many books on the shelf which I haven't read, and I'll get around to doing that. That is the plan, eventually, to do these things. But yes, Sunday the 27th of September. I'm not talking properly, I'm exhausted. And as I get myself sorted out, I let the caffeine element in the tea kick in, because there is an element of caffeine in there. And that should sort of like get me sort of like leveled off. So just panicking, running around. Listen to this, yeah, for an amazing vocal. Right, check this out. This is sent off by 3Q Records, 3Q Media. This one is Tank, Bobby Sava. Here we go. On Radiation, the number one station for the Asian invasion.
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1: That is the outro. I'm playing it as the intro to the show, but that is the outro. Tank and Bobby Sarver. From the album, The Last Temptation to You. So yeah, thank you, brothers, for sending it over. Very, very blessed. Doing the thing. Just hoping nothing goes wrong in terms of wiring and nothing like that. Everything appears to be okay in the studio, which is kind of okay. And should you want to send over your tracks to the show, send them over to newmusic@radiation.london or Punjabi, if it is Punjabi music. Punjabi with the A. @radiation.london. And if you want to be a presenter, have an interest in presenting, check out, send an email over to futurepresenters with the S, not a Z. futurepresenters@radiation.world for aspiring presenters. Send an audio sample demo of you presenting or talking, basic description of what your desired show concept, short biography of a desired show frequency, like once a month, 1 2-hour slot, or once 1 2-hour slot a week, a fortnight, monthly, whatever. As long as you got soul, that's the main thing. Yeah, as long as you yourself. We're not looking for people. Yeah, I don't know, man. Do I sound like a complete professional? No, I don't. Hell no. How many things have gone wrong already? Yeah, within so many minutes of broadcasting. Yeah, 8 minutes of broadcasting. Yeah, rectifying things. Yeah, and that is the world of live broadcast. Yeah, it's about connecting with listeners and killing it right now in the USA. Grateful for every listener all over the world. Yeah, very, very grateful. Thank you so much. I'll be saying all the good mornings in a minute. Yeah, this track, yeah, I love this track. Punjabi MC, Master Salim, Liam Punjabi, yeah.

0: This guy is bad. B-A-D. And now he's acting like he's not. He's denying who he is, and that's my problem.
1: I think right about now, probably not bad. As in criminality, but probably bad as a presenter right about now and as a troll producer. But rectifying all problems in the studio as I'm going along, getting stuff sorted out. So yeah, Sunday, 27th of September. Need to slow down, need to calm down. One of the worst things you can ever do, yeah, is basically when you haven't slept properly, you're having caffeine in your body, yeah. And then that just sort of spikes you. And then you've got to make sure you regulate yourself, regulate your energy the way you are, yeah. You don't want to be like super hyped. So yeah. Rekha G. Two Pavs. Patsy, hope you're well. Nikki. Positive vibes. Creative work. Brother Mehi. Brother Sean. Adrian, what are you saying, bro? Groups, Errol. My amazing sons. Everyone out there supporting you. For shouting at everyone, man. The show will just be a shout out, a huge one. That's what it will be, yeah. So I'm very, very grateful. Every evening, yeah, or every night before I sleep, and every morning, I try and read one chapter of the book, Autobiography of a Yogi, yeah. So I found this sort of like very, very interesting. Let me just turn this thing off one sec. Okay, so the human mind, freed from all the disturbances or static of restlessness, is empowered to perform all the functions of complicated radio mechanisms, sending as well as receiving thoughts and tuning out undesirable ones. As the power of a radio broadcasting station is regulated by the amount of electrical current it can utilize, so the effectiveness of a human radio depends on the degree of willpower possessed by each person. All thoughts vibrate eternally in the cosmos. By deep concentration, a master is able to detect the thoughts of any man, living or dead. Thoughts are universally and not individually rooted. A truth cannot be created, but only perceived. Any erroneous thought of man is a result of an imperfection, large or small, in his discernment. The goal of yoga science is to calm the mind, that without distortion it may hear the infallible counsel of the inner voice. Autobiography of a Yogi, yeah. I think that's like the chapter about cauliflowers or something. There's this thing about this cauliflower thief which comes into the ashram to steal a cauliflower. So yeah, so definitely worth checking out that book, yeah, if you're into reading, yeah. If not, I think you can pick it up on Audible. I'll double check, yeah. Anyway, that last track you heard, yeah, Gurdiyan Punjabi, I think it's the second track, yeah, on the 2001 album, Dol Jagir Oda, Punjabi MC, Master Salim's vocal, wow. So I know a lot of Punjabi singers are like, you know, UK lads are just learning this track, yeah. I always listen to what they're learning, yeah. I think, wow, there's something beautiful about it. And the thing that they're learning, yeah, the track that they're learning, whatever they're learning, yeah, the ghazal, whatever it is, has soul. And that's the most important thing, the element of soul. Yeah, hit you with Jazzy B. Or Leah, remix, yeah. The album Get Back.
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1: The Bolia remix, Jazzy B from the album Get Back. I just found this fascinating post here on Instagram, and it basically says this, and many people may even try and message in and try and debate this here, but I'm cross-referencing with the book Autobiography of a Yogi here on this one. So, and it's even mentioned there, but this is kind of interesting. Here we go. The world's first university was in Punjab. Yeah. They spelt it with a U on the post here, which is the colonial way of spelling it, but yeah. So for centuries, students came from across India to study with Taxila's teachers. So Taxila, the university, until the Hun swept in. Taxila stood near today's Rawalpindi, between the Indus and the Jhelum. When Alexander reached it in 326 BCE, a Greek historian called it the greatest city between two rivers. People came there to learn. Old Buddhist stories, the Jatakas, tell of princes sent to Taxila at 16 with 1,000 coins for a famous teacher. A student could not pay. So if a student couldn't pay, they'd work for the teacher by day and study at night. Okay. Kings in the Ganga Valley sent their sons all the way to Punjab to be taught. So no campus, no degrees here. No lecture halls have been found at Taxila. Each teacher ran his own school, and students picked a teacher, not a college. They studied the Vedas, archery, medicine and more. Buddhist tradition says Janyaka was taught there as well. Cool. So the teachers were the university. So yeah. John Marshall dug up the city and called it a university town. Cool. So yeah, check out this Ladoo.app here. Ladoo.app. Kind of interesting, yeah. Very, very interesting, yeah. So I'm cross-referencing and I'm learning, yeah. So I'm looking at the autobiography of a yogi. I'm just checking out Taxila. And what we have over here is... The most admirable feature of Alexander's unsuccessful invasion was the deep interest he displayed in Hindu philosophy and in the yogis and the holy men who he encountered from time to time and whose society he eagerly sought. Shortly after the Western warrior arrived in Taxila in northern India, he sent One Sikritos, a disciple of the Hellenic school of Diogenes, to fetch a great sannyasi of Taxila, Dandamis. Okay. So yeah, it's very, very interesting. Very interesting. I'm spending so much time learning. I'm spending less time in the gym. What I was doing is lifting weights 3 days a week and just training pretty hard and watching my body recover. Then I thought, let's try 4 days a week with this thing. But lately I've been training once a week and I missed the gym session yesterday and I shouldn't have done that. No, not yesterday. Friday. Oh my god. Anyway, come on, hit you guys and girls with the next track. It's the Bhangra Breakfast Show. It should be Bhangra there, not me babbling on. So, Rekhaji, I'm on it with the education, man. I'm on it. Check it. This track over here, yeah. For the brother, Ranbir the Sky. Lassie, Just Ritz on the production. Here we go.
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0: This guy is bad. B-A-D. And now he's acting like he's not. He's denying who he is, and that's my problem.
1: The brother in Be the Sky and Radiation, the number one station for the Asian invasion. Salute to him, man. Fritz, 3Q Records, 3Q Media. Thank you so much for sending that across. Love the energy on it. There are a few brothers that I know that want to do the whole glassy thing in the evening. But not me. I can't, man. For me, I preserve my memory, yeah. I know it sounds really, really weird. I sound like an uncle, don't I? But then again, I have uncle status, don't I? Yeah, I'm that age now. Really, yes. I'm literally 46 years old. But the mentality and the things that I do, the energy in my body, except for today, is normally boosted in it. So there you have it. But yeah, just thinking about something, you know, people say to you, like, show me your friends, I'll tell you who you are. I don't agree with it. Not all the time. Yeah, it's not 100%. It's not a hard and fast rule. It could be like a general guide, yeah, where people can judge you. So what could be the logic behind this sort of thing? Could the logic behind this thing be... You hear that mad noise? It's me. Could the logic of this thing basically be that each of your individual friends, yeah, or family, or people which are close to carry a particular frequency, they operate at a particular frequency, and then you will go towards that frequency, yeah? So could that be the... Is that warped logic? Is that crazy logic? Yeah. And then they may say, show me your friends, I'll tell you who you are. But I could have the worst friends. Yeah, but we all connect on a certain level or frequency, yeah. But it doesn't necessarily make me a bad individual. Does that make sense? Am I just trying to justify having a whole bunch of criminal gangster friends? I don't know. Murderers and all the rest of that. I don't know. But I don't. But yeah, let me hit you guys and girls with the next track. Why am I laughing? This over here. Got in the Orgel, man. Ashke, here we go.
2: 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The number one station for the Asian invasion.

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2: If you think I played that out for you, I also played it out for me as well, just for me to relax in the studio to do my job properly. That's what I'm trying to get at. So I think I was just like, don't sleep properly. Well, I don't know whether you sleep properly before a radio show. Other presenters listening to the show, I get it, yeah. But I... just settling in and being myself again, yeah. Not panicking, not worrying about whatever audio, this, that, and the other. I've had to shuffle stuff around yesterday, and I thought, do we do the whole visual thing as well, yeah. And I thought, how can I do the visual thing, yeah, the whole TikTok thing, Instagram live, and all the rest of this stuff, yeah, with the radio show? Have you seen how worn out I look? I'm worn. I'm sorting out the radio show. Got tracks coming in like early hours of the morning. You know what I mean? I thought I'd leave them. I'll try and listen on a Saturday morning or Sunday morning. I'm listening, but for the last few weeks, I've been working overtime. That's what it is. It's just a little bit harder. And you think, oh yeah, I can do this, I can do that, I'm unbeatable. But what you realize sooner or later, we're not always unbeatable, yeah. We need to rest. That's what it is. We have to rest. And I'm missing out gym sessions as well, which is not good. Because I realise I really need that as well for myself. It's important. That track you just heard over there, Ashke and Ojla, absolutely amazing track here. So this one over here, I think this is Gucci by Arub Khan. I'm not on the material thing, so yeah. And to have a partner or someone in your life who is not all about the material thing is a good thing as well. It's a blessing, I think. Here we go. So for those of you who are lucky to have that, you got it. Those of you stuck with the gold digger, get out of there, man.
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1: Anoop Khan, Uchi, and Radiation, the number one station for the Asian invasion. Let me just check one thing out here. Check it out in my own time, not on the show. What am I doing, man? Okay, cool. Yeah, I had to pull down the huge copper pyramid in the middle of the room, yeah. Because it's not good. I'm an idiot. Learn this. Learn from my mistakes, yeah. I do stuff wrong all the time, yeah. So what I did was... My friend is moving from his flat, Andrew, bro, hope you're well, to a houseboat. Yeah, he's doing that. So he's got all the speakers and the, you know, audio equipment. He goes, Dav, do you want some of this stuff? I thought, okay, I'll take some of it. So the other brother called John, pretty cool. He was kind enough to bring it down. And that evening after work, I thought, yeah, I'll wire this up. So I'll go from a 5.1 surround sound system to a 7.1, yeah. So you have like the two speakers which are above your head. One on the left-hand side, one on the right-hand side. Like, you know, those sort of like higher ones higher than you. Two behind you, two in front of you, the center channel plus a sub. In the process, I don't know why, I'm so tired, my brain's just worn out. I left the amplifier turned on. I'm so used to working in a studio with amplified speakers. Everything's like active, not passive. I'm not working with proper amps, but everything's already got an amplifier built into it. That for me, cables just carry audio sort of thing, yeah, whatever it is. I then realized that the hard way, where I blew one of the circuits on this great big fat heavy old school Onkyo receiver. Yeah, so that was been kind of devastating. What happened, the two wires connected to the copper, they touched the copper pyramid. Then that becomes sort of electrified as it was. Anyway, don't worry about it. The bottom line is, I'm okay. I've learnt my lesson. If you're ever wiring speakers from an amplifier, right, know that it carries electrical voltage, current, whatever, electricity runs through those wires, yeah. Be careful, number one, yeah. Wire everything up beforehand before you power everything on. Yeah, have everything powered off, then do the wiring. Check the wiring, double check the wiring for any stray bits of copper. Do that as well. Then fire it up. Don't do what I did, man. Bloody hell. So that's going to be kind of costly to do the repair. If it can be repaired. Because it was an old Onkyo flagship model from around 2009. 25 kilograms for an amplifier. Can you believe it? But yeah. There you have it. So the pyramid, I had to take it down. I had to. So if it wasn't for that one pipe along the bottom, it wouldn't have happened. So yeah. But then I had to learn the hard way, and I always learn the hard way. Let me hit you guys and girls with this track. Jasmine Sandalus, fairy song.
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1: Rest in peace, Mixed D, man. I learned so much about the world of radio from you.

0: Jasmine Sandler's. The fairy song on Radiation, the number one station for the Asian invasion. Activate the compressor, sort it out. Here we go. Yeah, so look, it's here in the autobiography of a yogi. As far back as 25 centuries, India welcomed to its ancient universities at Nalanda and Taxila scholars from all parts of the world.
1: Wow.
0: You know, we say to ourselves, yeah, that if I was the master of my own day, you actually are the master of your own day. Could have said you're the mistress of your own day. No. You're the master of your own day. Basically, you call the shots, yeah, and you write your own sort of like storyline sort of thing. Yeah, you do that. And no matter how locked in we think we are into our reality, we have choices, don't we? Like from the moment we wake up, we think about it. How much of our like not so pleasant experiences did we actually sign up for? And it became our normal. So always remember, yeah, the importance of having a holiday, the importance of getting away, because then we have to reset the reference point as to peace, yeah. If you do have peaceful holidays. Anyway, let me hit you guys and girls with the next track. This one over here is Ranjit Bawa Jagadat on Radiation, the number one station for the Asian invasion. Judge Saab Kidam Mehiji. Arvind Narang's got a new one out soon as well.
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3: Dushmani mard naal hove te badla aurat to lena. E jagge da asool nahi pehndeya veera.
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0: Jagat Jat lunges Bawa and radiation in the one station for the Asian invasion. During the thing, I recognise that riff. I recognise something very, very similar to that, yeah. So I'm going to work out. I'll do it. This is Davin Radiation, the number one station for the Asian invasion. New music at radiation.london. Punjabi at radiation.london. Let's do the thing, yeah. On the mic. That's where it's... Yeah. I recognise it from there. I think it's here. Let's do it, man. JK, on the mic. Here we go.
1: Radiation. The number one station for the Asian invasion.

0: This guy is bad. B-A-D. And now he's acting like he's not. He's denying who he is, and that's my problem.
1: See, I told you that I recognised that riff, you know. That's what I'm trying to get at. This is Davin Radiation, the number one station for the Asian invasion doing his thing. And normally I'm kind of like, hold on, I am sounding more like hyped up here, because I started off the show being like, Jerry, I saw the sort of Maria, man, and that ain't cool. Not cool at all. Yeah, wow. Normally the phone calls that I get, they tend to be like of a spiritual nature, whatever it is, like it's like a request, yeah, can I do a prayer? And that's a very important thing to do for somebody, because it's an honour that someone actually reaches out to you and feels that way that, you know, you've got that about you to do that. Yeah. But looking at it deeper, yeah, it's about maybe not even the prayer itself, yeah, the word said. It's the energy. It's the charge of a person. So would your prayer be as effective if you are depleted? Would your prayer be more effective if you're fully charged? That's what I'm trying to get at. So yeah, I'm just feeling guilty about pulling down the whole pyramid thing, man. So I think when your body's in the lotus position, you're sort of like pyramid anyway. You'll never see me in a lotus position. You'll see me in a samosa position. What I'm trying to get at is basically if you were in a lotus position, yeah, that's like a sort of pyramid shape anyway. And then you're in an actual sort of pyramid anyway. Does that like double amplify stuff? Very interesting stuff. So yeah, 1976, The Psychic Power of Pyramids by Schull and Petit. That is on the bookshelf somewhere. Let my eyes pick up on it. Really good. I was talking to a brother and he's talking about how I should come across to his path and all the rest of this stuff and do this and do that. Then I looked at him and I thought, you're one of the most switched off people that I know. Switched off, absolutely. How old are you? He goes, I'm 42. Go, you're 42. Okay, bro, cool. So, what colour are your eyes? He goes, they're brown, bro, like yours. Go, okay, cool. He goes, yours are lighter than mine, mine are darker than yours. Okay, that's cool. Cool. You get it. But you got them big Dennis Taylor sort of glasses on your head. He goes, so if you actually knew the scriptures and studied the scriptures, you wouldn't be wearing the glasses. That's what I'm trying to get at. You'd know how to repair your own eyes without the stuff. So, yeah. Without trying to tell me. So people are trying to preach certain things, trying to pull into something, yet they can't do the damn thing themselves. That's what I'm trying to get at. So I said to the bro, go look here. Here's a picture of me. I was 35 years old. Glasses. When you actually study at university, you're in the law library, not in the student union, getting drunk here, trying to get laid. You're actually in the law library studying, working hard, right? Within your first year, reading cases. You get glasses. That's what it is. You know what I mean? That's 21, 18, whatever. 19. Got glasses. That's what I'm trying to say. 18, actually, yeah. First year of uni. Yeah. Glasses. So then all them years, I wore glasses. And then I repaired myself. No laser eye surgery. That's what I'm trying to get at, man. Anyway, people. That's what it is. They always say that their way is the best way. I'm saying your way is the best way for you. The way of your soul, your own individual way, your own method. That's what I'm trying to get at. Anyway, the Bindrakya tribute, Gupsera.
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1: 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Brother Sensei, messaging in. Yeah, he goes, well, what track should I play out of yours, bro? He's like, well, either this one or that one. But well, that one was already in the playlist, so I'm going to play it out. Here we go. Sensei DJ, Lucky Singh Durga Puriya, Nagani, here we go.
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1: 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And people say the reptilians are underground and they're eating humans. What the hell, man, it's mad.

0: Julia, you hear that woman singing? I like that. I believe it's people like her who will one day overthrow Big Brother and all he stands for.
1: That last track you heard over there, Nagini, Snake Charmer, then saying DJ, Lucky Singh Durgapuria, on Radio Asian, the number one station for the Asian invasion. Certain brothers and certain sisters, yeah, try and pull up outside, letting in the studio, and they try and say, yo, I've made a track, jump in the car. I'm like, ah, I don't want to jump in the car, just send me the track. I want to hear it in my listening environment, yeah, to know how, like, how I know. But I've got a really expensive stereo system in the car, go get it. But it's not about the expensive stereo system, it's about my show. That's what I'm trying to get at, man. And so what did Dav try and do? Try and get out of it. Got grabbed by the arm, got sit in the car, and go, okay, listen to the track. Close the door. Cool. The dude and the sister turned up the track volume loud. But why would he do that for? Why turn it up loud to try and make it sound better? You can't try and do this loudness wars thing, whatever it is on me. The bottom line is, if it sounds good, it sounds good at low volume, yeah. So why not? If you're going to audition your music, yeah, to other presenters or show producers, yeah, and you're going to pull them up on the street to listen to your stuff, put it at a low volume in it. Because then you'll naturally know if the ear wants to hear it. If you want to hear it, they'll turn it up. Oh, we turn that up. Rather than having your ears blasted, you're thinking, no, that's what it is. So respect Missy D. Rest in peace. Yeah. One thing she taught me about the world of radio, she basically said, look after your ears, Dav. Look after your ears, because you're listening to so many tracks coming in. They've been sent in. The ones that are damaged, yeah, it's hard to, or next to impossible, to repair them. But okay. So I get it. Really, really careful like that. So when we went to mix engineering school in London, did we work at high volumes? No, we worked at lower volumes. That's what we did. We did that, but only to play it out and audition it to like the tutors, and that would turn it up slightly. Even they said, no, we don't even need it loud. We can hear. It sounds good. That's what I'm trying to get at. So we look after our hearing gear. You need it. So if you work in the world of audio, look after that. Obviously, like if somebody worked in the world of visual, their eyes are important as well. Yeah. So for us, our ears are important. That's what I'm trying to get at, man. So yeah, brothers and sisters out there. And also, if you want to send all of your tracks to the show, please make sure that they're titled correctly. You know what I mean? Not like Master 3, you know, 96K, whatever it is. Yeah, just title it with your name on it, please. Yeah, your name, artist name, title of the track. That would really, really help. It just makes things a lot easier for me, man, doing the show, because it's Friday night. And you're thinking, no. But like five tracks which are already labeled up properly, ready to go. And then you got like the track which isn't labeled up, and you have to go through the emails, and you're thinking, oh man. We just listen to it, do I recognize the voice, do I recognize the production? So yeah, it is a tough job doing radio. What else can I moan about now? Like an old Buddha. There was a dude, nice to work security. He was like one of the goalkeepers for Birmingham City Football Club. I've said it before on the show. He used to meditate before the match. The goalkeeper for Birmingham City used to meditate in his car before the damn match. I want to be able to meditate just for a few minutes before the show, rather than panicking, running around, you know, kettle, coffee, Indian tea. But that's how it is, man. So I've got to get myself more organized. So those minutes before the show are vital. Yeah. Anyway. Tune into Buddha FM, where we just moan and groan about things. It's Radiation, the number one station for the Asian invasion. Oh yeah. New music at radiation.london or Punjabi at radiation.london. Oh yeah. Rest in peace, T. Let me hit you guys and girls. The next track here. Big Bird and the Production Stallion.
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1: And I just pointed out the money that could be made with a few businesses that catered to harmless vice. So Trotter built it, and man, did they come. Supposedly God-fearing folk, waist-deep in booze, sex, gambling. I barely lifted a finger.
2: That's it?
1: You don't get it. All you gotta do is nudge humans in the right direction. Some whiskey here, a hooker there. And they'll walk right into hell with big fat smiles on their faces.
3: Could be some truth to that, yeah. So yeah, this is Davin Radiation, number one station for the alien invasion. Have you ever seen anything creepy, man? Let me know, message into the show on Instagram. Oh, that's what I'm going to be doing as well, because I used to put effort in on the socials, yeah, social media, regarding radiation, right? But I remember when I landed the contracts for like some big companies, yeah, then as predicted, it's worse than I predicted, yeah. The original website for Radiation got hacked and deleted. That went down. So did the Facebook, and so did Instagram. I thought, wow, this is fascinating, but wow. I took it as a salute, you know what I mean? I thought, if I'm doing that, for someone to have to go out their way and try and mash me up here, I'm doing something good. So I thought, okay, thank God for the backup website, which is the one I run, and I had to rebuild social media. So the listenership is massive, like especially in the States, but we're hitting like 49 countries, but it could literally be like on the 49th country, it could be just like one person listening in just for a few minutes. But the reach is there. That's what I'm trying to get at. I need to work on the UK as well. But I just thought to myself, it's happening. I'm doing it. I'm doing something right here. But this is deeper, I'm trying to say. Many people rely solely on, well, a lot on social media, yeah. And they get used to the income coming off that, if they can generate income off it. And in a way, in the back of their mind, they know that if they say anything, but then again, there may not be that sort of show that says anything real. It could just be like, yeah, it could keep you just dumbed down and that's about it. I'm not saying that my show doesn't keep you dumbed down or switches you on. I'm basically saying it to make you think critically about things, yeah. About even people which you respect and honour. Question them as well. I'm not even joking. Do it. Ask questions. If not, study the scriptures yourself. Do stuff yourself. Learn the languages yourself. Many people just blindly follow, which is very, very interesting. Right. Come on, Dav. Yes. Do the thing. What we got here?
4: Just then, I koi gori titli dekh leta hu na madhur. मेरे खून में सैकड़ों काले कुत्ते एक साथ भौंकने लगते हैं। उस दिन मैं ब्लैक डॉग पीता हूँ।
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3: Come on, get working, Dav. Come on, let's go. This track over here, made for this SHI, Prem Tillon, from Majestic.
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1: That was GT representing Dillo on Radiation, the number one station for the Asian invasion. I've got a book in my hand over here. It's called The Conquest of America, The Question of the Other by Zvetan Todorov, forward by Anthony Pagden. So I bought this book from eBay. I picked it up here for eBay. And what's very interesting about picking up a book like this, it originally belonged to the London School of Economics, yeah. Interesting, but it goes back to 1999, I think, yeah, if I'm right. So it's pretty heavy reading, but I said I'm gonna get through it. So I think at this phase in my life, yeah, I could put a lot of energy into the whole social media side of things and all the rest of that, but I'm gonna achieve my own personal goals, yeah, with a whole bunch of books to go through on the bookshelf, get all that reading done. Yeah, you can call me Gurmit the Hermit, whatever you want to call me, yeah. But when your brain, your soul is craving information every day, go get that. So the way I balance up communications with the outside world is literally, I could be reading a book. You know what I mean? I'm balancing the conversation with the person versus I could be reading a book, absorbing information that my soul wants. That's what it is. So you find yourself cutting yourself off from a lot of people. But then again, it's not always words which you're absorbing, yet. It's the actions and the energy, you know, you're observing those. No, I don't think I'm a sannyasi sort of person, even though someone thinks I am. I don't know. But well, there you have it. I will hit you guys and girls with the next track. That last track you heard was GT. That's right. Prem Dillo on Radiation and the Bond Station for the Asian Invasion. This one over here, Cheetah, sick track from Real Problems. The video to it, I was watching it last night as well. It's really, really cool. End of the bottom, Mogar, Johnny Nathan, Big Bird, yeah, let's go.
0: Radiation, the number one station for the Asian invasion.

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1: The number one station for the Asian invasion.
2: Singh Mohun, Nutty P, Lucky Durgapuria, and Radiation in the one station for the Asian invasion. Brother Sensane is just like blowing my mind. He's just turned around and said, he sent over a track for me to check out. And I was like, whoa. That's me on the vocals. I thought, whoa. Sick. Sick. I thought, I love it. That is what it's all about. Why am I feeling reserved and not as wild as my usual self? I think it's because of physical exhaustion. That's what it is, man. Friday night, I thought to myself, yeah, I'm working overtime tomorrow, which is Saturday. Go to the gym and train. But I felt depleted. Because throughout the week, yeah, you go down. Then you're going to pull off a show at the end of that. You know what I mean? It's mad. It literally is nuts, yeah. But I thought that would finally... I look at energy differently. I look at things as charge. Our body is... I look at us as a battery. That's what it is, yeah. And we've got to recharge that battery, yeah. And if you're running on nothing, that totally depleted, that is not cool. So, yeah. I press this thing. What to say?
3: I have met people who claimed to be Satanists, who claimed to be involved with black magic, who claimed that they... not only knew a lot about it, but as I said, I've certainly never been involved, and I warn all of you, never. You will not only lose your mind, you lose your soul.
2: Boy, rest in peace, Sir Christopher Lee. 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
4: ਮੈਂ ਜਾਣਦਾ ਹੀ ਨਹੀਂ ਆ ਫਿਰ ਮੈਂ ਜਿਹੜਾ ਜਾਣਦਾ ਤਾਂ ਅਸੀਂ ਜਾਣਦੇ ਹਾਂ ਕਿ ਕੁੜੀ ਆਵੇ ਤੈਨੂੰ

0: That was Nagra, that was Haryana Block on Radiation, the number one station for the Asian invasion. Let me hit you with this, yeah. But constant success in collecting information does not proceed in tandem here, as we have expected. With the mastery of interhuman communication, there is something emblematic in Montezuma's repeated refusal to communicate with the intruders. During the first phase of the conquest, when the Spaniards are still close to the coast, the main message sent by Montezuma is that he does not want any exchange of messages to take place. He receives his information clearly, but this does not please him. Quite the contrary. Here is how the Aztec accounts describe him. Montezuma lowered his head and, without answering a word, placed his hand upon his mouth. In this way, he remained for a long time. He appeared to be dead or mute, since he was unable to give any answer. When he heard this, Montezuma merely lowered his head. He remained in this attitude and did not speak at all, but remained a long time full of affliction, as if he were beside himself. Montezuma is not simply alarmed by the content of the messages. He shows himself literally incapable of communicating, and the text establishes a significant parallel between mute and dead. This paralysis does not merely weaken the gathering of information. It already symbolizes defeat, since the Aztec sovereign is above all a master of speech, the social action par excellence, and since the renunciation of language is the admission of failure. Wow. So yeah, that's any random page, yeah, from the conquest of America, yeah. Todorov, Radiation and the number one station for the Asian invasion. Anyway, let's hit you guys and girls with the next track. Let's go. This is Gorn Rogda Tank. And who is on the vocal over here? Ashok Gill. Chakadipati. Here we go.
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0: Radiation, the number one station for the Asian invasion.
1: All the banks are broke. They're broke because we have a system called fractional reserve banking, which means that banks can lend money that they don't actually have. It's a criminal scandal, and it's been going on for too long. We have

0: cost of money. It's central banks that manipulate interest rates, Commissioner. And plus, underneath all this, we talk loosely about deposit guarantees. So when banks go broke through their own incompetence and chicanery, the taxpayer picks up the tab. It's theft from the taxpayer. And until we start sending bankers, and I include central bankers and politicians, to prison for this outrage, it will continue.
1: Goodie, badami dungie, chaka de fakte tere. Hope you're well. Okay, the message is what? So, I knew nothing about this, yeah, but check it out. About water cremation, also known as alkaline hydrolysis or resomation, is an eco-friendly funeral alternative that uses a mixture of water and potassium hydroxide under heat and pressure to gently accelerate natural decomposition. Okay, what the petition was for, I think, is to stop that water being released into the main water supply. So yeah, so that's pretty interesting. Very, very interesting. You learn new stuff every day, man. The world is... wow. What you just heard is Gone Rogada by Tank and the Short Gill on the vocals. Yeah, this next track over here by The Brother. Very, very hard working soul, puts work in, consistent with the work as well over years, and that's the formula for success, isn't it, really? Yeah. Hard work, consistency, there you have it, man. There's more than that too, but he's got all those elements here. Rash Frantic, Ranjana on Radiation, the number one station for the Asian invasion. I need sleep, that's one thing I need, yeah, but that would help me just about 2-3 hours. Here we go.
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1: Doing my utmost best here to support independence. Also major label, got a lot of music coming in, got so much music coming in. Less than an hour left of the show. I don't think I've presented my best today, I'll be honest, yeah, I'm self-critical. Maybe I'm overly critical, you know what I mean? Who knows, yeah. But, yeah, I'm just watching this video as well, online. You got this guy stealing a van from somebody, man. There's just too many tramps. Too many tramps, man. They're everywhere, man. That's why you gotta have it in you. Don't let anyone try and strong-arm you out of your stuff that you've worked hard for, man. That's what I'm trying to get at. Let me hit you guys and girls with the next track. Him with Sandu. This is Power. Check it out.
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0: South Diddley by Sahil Jima and Radiation, the number one station for the Asian invasion. Doing a thing over here. I'm not doing a thing that well today, man, because last show I was more on it. I was more myself. But I think what is important is to charge your own damn energy doing the things that you love doing. And I haven't been doing the things that I love doing as much all week. So no spending time on the harmonium, no bass guitar, none of that. Been reading, which is kind of good as well, but I missed out gym. And the gym is important for me. Very, very important for me because it helps me sleep. That's why I'm doing it. That's the real reason, yeah. There's a reason for everything in there. So, yeah. New music at radiation.london or Punjabi at radiation.london. Punjabi with an A. Okay, and also Hindi at radiation.london. For Hindi music, send it across because that email mailbox was active since last week. Yeah, we've got some tracks sent over. Not loads to that one because they'll come over to new music. There's a whole bunch of them at new music. It's okay. I'll shift everything across. I'll get it organized, yeah. So that's what I'm trying to get at. Let me hit you guys and kills with Saloni's track here called One Look.
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0: Kalidor says, the aim of the ruling class is to stay where it is. The aim of the middle class is to overthrow the ruling class. And the aim of the lower class is to create a society in which all classes are equal. Big Brother has so organized the inner party that there is no danger of the ruling class being deposed.
1: Yours Lens from Weird and Wonderful on the show and Radiation on number one station for the Asian invasion. Good food. It's a good idea. Good food. Solid food. Body's exhausted, worn out, but unbeatable. Still got the energy to present the show, but not to the best of my abilities. But typical of me, it kicks in with like minutes left of the show, like half an hour left here. But there you have it. It's about doing the damn show. That's what I'm trying to get at, man. Let me hit you guys and girls with the next track. This one over here. Es Kular Mundra. Here we go.
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0: Hey, Skuller, Mundra, Radiation, and the Bone Station for the Asian Invasion. Come on, Dave. I was checking out the new Ballysagu track here. I love the music video, love the energy in it, the vibe. Enjoy. Machina. Let's go.
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1: That was Nachna Balisagu. Check out the video to that. I think I met him in my first year of radio. Yeah, I think I did 2013 in London, I think, the Mela. I did. Let me hit you with this. Nummy Gundy, Himat Sandhu. Love this track from the album Showstopper. Let's go.
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0: Will someone please throw the gordy out?
3: Always do the work of the soul. Do the work of the soul, man. It's important to do that. Do the work of the soul. Be happy, be fully charged. 2 hours, 43 minutes, doing okay. Not doing okay. Actually, I want to put this down to one of the worst shows that I've presented in a while. How about that, man? I don't know what you're saying about Messi's coming in saying, oh, it sounds all right, you're doing good, Dav, and all the rest of that. But no, I know me. I know my personality. I know how I am, yeah, so I know how I do stuff, so.
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5: 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I'll give you a second.

0: Cold Star, Recognize and Radiation in number one station for the Asian Invasion. The energy in that. Shot the video on Wolverhampton. Is it from Wolverhampton? I don't know. I'll check it out. And this one over here, Varanasi. Explicit lyrics warning. The amazing brother D-Light MC. Rita Morar. Raider Grim Sickers. Dottie. Let's do it, man. Brother, thank you for sending it over. Thank you, man. Mind Aid. Let's go.
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1: Varanasi Dila MC, Radio Grim Sickers, Rita Morar, Dotty. Radiation, the number one station for the Asian invasion. I said to the brother Delight, man, I go, next time I'm down your ends, let's hook up. Let's do that. That is what I should do, yeah. Because I know that I don't really have a life. Like, I was supposed to attend... I'm always supposed to attend something, innit? But I don't attend, yeah. I'm just worn out. But you think to yourself, I need the money. I've got to pay bills, yeah. So you pull overtime. I need to rest. That's what I need to do. But yeah, the book... Autobiography of a Yogi, yeah. Let me hit you with this, yeah. Hopefully this... Oh my god, that's dirtier than someone's mind that I know. Okay. That signal is dirty, man. That's mad. So. That's unacceptable. Give me 1 second. Doesn't help having great big magnets here right near Transformers. But still, what I will do from Autobiography of a Yogi, we have this. Lahiri Mahaseya had a famous friend. Trailanga Swami. So Trailanga Swami, who was reputed to be over 300 years old. The two yogis often sat together in meditation. Trailanga's renown is so widespread that few Hindus would deny the possibility of truth in any story of his astounding miracles. If Christ returned to earth and walked the streets of New York, displaying his divine powers, it would cause the same awe among the people that Trailanga created decades ago as he passed through the crowded lines of Benares. He was one of the Siddhas, the perfected beings, who have cemented India against the erosions of time. On many occasions, the Swami was seen to drink with no ill effect the most deadly poisons. Thousands of people, including a few who are still living, have seen Trailanga floating on the Ganges. For days together, he would sit on top of the water or remain hidden for very long periods under the waves. A common sight of Manikarn... I can't, man! A common sight of Manikarnika Ghat. Manikarnika Ghat was the Swami's motionless body on the blistering stone slabs, wholly exposed to the merciless Indian sun. But his feet... Trailanga sought to teach men that human life need not depend on oxygen or on certain conditions and precautions. Whether the great master was above water or under it, or whether or not his body challenged the fierce solar rays, he proved that he lived by divine consciousness. Death could not touch him. The yogi was great not only spiritually, but physically. His weight exceeded 300 pounds, a pound for each year of his life. As he ate very seldom, the mysteries increased. A master, however, easily ignores all usual rules for health when he desires to do so for some special reason, only a subtle one known to himself, yeah. He always remained completely nude. The harassed police of Benares come to regard him as the baffling problem child. The natural Swami, like the early Adam in the Garden of Eden, was unconscious of his nakedness. The police were quite conscious of it, however, they unceremoniously committed him to jail. General embarrassment ensued. The normal body of Trailanga was soon seen in its usual entirety on the prison roof. His cell, still securely locked, offered no clue as to his mode of escape. Wow, so he could come out of a jail cell as well. That's very, very interesting. Autobiography of a Yogi, yeah. So I had this book like 10 years ago. I never got around to reading it. I need rest. I'm still doing it, banging it out. Let me hit you guys and girls with tracks. Here we go. Oh, the Wolf MBA.
0: Elevate your business to the next level with the Wolf MBA.
1: Wolf MBA.
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1: 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Here we go.
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3: It's actually like a real radio station, not like a drug money laundering front, you know what I mean? 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And he got some idiot people listening into the show hoping that I mess up. Anyway, that last track, Bombay Mommy and Troy Boy, yeah, Honey Liquor on Radiation, the number one station for the Asian invasion. I'm Rinder Gill, check it out. Full on aloe. Here we go.
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0: Amarinder Gill, Polanal, on Radiation, the number one station for the Asian invasion. I'm that exhausted and barely even talking properly. That's that terrible, man. I need sleep, quality sleep, knockout, no stress, none of that. No one zapping my energy. I don't need my energy zapped, but I'm good, man. That's what it is. Sometimes I just cut off from everyone because I need to recharge. It's not like a disrespect to anyone at all, but literally I just have to do that because then I'm good to help other people. I'm not a selfish person one bit, man, but yeah. One good thing about having a studio in the ghetto, right, you regularly see people fighting like cats and dogs and you realise that people can't actually fight properly because they'll get clapped out straight away, man. But yeah, this track over here is called Cats and Dogs by Shakespeare. Check it. On Radiation, the number one station for the Asian invasion. Shakespeare and BB on the beat. Let's go.
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0: Tahiti Freestyle and Radiation, the number one station for the Asian Invasion with Jay Killer. I think I interviewed him, I think during lockdown, yeah, on the radio show. So there's another track here with him on it. So it's called 6 AM in Mumbai. Irfana, Akash, Jay Killer. Let's go, let's roll with it, man.
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2: 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Fana, Akash, J Killer, and Radiation, the number one station for the Asian invasion. Salutes to all the Indian listeners out there, man. Salute to all the listeners out there, man. All the different countries. There's so many countries, yeah. And I'm sorry. There's got to be accountability. I'm not like. Because you realise it's not just about the music as well. There's also an energy exchange here by the music, but also the energy of the presenter here, which tend to go out over the binary around the world, yeah. And I just haven't been fully charged today. That's what it is. I normally start the show fully charged, so that's why I know for next show, just remain in silence, yeah, before the show. Just be silent, quiet, do what I need to do, and then kill it on the microphone in the studio. That's what I gotta do, man. But yeah, you can't be starting the show on a minus, man. That's not cool. But great music is being sent in. Should you want to send over your tracks to the show, send them over to either Hindi at radiation.london, Punjabi with the A at radiation.london, new music at radiation.london, and obviously, oh yeah, new tracks. Simran has been sent over by brother Ali Flex and Danny. Let's check it out. Let's go.
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1: Simran. 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Ali Flex and Danny and Radiation. The number one station for the Asian invasion. Let me hit you guys and girls with Insomniac by G Money. 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
1: Tina, I lost it from Darla. You don't know, I lost it to you, yeah?
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3: Anyway, this is Davin Radiation, the number one station for the Asian invasion. And, I've, like, worked out this route to work, to swerve like the trampoline is here. To get to work here, you don't want the crazy trampy energy on you when you reach work, so. Thank you so much for listening into the show. I doing a thing, man. Trying to do the thing anyway. I will hit you guys and girls with the last track of the show. I've gone over time by like 22 minutes, yeah. And I don't think I'm going to be able to edit down to 3 hours. I'm not going to be able to do it. So, the best way forward, yeah, really. Anyone who haven't played out your track, I do apologize, yeah. But the playlist is the playlist, and this is, OH, is it OH Dummy from Leicester? Put the PJD. Alright, let's go. Thank you so much for listening in. Thank you.
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1: Do you know, like, when you just find, like, weird books on your hard drive, yeah? You're thinking, what the hell is this? Or SSD, NVMe, wherever it is, yeah? You think, what the hell is this book? So I started looking, thought, this is a sign from the spirit world, the Almighty Man. Check this out. This book here is by Becker, called The Body Electric. Check this. Just how dangerous these changes may be was indicated by a study that Maria Reichmanis, Andy Marino, and I did in 1979, you know, collaborating with F. Stephen Perry, a doctor near the town of Wolverhampton in Western England. Perry had noticed that people living near overhead high voltage lines seemed more prone to depression than others in his practice. Since ELF electric fields changed norepinephrine levels in rat brains, and since depletion of this neurotransmitter in certain brain areas was a clinical sign of depression, the connection seemed plausible. We know from earlier work that although electromagnetic field strength fell off quickly in the immediate vicinity of a power line, the rate of decrease lessened with a distance, so that the field was often well above background levels over a mile away. Reasoning that suicide was the one unequivocal and measurable sign of extreme depression, we plotted the addresses of 598 suicides on maps, showing the location of power lines in Perry's locality. Then we statistically compared this distribution with a set of addresses chosen at random. The suicide addresses were, on the average, closer to the high voltage wires. We found the same association with underground power lines, but we couldn't be sure whether more than a statistically expected number of suicides had occurred in areas where the fields were strongest. Since the total field strength was a combination of elements from many sources, we proceeded to measure the actual levels. This confirmed a link. Magnetic fields averaged 22% higher at suicide addresses than at the controls, and areas with the strongest field contained 40% more fatal locations than randomly selected houses. Magnetic fields averaged 22% higher at suicide addresses than at the controls, and areas with the strongest fields contained 40% more fatal locations than randomly selected houses. Becker, The Body Electric. Radiation, the number one station for the Asian invasion, man. Wow. Radiation, yeah.
2: The four top diseases that kill our children, our young adults right now, are brain tumors, thyroid cancer, testis cancer, rectal cancer, everywhere we put our cell phones.
0: Radiation, the number...
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1: Hi, good morning, amazing brothers and sisters. This is Dab on Radiation, the number one station for the Asian invasion, broadcasting from the Namah studio. And when there's a Namah studio, right, or Nair studio, right, there's always technical hitches and things that go wrong. So I do apologize. I am 26 minutes, not 25 minutes behind time,
7: because the show started a minute ago, which is fine. But I was up till 3:30 in the morning sorting out the show. Normally, I try and get to bed for 2 a.m. latest, yeah, on a Friday night. Well, technically, early hours of Saturday morning to broadcast the show for a Saturday morning at 10 a.m. Where on earth am I going with this sentence structure? But I just figured to myself, no matter what happens, right, this show has to go out. It's got to get done. And we are running a lovely system over here. It's quite minimal. It does the job. And I've wanted one of these for a long time. It's one of these Apple dingy mini computer things, these M4 chips. So I spent like the whole last week testing, configuring it for heat and volume. It's very, very quiet anyway. So it's beautiful to be running it and testing it. So yeah. And if anyone knows about me doing radio over the years, doing interviews, I've always said I wish we had a more stronger machine. And we got it now, yeah. So let's see. Iran, thank you so much, Iran. Thank you. That's a country, yeah. But we're doing so well in terms of listenership over there and the USA as well. It just feels so, so nice. Good morning, wherever you are, all over the world, listening into my Jadi Sari of ours. CB Tere Ferendia on Radiation, the number one station for the Asian invasion. I will kick off the show with a track, old school track. This one's a dedicated, yeah, to my mum. She'll appreciate this. Mum! I know I'm the black sheep of the family, the bad one. I get it. And I get called the evil Satan in the morning. Or Satan is Hutan, eh? Better been called the Sultan, innit? Sultan Vidya Crisps. But yeah. Jogi and the Kannavich. Gacha the Amundra. Sarvjit Kaur on Radiation, the number one station for the alien invasion.
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1: Thanks for that.
2: You didn't need my help. I'll bet you can do magic, can't you?
1: Can't do much of anything, really.
2: That's not true. You're more powerful than you know.
3: Like when you're a teenager, yeah, you bring your first girlfriend, you sneak her into the house, yeah. And your uncle walks in and he says, "What is this you have conjured up?" You're thinking, what the... It dawns on you later what you tried to say. Conjured up of all my life. And on that note, Odipeya, Kidda Vide, how are you? Salute to the Sorcerer Society, as he has called it, which is very interesting. Spending my time doing more prayers, actually, yeah. Cooped up over here working, yeah. The last thing you want to be doing is working your day job in the same room as your, you know, Rudari, you know, the work of your soul, whatever, yeah. You can't be doing that. But last night, literally, it's like 2:15 in the morning. I'm listening to, like, Hans Raj's version of Jogi and the Kandavich. Jitko version, her version of it. I'm thinking, there's loads of versions. I thought, yeah. Mehi, Kidavide, you'll appreciate this as well. So, DPR, this track goes out to you, dear bro. Amazing brother. Hope you're happy. Hope you're well. All my brothers out there, all my sisters out there, hope you're well. Doing better than me because I'm working like a loony. That's what it is. I thought I've done something wrong. It's a Friday night. The rest of the dunya are out and about, partying, doing whatever it is, yeah, enjoying themselves, yeah. And he's been working the shop. I thought, I'm building something for the future. And nothing good comes without effort. You have to inject part of your soul. You've got to give something to gain something. People expect something for nothing in this world. Can you believe it? I swear to God. I'm not even just trying to say that, but I'm literally saying in terms of success, life, where you got to put something in. You got to give something. And there's that grey area where you think, well, I'm actually going to make it. That's an interesting place to be. That should make you, theoretically, run harder towards your target or goal there. But sometimes you can literally lose faith. I'm just thinking about the amount of times I quit university in my head when I had assignment due. You know what I mean? Like, in about 6 hours, 7 hours. And I thought, I can't do it. It's killing my life up. It's affecting my music production. It's boring. It's soul-sucking and the rest of that. But slept for 2-3 hours, got up, banged out the assignment, submitted it online. There you go. So there's always that inner fight in a person. So deep within yourself and see what you actually want to do. Because there's no way my brown... I ain't been beaten down by the day job. That's what it is. That's one of my biggest things, is being beaten down by your job, isn't it? Your day job. So yeah, Odipeya, Majid Sidhu from the album Kamli 2, Buriya, even though we've grown up now, just Buriya, but yeah.
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2: You didn't need my help. I'll bet you can do magic, can't you?
1: Can't do much of anything, really.
2: That's not true. You're more powerful than you know.
3: People are wondering, like, not everyone's wondering, but like some people are, I know, they're turning around and they're wondering and they're saying, like, how come nothing good happens in my life? I'm thinking, yo, simple. You need to spend more time on the astral plane. Why are you going to do that? You can't get a bus ticket to that one, man. But spend time sleeping, spend time trying to get into a dream state. I swear to God. Spend time sleeping, spend time on the astral plane. Just trying to do that. Just trying to strengthen the link between the astral and the physical. So yeah, you can bring stuff into this reality, you know. Sounds loopy, but at the end of the day, you've got nothing to lose by trying. And all I'm saying is just sleep more if you can. Because I don't get enough sleep. That's what I'm trying to get at. I literally have been fighting for sleep this week. I've been struggling, you know. I've been talking to management at work like, yo, I can't cope. I can't do this. I can't. Then you don't want to have a coffee. You don't want to mess with your body's rhythms. You don't want to stay awake all night. So, which isn't good either, yeah. So, important to sleep. So, yeah, strengthening the link between the astral plane and the physical plane. Enough of the jadu tuna. And I've got all these tins of tuna behind me, which I haven't even bothered to use in the tuna 5-egg omelette because of training and the rest of that. We'll animate it to do something. Let's go and do it, yeah. But, buddy, I'm ready to do more like buddy. Got buddy on my case, man. I'm not even joking. It's mad. It's mad. My life is crazy. You wouldn't even believe it. All you have to do is just sit with me for one day. And Brother Sean was saying this. Just watch your phone for one day. Watch what happens in one day. You ain't going to do nothing, Dad, because literally that thing just blows up from the morning to late. So, literally. But what I'm doing now, I'm learning to shield my energy. Just talking to a bunda at work here. And he zapped my energy so quick. I wanted to go home. Like, I realize people use different techniques and tactics to try and zap your... Not proactively doing it, but they can do it this way, where they talk excessively quiet. And then you have to really, really really just try hard to listen to them. And you just think to yourself, I can't. Feel the energy draining. Just project your voice more if you're going to talk to me. You know what I mean? And I get it. You try and do that with people. But like, yeah, it's just, it's unfair actually to do that to somebody. But I have to learn to shield my energy. That's what one thing I've got to do. Because look at your relationships. Many of them around you. A lot of them. All of them, pretty much. It's always a transfer of energy one way or another, yeah. Not just conversation, ideas, but energy. Think about it. If you start looking at the world that way, you start thinking, wow, I've got to protect myself. Or am I someone who can generate my own? Am I a generator? So, yeah. Navan Sandhu, paper before money. Let's go. I truly want to send over any tracks to the show. Send them over to Punjabi with an A, Punjabi, or newmusic@radiation.london. I'm going to make a coffee. Yeah, let's go.
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0: Granger was super smart, and that fits the profile of other people that have disappeared that I've written about. He was not suicidal in the least.
1: Navat and Sandhu, paper before money, and radiation the number one station for the Asian invasion. Do you know one thing? Loyalty, that's important, you know. Paper before money, you know. Very interesting. People change when you got money, you know. You think you change, but other people around you change. So the trick is to hide the money. That's what you got to do, man. If you got money, you got to hide the money. Could be just a little bit of money, could be like a couple of grand here and there. But you got to use that for a purpose, the original purpose, what it was for. And there you go. Because it's not just the physical money, which is like a force in itself. It's the intention behind the money to get stuff done. That's what I'm trying to get at. So yeah, I just thought, I've been pulling overtime shifts as well, a lot of those, and well, many as I possibly can. And I realized the importance of that extra day for yourself versus having the money. And I thought, I need to work hard and buy little things for the studio. So what have I done? I, like 15 years, right? My list has been this word clock thing, right? I actually went and got it and experimented with it. Tested it out. What the hell is a word clock? Audio engineers, mix engineers, people which are into the audio, you know, people, video people, they'll know about clocking, word clocking. And I literally bought this word clock, plugged it into the sound card, the back of it, with these BNC 75 ohm, whatever it is, cable. I almost fell off my chair. I'm not even kidding. Like, the way the audio sounded was absolutely beautiful. It's like it did something to the definitely like the sound stage. Definitely that. It's like it tightened up the low end as well, even better. It just sounds beautiful. I'm not saying that the clocking in your individual interface, whatever it is, isn't amazing. So I'm sure it is. And you know, the levels of jitter. I am becoming nerdy live on my own show. No. I'll have messages coming in saying carry on. Other messages coming in, which I'll probably have in a second, and my phone's done a flash, I think. But what the hell are you on about? I've just played the banger music, man. Okay. Cool. So yeah, money, it's a tool. As a younger man, I used to hoard it like some evil serpent. I never used to go out, never used to do things that I should have done, so I'm always hoarding more money. Then one night I lost a whole bunch of money. And then I thought about all the opportunities I missed. That's what I thought about, which I could never get back. I'm not saying I blaze it like as bad as I used to, but when it comes to tools for work and being at the top of my game, or trying to be, well, doing very, very well in Iran, which is, thank you so much, and in the USA. Need to work on Germany, need to work on the UK, India. I need to work on many countries, yeah, because everyone knows the story with me. Whenever I grow up in one country, I go down in two or three. But it's cool. I get it. So, and empowering yourself, yeah, may not necessarily mean taking yourself to the gym and training, even though that does help you, because where you are physically stronger, you should be stronger on the astral plane too. But think, empowering yourself could literally be, you know, keeping away from certain people or things that can literally pull you down. That could be literally shielding your power. Because certain people in your life may have that over you, or have that strength, or have that connection to you where they can just say a few words, or they can bring you right down. So you got to be careful about that, and you got to acknowledge that. You know what I mean? So you have to admit that to yourself. Like, does this person have something over me in this regard? And how do I manage this? And if you can't manage it, just do your days without them. And never get pulled down. Just do not get pulled down. And just keep flying high. That's all you got to do. True. I guess love's a powerful thing, isn't it? This track here, Shonk. That's insane. Look at this track here, Gulvinder Johal. The video to it is sick as well. Brother, salute, man. Let's go.
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2: To those of you budde out there and their philosophies, mere maze pore hon, koi parwa nahi janani kon, spend time with your own missus, you know what I mean, sitting out there. Outside the alcohol, near the alcohol shop, there's this bench here. And the sharabi kebabis, they sit there. The kebabi thing ain't too bad, yeah, really, depending on what your perception is or whatever it is. But the sharabi thing, nah. So I was trying to explain to a brother yesterday, man. You know, it's

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1: It's pressing random buttons in the studio. Tenu chete karda tu, Simmer Duraha and Freak Singh. Wow. Freak Singh. I used to know a Freak Singer, but it wasn't like Freak Singh in that way. But this guy was like bad. And you're thinking, I ain't going to go out with this guy no more. He's just getting into trouble. You're thinking, nah, man, he was like, no. Like, he was like, I think his parents were so controlling that when they sort of, when he did sneak out, he was like the worst. Yeah, he was the proper Freak Singh, yeah, like getting into trouble and nah, that guy, man, he's something else, man. Like, just the way he's, and bad situations with women, and he got their boyfriends and partners, and thinking, what is this guy doing? You know what I mean? Leave the girl alone. Singh Duharda. So yeah, but that's not the same guy. Simmer Duraha, Freak Singh, Tenu Chete Karda Tu. Very chilled out vibe on that, yeah. Because it's interesting when you listen to a track and you think to yourself, could I have done it different? Or what could have been done different on of it? You know, blah, blah, blah, blah. What could I have done different? The song structure, whatever it was. Or, but then you listen to the lyrics and what he's saying as well, so it's beautifully done. Let me hit you this over here. Brother Mejia. Very humble soul. Sorny. I was working hard, you know. Very hard. I was concerned that the work would be impacting his music, but clearly it isn't, yeah. So people are just made for it, which he is. This is To the Moon. Whether that moon is hollow, whether it's projection. And then this little kid, my friend's son, pointed out yesterday, is why is the moon in the sky at the same time as the sun in the morning? Would have been like around 8:30 in the morning. He's like, Dad. I was like, look, he's on it, he knows. There you go. Interesting, innit? So, think about that. Food for thought. You got your own thingies. Just message into the show. Hit me on Instagram. Talk as well. To the Moon by G Sawney. Mehi, let's go.
0: 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Boggle Asian. 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

0: Radiation, the number one station for the boggle for the Asian. Boggle Asian.
1: You know I'm going to do my sort of like dodgy commentary on the track. So the production, oh my God, the mix is beautiful. Depending on what you're listening on, but regardless, it should translate well to whatever you're listening on. So talking about mix, I picked up this beautiful set of Tannoy Gold 8s, yeah, concentrics. Yeah. So I've always wanted a set of concentric monitors just to listen to. So the tweeter thing will be located like in the middle of like the main woofer thing, yeah. And that sort of helps like with stereo imaging, not just imaging, but imaging, even on just one speaker, just imaging, because you don't have to get your ear 100% in the right place to hear the, and there's the distance of the speaker, how close it is to you. And if it's too far away and too close, where you've got a separate tweeter and a separate woofer, there's an ideal point where those, that tweeter and the woofer, the sound emitted, where they meet that, those individual waveforms. And I don't know, it sounds sort of loopy, but it makes sense in my head because I visualize stuff as I talk. But to have these and enjoy sound feels really, really nice. Yeah, so tools, good tools to, and I've been pulling overtime getting these things and just doing my best. Yeah, that's what it is. Interesting, isn't it? Like, loyalty is an interesting thing, you know what I mean? Like, loyalty is a very, very interesting thing, because like, never put yourself in a position where, like, I don't know, wait, you can give someone the world, you can do that, but you just, you make note in it of certain things. Yeah, but loyalty is very, very important. Even Hardeep, brother Hardeep, salute to you, bro, the way you are. Salute for the messages today, man. Just watch people set themselves up for their own failure, their own destruction, or their own success. You gotta look at what you do. Some people can't see beyond today. Some people are opportunists. Some people literally, you're lucky you swerved them for a reason. That's what it is. Well, I'm very, very lucky. Well, I'm lucky. And gotta roll forward and do well. To the moon, that's where I'm at. Not there yet, but on the way. G Sorny on the production and the amazing Mehi on the vocals, yeah. Beautiful track. This track, when you have a track in your head as you're playlisting, you're thinking, gotta play it out on the show. The Bindrakya version, which I love most of all. My heart beats here, that track is, yeah. The Izu, Roots, DJ Lion, come on.
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1: Denzel said to me a few minutes ago, he said, at your highest moment, be careful, that's when the devil comes for you.
2: That's true, you know.
3: Steve.
2: But the other Steve, yeah. I missed a call there, so phone him back, dear brother. Rest in peace, amazing Stephen Hopwin. Well, I remember when I found out that brother passed away. I remember, like, I was literally grabbing some food from my mum, and why have I just yanked that stupid thing for no reason? Do you know where your body just does random things like that? What the hell? In the studio. I just felt like this massive heaviness in my heart, and I had to sit down. I just remember that, and it went on for days, man. The whole weekend and into the Tuesday, I just thought, whoa. Oh, yeah, enjoy people while they're on this plane. Enjoy time with them, the lessons, and there's a certain thing he told me to do. And I'm doing it. I'm literally doing it, and I've said I'm going to do that no matter what. No matter what happens, he told me to do something while he was on this plane. He goes, Dav, get this thing done, and I'm going to do it. There you go. So, yeah, and it's for my own good anyway. So, yeah, rest in peace, amazing bro. So, yeah, anyone who knows me will know that there's two Steves, yeah, and they're older than me, and like, amazing souls, and come on down. That track. Call myself a kilter. Just thinking. BJ. That track. Dilda Patania. Izu. DJ Lion. Yeah. Gunwar. Demon time. Because you come to that point in life, you think to yourself, you're going to unleash that. You got to harness the bad side of yourself to get stuff done as well, you know, because it's part of you, and you got to use it in a good way towards maybe your arts or whatever it is or whatever you're into. You know what I mean? I'm not saying become some active sort of serial killer, but do the things that you love doing and put that sort of energy as well, because everything's like a balance, isn't it? Demon time, Gunwar, and Radiation, the number one station for the Asian invasion. I think I need some Greek yogurt.
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1: Demon time. Buck and Ward on Radiation, the number one station for the Asian invasion. Gotta do like 3 days fasting, yeah. Go talk to your own doctor for medical advice, don't listen to me. But I've got to do 3 days fasting, tap into the autophagy thing and ketosis, do that. And then break the meal, break the fast with one meal with no carbs because the carbs give me headache. And lifting weights as well, got to do that too. That's what I've been doing, lifting weights in the gym, yeah. So I thought to myself, human growth hormone. So after you train, normally we're told, you've got half an hour, have your protein shake, quickly get your protein in quick time within an hour or half an hour. But then I realized that takes your body back into digestion and you're not capitalizing on the fat burning of the body sort of thing. So I realized, yeah, learning more about protein timing and learning about not just that, obviously the creatine, I've had to cut that. So I just felt like a heavy truck. Like I do this 10 mile, 11 mile walk, right? And last time I did it, it took years. I swear to God, I was just sitting on the bench for the last few miles. Like every time I found a bench, I sat on it for like about 34 seconds, 40 seconds, 1 minute. I thought, no, this is not me for like mile 7, 8, 9 and the last one. I thought, no, this stuff made me feel so heavy. I thought, no. So it depends on how you use stuff and whether you can handle the extra fluid retention, yeah. In your body. So that's one thing which is important too. Got on this whole health thing, yeah. And I have to train to eat clean. The goal is if I train to sleep well, but that hasn't worked out too well for me. So that I'll sort out underlying things which are stressing me and affecting my sleep, and then I'll be able to hopefully sleep well when that's sorted, yeah. And it's interesting, like, money can fix the vast majority of problems in life, yeah. It can, it really can. But there's certain things that can't be fixed like that. They're serious, yeah, they need sorting out. So that's one of those, yeah. Let me hit you with the next track on the show. Let's go. This is by Sardara, right? Leader. Explicit lyrics warning on this entire show. So yeah, and if you do send all of your tracks to the show, do Punjabi with the A at radiation.london or new music at radiation.london. Let me know if there's an explicit, if just write that there, explicit lyrics, just let me know. That's all you gotta do. Even though I listen through to it anyway, but let me know.
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2: 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And Radiation, the number one station for the Asian invasion. 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Dada, right, it's called Roots. Let's go.
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1: As Roots by Sardara on Radiation, the number one station for that lovely vibe on it. It's a chilled, vibrant effort that's going to be on the show. To chill me out, to know my energy, it fluctuates throughout the show. And you've got to have those sorts of songs that sort of like help you. What is this random thing? Let's click on this and see what this says. Hold on.
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1: All right, if you've got anything more lecherous or anything more pervy, like a lyric here in a film, give me the title, give me the timestamp here. I'll check it out. 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Or deep dark in Davide. The Midlands Brothers, man, salute to you all as well. 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Hope you're doing good. There's a Mella, isn't there? So I've got to check out the Mella. So is it I'll check it out in a bit. I'll sort it out. My brain's not with it. I'm tired and I'm exhausted. And all I've been doing throughout the week, went old school. And old school tracks on the way to work, yeah. And this one stood out. I remember it took me back in time. That Eyes Girl, Gomley 2. Basakala. Let's go.
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2: ਵੋਏ. Gotta drop those little things there between the songs and that, just to make you think, you know, food for thought is important, yeah. Makes you realize. So many books to read here. I got this thing, it's like a book stand, book holder thing, it's like £45 off Amazon. I love it. It's like a telescopic one and it holds the pages and it's like pretty heavy duty. But I just thought, if I'm gonna be reading finance and memorizing stuff and working on speed reading, I remember when I was in London just doing all that work as well, how I used to balance the books on different things and neck and how it used to feel. And I thought, nope, not doing it no more, not doing it no more. I think as you get older, you look after yourself. And I think if I could rewind time, I'd do things more differently. Remember, I spent so much of my life reading. So much. I was talking to a brother the other day about reading, and he's like, you read a lot, yeah? I go, a little bit. I used to, but I've got a lot more stuff I'd love to read. There's a lot to cover in not loads of time in it, so you got to be really good with your memory and absorbing information and stuff like that. So it's a lot, but I think with the CFA, when I'm studying finance, right, it changed me as a person, because you realize you don't want to have conversations with a lot of people. It's pretty low level to get, oh no, I can't. But then it's a blessing as well to get away from financial formula. But that track, Think Twice, Bach Kahania, from The Art of Punjab, right? AK, True School, that's a banger, man. There's another track on there, which is a banger, I'll play it in a bit. Hit you with M4. Judge Gidavide, have you sorted out the M4? Zeus, Johnny Nathan, Mist, Indra Palmoga, M4. The video to it's sick. Let's go.
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2: A touch. Sindhu, rest in peace. Bangles and Fredo. On Radiation, the number one station for the Asian invasion. I know people will turn around and try and strangle me, you know, because what I've just done, as that track was playing, I walked over to the other side of the studio, went to the fridge. I got this butter, and I just cut a slice of the butter and ate it. But what is wrong with this guy? But I was researching about good fats versus bad fats and things like that, the anabolic effects of certain things as well, which is very interesting. Do your own research, talk to your

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1: Rub Khan, Uchi, and Radiation, the number one station for the Asian invasion. Let me just check one thing out here. Check it out in my own time, not on the show. What am I doing, man? Okay, cool. Yeah, I had to pull down the huge copper pyramid in the middle of the room, yeah. Because it's not good. I'm an idiot. Learn this. Learn from my mistakes, yeah. I do stuff wrong all the time, yeah. So what I did was... My friend is moving from his flat, Andrew, bro, hope you're well, to a houseboat. Yeah, he's doing that. So he's got all these speakers and the, you know, audio equipment. He goes, Dav, do you want some of this stuff? Well, okay, I'll take some of it. So the other brother called John, pretty cool. He was kind enough to bring it down. And that evening after work, I thought, yeah, I'll wire this up. So I'll go from a 5.1 surround sound system to a 7.1, yeah. So you have like the two speakers which are above your head. One on the left-hand side, one on the right-hand side. Like, you know, those sort of like higher ones higher than you. Two behind you, two in front of you, the center channel plus a sub. In the process, I don't know why, I'm so tired, my brain was just worn out. I left the amplifier turned on. I'm so used to working in a studio with amplified speakers. Everything's like active, not passive. I'm not working with proper amps, but everything's already got an amplifier built into it. That for me, cables just carry audio sort of thing, yeah, whatever it is. I then realized that the hard way, where I blew one of the circuits on this great big fat heavy old school Onkyo receiver, yeah. So that was been kind of devastating. What happened, the two wires connected to the copper, they touched the copper pyramid, then that becomes sort of electrified as it was. Anyway, don't worry about it. The bottom line is I'm okay, I've learnt my lesson. If you're ever wiring speakers from an amplifier, right, know that it carries electrical voltage, current, whatever, electricity runs through those wires, yeah. Be careful, number one, yeah. Wire everything up beforehand, before you power everything on. Yeah, have everything powered off, then do the wiring. Check the wiring, double check the wiring for any stray bits of copper. Do that as well. Then fire it up. Don't do what I did, man. Bloody hell. So that's going to be kind of costly to do the repair.

0: if it can be repaired, because it was an old Onkyo flagship model from around 2009. 25 kilograms for an amplifier, can you believe it? But yeah, there you have it. So the pyramid, I had to take it down. I had to. So if it wasn't for that one pipe along the bottom, it wouldn't have happened. So yeah, but then I had to learn the hard way, and I always learn the hard way. Let me hit you guys and girls with this track, Jasmine Sandalus, Fairy Song.
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0: Rest in peace, Mr. D, man. I learned so much about the world of radio from you.

0: Jasmine Sandler's The Fairy Song and Radiation, the number one station for the Asian invasion. Activate the compressor, sort it out, here we go. Yeah, so look, it's here in the autobiography of a yogi. As far back as 25 centuries, India welcomed to its ancient universities at Nalanda and Taxila scholars from all parts of the world. Wow. You know, we say to ourselves, yeah, that if I was the master of my own day, you actually are the master of your own day. Could have said you're the mistress of your own day. No. You're the master of your own day. Basically, you call the shots, yeah, and you write your own sort of like storyline sort of thing. Yeah, you do that. And no matter how locked in we think we are into our reality, we have choices, don't we? Like from the moment we wake up, we think about it. How much of our like not so pleasant experiences did we actually sign up for? And it became our normal. So always remember, yeah, the importance of having a holiday, the importance of getting away, because then we have to reset the reference point as to peace, yeah. If you do have peaceful holidays. Anyway, let me hit you guys and girls with the next track. This one over here is Ranjit Bawa, Jagajat on Radiation, the number one station for the Asian invasion. Judge Saab, Kiddam, Mehiji. Arvind Narang's got a new one out soon as well.
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2: Dushmani mard naal hove te badla aurat to lena. E jagge da asool nahi pehnde vira.
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0: Jack got dropped to Lundy's Bawa and Radiation in the one station for the Asian Invasion. During the thing, I recognised that riff. I recognised something very, very similar to that, yeah. So I'm going to work out. I'll do it. This is Davin Radiation, the number one station for the Asian Invasion. New music at radiation.london. Punjabi at radiation.london. Let's do the thing, yeah. On the mic. That's where it's... Yeah, yeah, I recognise it from there. I think it's here. Let's do it, man. JK, on the mic. Here we go.
1: Radiation, the number one station for the Asian invasion.

0: This guy is bad. B-A-D. And now he's acting like he's not. He's denying who he is, and that's my problem.
1: See, I told you that I recognized that riff, you know. That's what I'm trying to get at. This is Davin Radiation, the number one station for the Asian invasion doing his thing. And normally I'm kind of like, hold on, I am sounding more like hyped up, yeah, because I started off the show being like, Jerry, I said, I saw the Maria, man, and that ain't cool, not cool at all. Yeah, wow. Normally the phone calls that I get, they tend to be like of a spiritual nature, whatever it is, like it's like a request, yeah, can I do a prayer? And that's a very important thing to do for somebody, because it's an honor that someone actually reaches out to you and feels that way that, you know, you've got that about you to do that. Yeah. But looking at it deeper, yeah, it's about maybe not even the prayer itself, yeah, the word said. It's the energy, it's the charge of a person. So would your prayer be as effective if you are depleted? Would your prayer be more effective if you're fully charged? That's what I'm trying to get at. So yeah. I'm just feeling guilty about pulling down the whole pyramid thing, man, so I think when your body's in the lotus position, you're sort of like pyramid anyway. You'll never see him in a lotus position. You'll see him in a samosa position. What I'm trying to get at is basically if you were in a lotus position, yeah, that's like a sort of pyramid shape anyway. And then you're in an actual sort of pyramid anyway. Does that like double amplify stuff? Very interesting stuff. So yeah, 1976, The Psychic Power of Pyramids by Schull and Petit. That is on the bookshelf somewhere. Let my eyes pick up on it. Really good. I was talking to a brother and he's talking about how I should come across to his path and all the rest of this stuff and do this and do that. I looked at him and I thought, you're one of the most switched off people that I know. Switched off, absolutely. How old are you? He goes, I'm 42. Go, you're 42. Okay, bro, cool. So, what color are your eyes? He goes, they're brown, bro, like yours. I go, okay, cool. He goes, yours are lighter than mine, mine are darker than yours. Okay, that's cool. Cool. You get it. But you got them big Dennis Taylor sort of glasses on your head. I go, so if you actually knew the scriptures and studied the scriptures, you wouldn't be wearing the glasses. That's what I'm trying to get at. You'd know how to repair your own eyes without the stuff. So yeah, without trying to tell me. So people are trying to preach certain things, trying to pull into something, yet they can't do the damn thing themselves. That's what I'm trying to get at. So I said to the bro, go look here. Here's a picture of me. I was 35 years old. Glasses. When you actually study at university, you're in the law library, not in the student union, getting drunk here, trying to get laid. You're actually in the law library studying, working hard, right? Within your first year, reading cases. You get glasses. That's what it is. You know what I mean? That's 21, 18, whatever, 19. Got glasses. That's what I'm trying to say. 18, actually, yeah. First year of uni. Yeah, glasses. In all them years, I wore glasses. And then I repaired myself. No laser eye surgery. That's what I'm trying to get at, man. Anyway, people. That's what it is. They always say that their way is the best way. I'm saying your way is the best way for you. The way of your soul. Your own individual way. Your own method. That's what I'm trying to get at. Anyway. The Bindraki attribute. Gupsera.
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1: The Bindlucky attribute to Gupsera on Radiation, the number one station for the Asian invasion. Brother Sensei, we messaged again. Yeah, he goes, well, what track should I play out of yours, bro? He's like, well, I have this one or that one. But well, that one was already in the playlist, so I'm going to play it out. Here we go. Sensei DJ, Lucky Singh Durga Puriya, Nagani, here we go.
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1: The number one station for the alien invasion. And people say the reptilians are underground and they're eating humans. What the hell, man, is mad.
3: लो जी सनसेन डीजे वाला लक्की सिंह दुर्गापुरिया दे

0: Julia, you hear that woman singing? I like that. I believe it's people like her who will one day overthrow Big Brother and all he stands for.
1: That last track you heard over there, Nagini, Snake Charmer, then saying DJ, Lucky Singh Durgapuria, on Radio Asian, the number one station for the Asian invasion. Certain brothers and certain sisters, yeah, try and pull up outside, letting in the studio, and they try and say, yo, I've made a track, jump in the car. I'm like, ah, I don't want to jump in the car, just send me the track. I want to hear it in my listening environment, yeah, to know how, like, how I know. But I've got a really expensive stereo system in the car, go get it. But it's not about the expensive stereo system, it's about my show. That's what I'm trying to get at, man. And so what did Dav try and do? Try and get out of it. Got grabbed by the arm, got sit in the car, and go, okay, listen to the track. Close the door. Cool. The dude and the sister turned up the track volume loud. But why would he do that for? Why turn it up loud to try and make it sound better? You can't try and do this loudness wars thing, whatever it is on me. The bottom line is, if it sounds good, it sounds good at low volume, yeah. So why not? If you're going to audition your music, yeah, to other presenters or show producers, yeah, and you're going to pull them up on the street to listen to your stuff, put it at a low volume in it. Because then you'll naturally know if the ear wants to hear it. If you want to hear it, they'll turn it up. Oh, we turn that up. Rather than having your ears blasted, you're thinking, no. That's what it is. So respect Missy D. Rest in peace. Yeah, one thing she taught me, yeah, about the world of radio, she basically said, look after your ears, Dav. Look after your ears, because you're listening to so many tracks coming in. They've been sent in. The ones that are damaged, yeah, it's hard to, or next to impossible, to repair them. But okay. So I get it. Really, really careful like that. So when we went to mix engineering school in London, did we work at high volumes? No, we worked at lower volumes. That's what we did. We did that, but only to play it out and audition it to, like, the tutors, and that would turn it up slightly. Even they said, no, we don't even need it loud. We can hear. It sounds good. That's what I'm trying to get at. So we look after our hearing gear. You need it. So if you work in the world of audio, look after that. Obviously, like, if somebody worked in the world of visual, their eyes are important as well. Yeah. So for us, our ears are important. That's what I'm trying to get at, man. So yeah, brothers and sisters out there. And also, if you want to send all of your tracks to the show, please make sure that they're titled correctly. You know what I mean? Not like Master 3, you know, 96K, whatever it is. Yeah, just title it with your name on it, please. Yeah, your name, artist name, title of the track. That would really, really help. It just makes things a lot easier for me, man, doing the show, because it's Friday night. And you're thinking, no. But like five tracks which are already labeled up properly, ready to go. And then you got like the track which isn't labeled up, and you have to go through the emails, and you're thinking, oh man. We just listen to it, do I recognize the voice, do I recognize the production? So yeah, it is a tough job doing radio. What else can I moan about now? Like an old Buddha. There was a dude, nice to work security. He was like one of the goalkeepers for Birmingham City Football Club. I've said it before on the show. He used to meditate before the match. The goalkeeper for Birmingham City used to meditate in his car before the damn match. I want to be able to meditate just for a few minutes before the show, rather than panicking, running around, you know, kettle, coffee, Indian tea. But that's how it is, man. So I've got to get myself more organized. So those minutes before the show are vital. Yeah. Anyway. Tune into Buddha FM, where we just moan and groan about things. It's Radiation, the number one station for the Asian invasion. Oh yeah. New music at radiation.london or Punjabi at radiation.london. Oh yeah. Rest in peace, T. Let me hit you guys and girls. The next track here. Karna, Big Bird and the Production Stallion.
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0: Radiation, the number one station for the Asian invasion.
1: And I just pointed out the money that could be made with a few businesses that catered to harmless vice. So Trotter built it, and man, did they come. Supposedly God-fearing folk, waist-deep in booze, sex, gambling. I barely lifted a finger.
2: That's it?
1: You don't get it. All you gotta do is nudge humans in the right direction. Some whiskey here, a hooker there. And they'll walk right into hell with big fat smiles on their faces.
3: Could be some truth to that, yeah. So yeah, this is Dav on Radiation. Number one station for the alien invasion. Have you ever seen anything creepy, man? Let me know. Message into the show on Instagram. Oh, that's what I'm going to be doing as well. Because I used to put effort in on the socials, yeah, social media, regarding Radiation, right? But I remember when I landed the contracts for like some big companies, yeah. Then, as predicted, it's worse than I predicted, yeah. The original website for Radiation got hacked and deleted. So that went down. So did the Facebook, and so did Instagram. But wow, this is fascinating, but wow. I took it as a salute, you know what I mean? I thought, if I'm doing that, for someone to have to go out of their way and try and mash me up here, I'm doing something good. So I thought, okay, thank God for the backup website, which is the one I run, and I had to rebuild social media. So the listenership is massive, like especially in the States, but we're hitting like 49 countries, but it could literally be like, on the 49th country, it could be just like one person listening in just for a few minutes. But the reach is there. That's what I'm trying to get at. I need to work on the UK as well. But I just thought to myself, it's happening. I'm doing it. I'm doing something right here. But this is deeper. I'm trying to say. Many people rely solely on, well, a lot on social media, yeah. And they get used to the income coming off that, if they can generate income off it. And in a way, in the back of their mind, they know that if they say anything, then again, there may not be that sort of show that says anything real. It could just be like, yeah, it could keep you just dumbed down and that's about it. I'm not saying that my show doesn't keep you dumbed down or switches you on. I'm basically saying that to make you think critically about things, yeah, about even people which you respect and honour. Question them as well. I'm not even joking. Do it. Ask questions. If not, study the scriptures yourself. Do stuff yourself. Learn the languages yourself. Many people just blindly follow, which is very, very interesting. Right, come on, Dav. Yes. Do the thing. What we got here?
4: Jis din main koi gori titli dekh leta hoon na Madhur, mere khoon mein sekro kale kutte ek saath bhogne lagte hain. Us din main black dog peeta hoon.
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3: 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This track over here, made for this SHI, Preemptive Law, from Majestic.
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1: That was GT representing Dillo on Radiation, the number one station for the Asian invasion. I've got a book in my hand over here. It's called The Conquest of America, The Question of the Other by Zvetan Todorov, forward by Anthony Pagden. So I bought this book from eBay, I picked it up here for eBay. And what's very interesting about picking up a book like this, it originally belonged to the London School of Economics, yeah. Interesting. But it goes back to 1999, I think, yeah, if I'm right. So it's pretty heavy reading, but I said I'm going to get through it. So I think at this phase in my life, yeah, I could put a lot of energy into the whole social media side of things and all the rest of that. But I'm going to achieve my own personal goals, yeah, with a whole bunch of books to go through on the bookshelf. Get all that reading done. Yeah, you can call me Gurmit the Hermit, whatever you want to call me, yeah. But when your brain, your soul is craving information every day, go get that. Go get that. So the way I balance up communications with the outside world is literally, I could be reading a book. You know what I mean? I'm balancing the conversation with the person versus I could be reading a book, absorbing information that my soul wants. That's what it is. So you find yourself cutting yourself off from a lot of people. But then again, it's not always words which you're absorbing. Yeah, it's the actions and the energy, you know, you're observing those. No, I don't think I'm a sannyasi sort of person, even though someone thinks I am. I don't know. But well, there you have it. I will hit you guys and girls with the next track. That last track you heard was GT. That's right. Prem Dillo on Radiation and the Bond Station for the Asian Invasion. This one over here, Cheetah. Sick track from Real Problems. The video to it, I was watching it last night as well. It's really, really cool. End of the bottom, Moga. Johnny Nathan. Big Bird, yeah. Let's go.
0: Radiation, the number one station for the Asian Invasion.

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1: The number one station for the Asian invasion.
2: Singh Mohun, Nutty P, Lucky Durgapuria, and Radiation in the one station for the Asian invasion. Brother Sensane is just like blowing my mind. He just turned around and said, he sent over a track for me to check out. And I was like, whoa. That's me on the vocals. I thought, whoa. Sick. Sick. I thought, I love it. That is what it's all about. Why am I feeling reserved and not as wild as my usual self? I think it's because of physical exhaustion. That's what it is, man. Friday night, I thought to myself, yeah, I'm working overtime tomorrow, which is Saturday. Go to the gym and train. But I felt depleted. Because throughout the week, yeah, you go down. Then you're going to pull off a show at the end of that. You know what I mean? It's mad. It literally is nuts, yeah. But I thought that would finally... I look at energy differently. I look at things as charge. Our body is... I look at us as a battery. That's what it is, yeah. And we've got to recharge that battery, yeah. And if you're running on nothing, that totally depleted, that is not cool. So, yeah. I press this thing. What to say?
3: I have met people who claimed to be Satanists, who claimed... be involved with black magic, who claimed that they not only knew a lot about it, but as I said, I've certainly never been involved, and I warn all of you, never, never, never. You will not only lose your mind, you lose your soul.
2: Boy, rest in peace, Sir Christopher Lee. 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
4: 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If I don't know, I don't know.

0: That was Nagra, that was Haryana Block on Radiation, the number one station for the Asian Invasion. Let me hit you with this, yeah. But constant success in collecting information does not proceed in tandem here, as we have expected. With the mastery of interhuman communication, there is something emblematic in Montezuma's repeated refusal to communicate with intruders. During the first phase of the conquest, when the Spaniards are still close to the coast, the main message sent by Montezuma is that he does not want any exchange of messages to take place. He receives his information clearly, but this does not please him. Quite the contrary. Here is how the Aztec accounts describe him. Montezuma lowered his head and, without answering a word, placed his hand upon his mouth. In this way, he remained for a long time. He appeared to be dead or mute, since he was unable to give any answer. When he heard this, Montezuma merely lowered his head. He remained in this attitude and did not speak at all, but remained a long time full of affliction, as if he were beside himself. Montezuma is not simply alarmed by the content of the messages. He shows himself literally incapable of communicating, and the text establishes a significant parallel between mute and dead. This paralysis does not merely weaken the gathering of information. It already symbolizes defeat, since the Aztec sovereign is above all a master of speech, the social action par excellence, and since the renunciation of language is the admission of failure. Wow. So yeah, that's any random page, yeah, from the conquest of America, yeah. Todorov, Radiation, the number one station for the Asian invasion. Anyway, let's hit you guys and girls with the next track. Let's go. This is Gorn Rogda Tank. And who is on the vocal over here? Ashok Gill. Jakadipati. Here we go.
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0: Radiation, the number one station for the Asian invasion.
1: All the banks are broke. They're broke because we have a system called fractional reserve banking, which means that banks can lend money that they don't actually have. It's a criminal scandal, and it's been going on for too long.

0: real cost of money. It's central banks that manipulate interest rates, Commissioner. And plus, underneath all this, we talk loosely about deposit guarantees. So when banks go broke through their own incompetence and chicanery, the taxpayer picks up the tab. It's theft from the taxpayer. And until we start sending bankers, and I include central bankers and politicians, to prison for this outrage, it will continue.
1: Goodie, badami dungie, chaka de fakte tere. Hope you're well. Okay, the message is what? So, I knew nothing about this, yeah, but check it out. About water cremation, also known as alkaline hydrolysis or resomation, is an eco-friendly funeral alternative that uses a mixture of water and potassium hydroxide under heat and pressure to gently accelerate natural decomposition. Okay. What the petition was for, I think, is to stop that water being released into the main water supply. So yeah, so that's pretty interesting. Very, very interesting. You learn new stuff every day, man. The world isn't... Wow. What you just heard is Gorn Rogada by Tank and the Short Gill on the vocals. Yeah, this next track over here by the brother. Very, very hard-working soul, puts work in, consistent with the work as well, over years. And that's the formula for success, isn't it, really? Yeah. Hard work, consistency. There you have it, man. There's more than that, too, but he's got all those elements here. Rash Frantic. Ranjana on Radiation, the number one station for the Asian invasion. I need sleep. That's one thing I need, yeah. But that would help me just about 2-3 hours. Here we go.
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1: Are you having a hard time at home? Are you sick of being told what you can and can't eat? Or do your parents generally want you out of the house? Or maybe you've been busted smoking the funky stuff. Maybe your parents think you don't go to the temple enough. Do your parents refuse to accept you as their own? Maybe your girlfriend is not welcome in the house. Are you sick of screaming out loud?
2: Okay, we got my room.
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1: Doing my utmost best here to support independence. Also major label, got a lot of music coming in, so much music coming in. Less than an hour left of the show. I don't think I've presented my best today, I'll be honest, yeah, I'm self-critical. Maybe I'm overly critical, you know what I mean? Who knows, yeah. But, yeah, I'm just watching this video as well online. You got this guy stealing a van from somebody, man. There's just too many tramps, man, everywhere, man. That's why you gotta have it in you. Don't let anyone try and strong arm you out of your stuff that you've worked hard for, man. That's what I'm trying to get at. Let me hit you guys and girls with the next track. Him with Sandu. This is Power. Check it out.
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0: South Delhi by Sahil Jima on Radiation, the number one station for the Asian invasion. Doing the thing over here. I'm not doing the thing that well today, man, because last show I was more on it. I was more myself. But I think what is important is to charge your own damn energy doing the things that you love doing. And I haven't been doing the things that I love doing as much all week. So no spending time on the harmonium, no bass guitar, none of that. Been reading, which is kind of good as well, but I missed out gym. And the gym is important for me. Very, very important for me because it helps me sleep. That's why I'm doing it. That's the real reason, yeah. There's a reason for everything in there. So, yeah. New music at radiation.london or Punjabi at radiation.london. Punjabi with an A. Okay, and also Hindi at radiation.london. For Hindi music, send it across because that email mailbox was active since last week. Yeah, we've got some tracks sent over. Not loads to that one because they'll come over to new music. There's a whole bunch of them at new music. It's okay. I'll shift everything across. I'll get it organized, yeah. So, that's what I'm trying to get at. Let me hit you guys and kills with Saloni's track here called One Look.
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0: Kalidor says, the aim of the ruling class is to stay where it is. The aim of the middle class is to overthrow the ruling class. And the aim of the lower class is to create a society in which all classes are equal. Big Brother has so organized the inner party that there is no danger of the ruling class being deposed.
1: Yours, Lensman, Weird and Wonderful, On the Show, and Radiation, the number one station for the Asian invasion. Good food. It's a good idea. Good food, solid food. Body's exhausted, worn out, but unbeatable. Still got the energy to present the show, but not to the best of my abilities. But typical of me, it kicks in with like minutes left of the show, like half an hour left here. But there you have it. It's about doing the damn show. That's what I'm trying to get at, man. Let me hit you guys and girls with the next track. This one over here. Es Kullar Undra. Here we go.
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0: A.S. Kullar, Mundra, Radiation, and number one station for the Asian Invasion. Come on, Dad. I was checking out the new Balisagu track here. I love the music video, love the energy in it, the vibe. Enjoy. Machina. Let's go.
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1: O gig hana?
2: 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You got your own arms and legs, you know.
0: Will someone please throw the gordy out?
3: Always do the work of the soul. Do the work of the soul, man. It's important to do that. Do the work of the soul. Be happy. Be fully charged. 2 hours, 43 minutes. Doing okay. Not doing okay. Actually, I'm going to put this down to one of the worst shows that I've presented in a while. How about that, man? I don't know what you're saying about it. I've got messages coming in saying, oh, it sounds all right. You're doing good, Dav, and all the rest of that. But no, I know me. I know my personality. I know how I am. Yeah, so I know how I do stuff. So.
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5: 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I'll give you a second.

0: Cold Star, Recognize, and Radiation in the One Station for the Asian Invasion. The energy in that. Shot the video in Wolverhampton. Is he from Wolverhampton? I don't know. Check that out. I'll check it out. And this one over here, Varanasi. Explicit lyrics warning. The amazing brother D-Light MC. Rita Morar. Raider Grim Sickers. Dotty. Let's do it, man. Brother, thank you for sending it over. Thank you, man. Mind Aid. Let's go.
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1: Varanasi Dila MC, Raide Grim Sickers, Rita Morar, Dotty. Radiation and the one station for the Asian invasion. I said to the brother Delight, man, I go, next time I'm down your ends, let's hook up. Let's do that. That is what I should do, yeah. Because I know that I don't really have a life. Like, I was supposed to attend. I'm always supposed to attend something, innit? But I don't attend, yeah. I'm just worn out. But you think to yourself, I need the money. I've got to pay bills, yeah. So you pulled overtime. I need to rest. That's what I need to do. But yeah, the book. Autobiography of a Yogi, yeah. Let me hit you with this, yeah. Hopefully this... Oh my god, that's dirtier than someone's mind that I know. Okay. That signal is dirty, man. That's mad. So. That's unacceptable. Give me 1 second. Doesn't it help having great big magnets here right near Transformers? But still, what I will do from Autobiography of a Yogi, we have this. Lahiri Mahaseya had a famous friend, Trailanga Swami. So Trailanga Swami, who was reputed to be over 300 years old. The two yogis often sat together in meditation. Trailanga's renown is so widespread that few Hindus would deny the possibility of truth in any story of his astounding miracles. If Christ returned to earth and walked the streets of New York, displaying his divine powers, it would cause the same awe among the people that Trailanga created decades ago as he passed through the crowded lines of Benares. He was one of the Siddhas, the perfected beings, who have cemented India against the erosions of time. On many occasions, the Swami was seen to drink with no ill effect the most deadly poisons. Thousands of people, including a few who are still living, have seen Trailanga floating on the Ganges. For days together, he would sit on top of the water or remain hidden for very long periods under the waves. A common sight of Manikarn... I can't, man! A common sight of Manikarnika Ghat. Manikarnika Ghat was the Swami's motionless body on the blistering stone slabs, wholly exposed to the merciless Indian sun. But his feet... Trailanga sought to teach men that human life need not depend on oxygen or on certain conditions and precautions. Whether the great master was above water or under it, or whether or not his body challenged the fierce solar rays, he proved that he lived by divine consciousness. Death could not touch him. The yogi was great not only spiritually, but physically. His weight exceeded 300 pounds, a pound for each year of his life. As he ate very seldom, the mysteries increased. A master, however, easily ignores all usual rules for health when he desires to do so for some special reason, only a subtle one known to himself, yeah. He always remained completely nude. The harassed police of Benares come to regard him as the baffling problem child. The natural Swami, like the early Adam in the Garden of Eden, was unconscious of his nakedness. The police were quite conscious of it, however, they unceremoniously committed him to jail. General embarrassment ensued. The normal body of Trailanga was soon seen in its usual entirety on the prison roof. His cell, still securely locked, offered no clue as to his mode of escape. Wow, so he could come out of a jail cell as well. That's very, very interesting. Autobiography of a Yogi, yeah. So I had this book like 10 years ago. I never got around to reading it. I need rest. I'm still doing it, banging it out. Let me hit you guys and kills with tracks. Here we go. Oh, The Wolf MBA.
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1: 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Here we go.
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3: It's actually like a real radio station, not like a drug money laundering front, you know what I mean? So police probably listening into the show thinking, is he going to do anything? And he got some idiot people listening into the show hoping that I mess up. Anyway, that last track, Bombay Mommy and Troy Boy, yeah, Honey Liquor and Radiation in the one station for the Asian invasion. I'm Rinder Gill, check it out. Full on alo. Here you go.
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0: Amarinder Gill, Pulanal, on Radiation, the number one station for the Asian invasion. I'm that exhausted and barely even talking properly. That's like terrible, man. I need sleep, quality sleep, knockout, no stress, none of that. No one's zapping my energy. I don't need my energy zapped, but I'm good, man. That's what it is. Sometimes I just cut off from everyone because I need to recharge. It's not like a disrespect to anyone at all, but literally I just have to do that because then I'm good to help other people. I'm not a selfish person one bit, man, but yeah. One good thing about having a studio in the ghetto, right, you regularly see people fighting like cats and dogs and you realise that people can't actually fight properly because they'll get clapped out straight away, man. But yeah, this track over here is called Cats and Dogs by Shakespeare. Check it. On Radiation, the number one station for the Asian invasion. Shakespeare and BB on the beat. Let's go.
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0: Tahiti Freestyle and Radiation, and number one station for the Asian Invasion with Jay Killer. I think I interviewed him, I think during lockdown, yeah, on the radio show. So there's another track here with him on it. So it's called 6 AM in Mumbai. Ilfana, Akash, Jay Killer. Let's go, let's roll with it, man.
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2: 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Fana, Akash, J Killer, and Radiation, the number one station for the Asian invasion. Salute to all the Indian listeners out there, man. Salute to all the listeners out there, man. All the different countries. There's so many countries, yeah. And I'm sorry. There's got to be accountability. I'm not like. Because you realise it's not just about the music as well. There's also an energy exchange here by the music, but also the energy of the presenter, yeah, which tend to go out over the binary around the world, yeah. And I just haven't been fully charged today. That's what it is. I normally start the show fully charged, so that's why I know for next show, just remain in silence, yeah, before the show. Just be silent, quiet, do what I need to do, and then kill it on the microphone in the studio. That's what I gotta do, man. But yeah, you can't be starting the show on a minus, man. That's not cool. But great music is being sent in. Should you want to send over your tracks to the show, send them over to either Hindi at radiation.london, Punjabi with an A at radiation.london, new music at radiation.london, and obviously, oh yeah, new tracks. Simran has been sent over by brother Ali Flex and Danny. Let's check it out. Let's go.
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1: 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It. Ali Flex and Danny and Radiation. 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Let me hit you guys and girls with Insomniac by G Money. 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
1: Did I lose it from Dalo? You don't, I lost it to you, yeah?
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3: Anyway, this is Davin Radiation, the number one station for the Asian invasion. And, I've, like, worked out this route to work, to swerve like the trampolinis, yeah. To get to work here, you don't want crazy trampy energy on you when you reach work, so. Thank you so much for listening into the show. Doing a thing, man. Trying to do the thing anyway. I will hit you guys and girls with the last track of the show. I've gone over time by like 22 minutes, yeah. And I don't think I'm going to be able to edit down to 3 hours. I'm not going to be able to do it. So, the best way forward, yeah, really. Anyone who haven't played out your track, I do apologize, yeah. But the playlist is the playlist, and this is OH Dami from Leicester. Puta Jatane PJD. Alright, let's go. Thank you so much for listening in. Thank you.
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1: Do you know, like, when you're just finding, like, weird books on your hard drive, yeah? You're thinking, what the hell is this? Or SSD, NVMe, wherever it is, yeah? You think, what the hell is this book? So I started looking, thought, this is a sign from the spirit world, the almighty man. Check this out. This book here is by Becca, called The Body Electric. Check this. Just how dangerous these changes may be was indicated by a study that Maria Reichmanis, Andy Marino, and I did in 1979, you know, collaborating with F. Stephen Perry, a doctor near the town of Wolverhampton in Western England. Perry had noticed that people living near overhead high voltage lines seemed more prone to depression than others in his practice. Since ELF electric fields changed norepinephrine levels in rat brains, and since depletion of this neurotransmitter in certain brain areas was a clinical sign of depression, the connection seemed plausible. We know from earlier work that although electromagnetic field strength fell off quickly in the immediate vicinity of a power line, the rate of decrease lessened with a distance, so that the field was often well above background levels over a mile away. Reasoning that suicide was the one unequivocal and measurable sign of extreme depression, we plotted the addresses of 598 suicides on maps, showing the location of power lines in Perry's locality. Then we statistically compared this distribution with a set of addresses chosen at random. The suicide addresses were, on the average, closer to the high voltage wires. We found the same association with underground power lines, but we couldn't be sure whether more than a statistically expected number of suicides had occurred in areas where the fields were strongest. Since the total field strength was a combination of elements from many sources, we proceeded to measure the actual levels. This confirmed a link. Magnetic fields averaged 22% higher at suicide addresses than at the controls, and areas with the strongest field contained 40% more fatal locations than randomly selected houses. Magnetic fields averaged 22% higher at suicide addresses than at the controls, and areas with the strongest fields contained 40% more fatal locations than randomly selected houses. Becca, the body electric. Radiation, the number one station for the Asian invasion, man. Wow. Radiation, yeah.
2: The four top diseases that kill our children, our young adults right now, are brain tumors, thyroid cancer, testis cancer, rectal cancer, everywhere we put our cell phones.
0: Radiation, the number one.
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1: Good morning. I hope you're happy, I hope you're well. This is Dav on Radiation, the number one station for the Asian invasion. I've had a few false starts for the show, just sorting out like audio, little glitches and stuff like that. I just thought, I didn't want to continue knowing that something wasn't perfect, yeah. And that's what I'm about, trying to get stuff perfect, trying to get it right. 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At the top of the page, you'll see like a little player, little play sort of circle thing on the right-hand side. Just click that. Because, you know, last show, people were saying, oh, we can't get in, we can't hear live via TuneIn Radio. I thought, no. I thought, TuneIn is normally reliable, but something's been going on lately, which isn't, like, I don't know. They'll sort it out. But hopefully they'll sort it out kind of quick. But yeah, via the website, TuneIn doesn't access all the time. Can't hear the show all the time. But if you have the TuneIn Radio app, if you have the Radiation Radio app, the Android phone, you can hear everything there, which is kind of cool as well. I'll just be adjusting levels as I'm broadcasting. Rest in peace, Asha Bosley, who passed away 12th of April at age 92. The Bhangra industry lost the amazing Dipa Dosanjh, aka Dipa Satrang. Satrang. Saw him perform live in 1996 in Dudley. I was like, what a voice. And I remember doing an interview with Tank, and Tank said he was recording Dipa and Aptomaniac, and these are like powerful vocals. He goes, the house was shaking with their voices. That's what I'm trying to say. So I'll find that little clip in the interview and I'll share that. So a lot's been going on over here. Let's go back in time, yeah. Rest in peace, Dipa Dosanjh. Thank you for providing a major part of my soundtrack growing up, yeah. My teenage years. Thank you. And even later on, just amazing music, great vocals. What can I say? So Death Jam 2. Let's go. Akiyani Marbury. I pulled this one from tape. So the ones you find online, the speed's a bit slower.
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1: And I just pointed out the money that could be made with a few businesses that catered to harmless vice. So Trotter built it, and man, did they come. Supposedly God-fearing folk, waist-deep in booze, sex, gambling. I barely lifted a finger.
2: That's it?
1: You don't get it. All you gotta do is nudge humans in the right direction. Some whiskey here, a hooker there. And they'll walk right into hell with big fat smiles on their faces.
3: What do you make of that, man? So, did you dive on Radiation, the number one station for the Asian invasion? All you beautiful people listening in, thank you so much for your time. The two paths. Oh, Betsy Butsiki Gardia. Hope you're well. To those of you doing your thing in life, yeah, on a spiritual journey, respect to you, yeah. You're doing your thing, yeah. Messages flying into the studio right about now. It's kind of cool. You know, I was going to kick off the show today, and basically, I wasn't sure which track to start with, the Dip Bar Door soundtrack. Which one do I pick? I'm going to play the other one I was going to play outright. Let's go. Nakra. Let's do it. Radiation, the number one station for the Asian invasion. This is how the magic's done. And in the words of Wolfgang Douglas, yeah, I had the pleasure of interviewing him this week. I think it's Wednesday. It gave me the kick up the backside that I needed to sort myself out. Literally. Because I thought, outperform people, outwork people. That's what I've always done. You know what I mean? I'm not saying I'm the best presenter in the world in the UK. Probably even on the street. I don't know, man. But what I'm trying to say is hard work, yeah. Outperforming people. That's what I'm trying to say. Output, output, output. Getting better at analysing your mistakes. Check out the interview I did with Wolfgang Douglas. Check it out on Mixcloud. Check out the Radiation website. On the Radiation website, you can see all the previous shows I've done. And the last one was Wolfgang Douglas. Come on, let me hit you guys and girls with Nakra.
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3: I've reassigned like all the sound effects things, yeah, like, to different buttons. I'm just thinking, what am I doing? What am I pressing? Just relearning stuff, which is mad. So, Nakra. Dipado Sanj on the vocals. Powerful vocal. Jagpal as well. Let's see. So, Dipayaki Gardatu. I've shot out messages to his brother. I don't know what's happened to him. I thought, is the brother in jail? I thought, no way. Hopefully not. Hopefully you're okay. I'm concerned about you. From the book, Behold a Pale Horse, William Cooper. In the spring, turn the thing off. Let's see. There we go. In the spring of 1988, I saw a magazine that made reference to a document discovered

0: by the research team of Moore, Shandera, and Friedman that outlined the government's knowledge of a downed saucer, dead alien bodies, and an operation called Operation Majestic 12, I knew that Moore and Friedman, were government agents and the document was a fraud. I'd never heard of Shandera. I knew this because I'd seen a list of agents who were to initiate a contingency plan called Majestic that would lead investigators off the track when such a need arose. Interesting. Aliens, Bhangra, Sabji, Grele, UFOs, flying saucers, flying saucer. That's what Dipa Udipya Sosea Ki Gardatu. So hopefully you are okay and alive and well. That's the main thing that we're concerned with, yeah. So yeah, just reach out. You're wondering, like, this guy doesn't sleep at night. I don't sleep at night. I read a lot, so much at nighttime, as much as I possibly can. And life's about good company and good people around here. Show me your friends, I'll tell you who you are. I get it. I was thinking about how cool my job is, yeah, as a presenter, as a radio producer, the people I get to meet, which I normally would not get to meet in my sort of like regular day job, like my 9 to 5. So I just, could be a 6 till 11 that makes you. I'm about hard work. I'm also about having that time to decompress as well, yeah, with good people. So there you go. So let me hit you guys and girls with the next track. Bring 'em out mixtape. Charles Marquet. The Indie Gill. I've done with this guy on the vocals, yeah. Let's do it.
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1: Denzel said to me a few minutes ago, he said, at your highest moment, be careful, that's when the devil comes for you.
2: Got messages coming in saying, like, why are you talking about flying saucers, you know what I mean? Flying saucer, that's what I'm trying to say, flying saucers and the rest of that. Do you know we spend so much time like looking down at our phones and these digital devices and stuff like that? We need to spend more time looking up at the sky. Does that sound like sort of loopy to you? But yeah. I remember like a long time ago, I saw something in the sky too, and they put me in the paper for it. I thought, yo, originally when I spoke to the news reporter guy, the newspaper, whatever it is, the editor guy, I was like really skeptical. I was like, no, I gotta see this footage. And when he saw the footage, he phoned me back. He goes, Dav, he goes, oh my, because you can see it. Oh my God. He goes, that footage got pulled. I know I sound like a nutter, like I'm proper loony on the radio right about now, but that's what it is. Spend more time looking up. I mean, because we're Punjabis, are we not supposed to see UFOs? We're supposed to just be stuck in the shop making money? That's what I'm trying to get at. It's crazy. So many cool bits of information in the interview with Wolfgang Douglas here. I'm interested in the Wolf MBA, Mindset Business Academy, the Wolf Mindset Business Academy. I'm interested in that. And I'm kind of fighting my tiredness in the studio because I never normally present at this time. So I'm running on sort of dirt fumes, but I'll do my best. I'm not going to have a coffee, no Indian tea. I'll just do my best with the show. Last track you just heard, Charles Marque. The Lone Beardless Guy on the vocals, Indigil. 3Q Records, 3Q Media. Brother Mehi, this track, Shrabi. Beautiful track, and G's Horny. On the production, let's do it.
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0: So people are paying other people to take fines for them, like speeding points. You know what I mean? That's mad. So people are getting licked for it, caught for it, and paying big fines in court or whatever it is. Are they being, is it custodial sentence or what? Jailed? Oh my God. It's mad. So interesting stuff. Try and do stuff legit. Do stuff legit, not try and do stuff legit. This is Dav. If you do want to send all of your tracks to the show, send them over to newmusic@radiation.london or Punjabi with an A at radiation.london. Just thinking to myself, I can't do the full 3-hour show. I can't. I need to get to bed for like, just relax for half past 9 and wind down. The last thing I want is like loads of bungalow music in my ear and having it going round and around and around and around in my head as I'm trying to sleep. Got work in the morning. Normally, I would have done the show Saturday 10 a.m. till 1 p.m. but I thought there's got to be a way to perform well, hit targets, and still have a life here with amazing people, an amazing person here. So which is, it's important, it's got to be done. I think the interview with Wolfgang Douglas, that sort of like woke me up. I'm a very driven person. If you've met me, you know what I'm all about: work ethic, efficiency, and obviously quality output, which I'm failing on today, but I'm doing my best. Come on, Dav, let's do this. The last track you just heard, Shadabi. Mehi on the vocals, G Sony on the production, Garden Music, thank you so much. I'm just thinking they've sent over a new one. So that, should play that out there, really. I should be doing it. I'm organized. There's so much music I've been going through. It's mad. Also had the new one come over from Zuleika. So yeah, I'll play that. New music at radiation.london or Punjabi with an A at radiation.london. Let's do it. Sonia Mazalaika.
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1: 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Man, he could down be there. 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
1: Jeevan Maan on the vocals, G Sony on the production. That was Demand, God of Music, and Radiation, the number one station for the Asian invasion. Stop pressing random buttons in the studio. I'm not used to working on a small screen as well. That just bugs me. I like the ultra wide stuff. It's nice, you got more space. Now everything's like all cramped up like a gorilla in a phone box, man, which ain't cool. So yeah, it's amazing how fast life can change you. You can control your reality with your thoughts, yeah. But within a second, that's what I'm trying to get at. And that's what I'm trying to do. Last track, Demands. Friend's going out of this good year and she makes some savage demands, man. So this guy's like remortgaging his house and all the rest of his stuff. I'm like, dude, what are you doing? That means I'm normally like a very humble guy, dresses down. I dress down as well. We get on, we both dress down. We have like a dress down competition, yeah. He never wins, I always win. But what I'm trying to get at is demands. She's putting him under so much stress with demands and he's miserable. Get it? It can kill somebody off, you know, the demands. Just go on holiday. Even in the UK, go on holiday, just jump in the car, drive, book a hotel, and get away. Won't do it. He's fully locked in, fully programmed, and he's just complying with all the demands. I'm trying to get at, man. So, yeah. Sorting out audio levels over here. I think I'm a bit hot on the microphone. Well, hot isn't that way, but like hot as in the volume's a bit loud. Let me hit you guys and girls with next track. DJ APS, Nachni, featuring Reminisce. Reminisce, let's go.
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0: I'm in the house, y'all. 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
2: This is one of those rare occasions, yeah, I'm actually running around the studio trying to find a way to boost up my energy. And you're probably thinking I don't sound like I'm depleted or whatever it is. But I think I'm used to, like, throughout different times of the day, we have, like, different energy levels. That's an obvious, yeah. But, like, I think, is it Deepak Chopra? Yeah. He's basically talking about different body types and the rest of that and who has energy at this time and whatever it is. And I'll check out his sort of, like, Audible book with all this collection of work, and I was fascinated by every time I listened to it. There's always something which I learn, which is cool. So just sorting out levels over here, getting stuff sorted. Maybe that sounds a little bit better, yeah. Not too, like, in your ear. More messages coming in, I'll check them in a minute. It'd be nice to have a show producer, that'd really help. Today was going through, like, the barrage, like, absolute barrage of, like, Bollywood music coming in. There's a lot. Be great to have a presenter doing that sort of show on Radiation, the number one station for the Asian invasion. So I think we used to have an email address here for presenters here to apply. Find it in a bit. Let me hit you guys and girls with the next track. Do it. You just heard was DJ APS Nachni featuring Reminisce, this one over here, Billy Khan.
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1: Don't want to be messing around with them Masons now, boy.
2: What the hell? You just don't know what you're going to get when you press these random buttons in the studio, yeah. So it's one of those from running around the studio thinking, well, okay, so I'll make a coffee, but that won't, it'll prevent me from sleeping. Don't make some Indian sort of desi chai. Actually, yes, I've been given the most amazing herbal sort of bag stuff with the Indian tea stuff in it. So could try that and see how that works out for tonight, and that'll boost me for the rest of the show. So smart move. As a presenter, you've always got to have like a longer track here, so when you can run to the loo or deal with the door, want to put a coffee on, sound of the kettle, learn your trade, yeah, learn your art, yeah, over years you hone yourself, you know. Let me hit you guys and girls with Aaron A.K. Baines, 94, yeah. So look, Chosen, let's go.
0: Radiation, the number one station for the boggle, for the Asian. Boggle Asian.
2: The same Asian too.
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0: Radiation, the number one station for the boggle for Asian.
1: I've given verdicts in over 200 cases, Joseph. I've never seen people so involved in a case before.
2: It's a religion which keeps them united, I say.
1: It also divides them. How else have we ruled over them for so long?
3: Aaron A.K., 94, chosen. I'll check the email for full names properly, but brothers, well done, that's what I'm trying to get at. So, I can either present the show in sort of like a Maria Julia Saturday sort of fashion, or I can boost myself up and have this like... I've never seen heroin, you know. You know that? I've never seen it. But there's a brother from another mother man, he said, yo, he had a brick of this stuff, and he's cutting it. And he breathed in the fumes of this stuff. And he goes, he had nightmares. Really bad nightmares. I thought, okay. That's not cool. And forget that criminal lifestyle, man. Just get like a... Be in a slow lane, man. You know what I mean? The reason why I'm telling you this is this dry masala given to me by a beautiful soul. It looks like what he's described as, but then this guy's saying it's like Weetabix, which isn't... I don't know. I don't know. We're not drugs men over here. See my clothes. I'm on a push bike. I'm not even kidding, man. That's how I'm doing stuff. Really, really humble. Extra humble. It's so hard to make it through and not get pulled in by the madness happening in the ends. Do you know that? When he got that street connection to do stuff, they'll just like say hi, bye, and do the thing you were meant to in this incarnation. That's what I'm trying to get at. That's what I'm doing. If I can lead the way for others and say, yeah, there you go. Anyway, let's go back in time. This is jazz. Let's go. I'll try and make some tea.
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1: Got messages that coming in saying to me, why are you talking about drugs on the show? Wake up. What am I saying on the show? I'm basically saying, don't get pulled into that life. Am I encouraging it? Is my show full of songs promoting like guns and the rest of that? No, it's not. It's literally real talk. Don't get pulled into that life. Look deep within yourself. The work of the soul. Doesn't matter how hard times are. Stay legit. Feds, listening into the show, federals. Know that. Making life easier for you. Less people in the cells. So yeah, just do it legit. That's what I'm trying to say. Even if you only make a quarter of the amount of money or a tenth of the amount of money. That's what I'm trying to get at, man. Don't get pulled into that mad life. It's just madness. So yeah, that started from looking at the Jai Masala. I think I put too much in. That's what I've done. Yeah, I'm going to be finding presenters to do the show, yeah. The Bollywood one, yeah. That I'll sort out. You type it in. There was an email address dedicated for this. And I'll locate it, yeah. And with that, we'll hopefully have new talent presenting Bollywood show, which could be good because I can't do it. Like, I appreciate it, I like it, but I'm not like hyped by it, you know what I mean? Not every track. So you want someone that's got that energy, who brings that fire to the show. That's what I'm trying to get at. Someone that lives it, breathes it. That's what I'm trying to get at. That ain't me. New music at radiation.london or Punjabi at radiation.london. Send in your tracks over there, we'll check them out. I spend considerable time every week going through tracks. That's what I do. I didn't say the word do, but brothers and sisters listening into the show, thank you. But don't end up as a road man or road woman. Sophie Griffiths, thanks so much.

0: I'm not basically saying that all the road men are at McDonald's drive-thru, but what I'm trying to get at is road man is a different mentality, innit? Like, you're a road man. I respect that. You're part of the distribution thing. I'm not going to be like Ned Flanders on you. You've picked your life, yeah. But there are people much further up the chain. At least by the time you find out who they are, it's pretty much too late for you. And you don't want to have trouble with those sort of people. That's what I'm trying to get at. So be a good person. Do things the right way. That was Sophie Griffiths. Do you want to find a road man? I think Times Music India, Speed Records, thank you so much. There's a Punjabi Love Songs mashup. Let's play it. Let's go.
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1: Energy is picking up in the studio, that's what I'm trying to get at. All good. I did one of those IQ tests here, intelligent quotient tests, a few weeks ago. I couldn't sleep. And what happened was, I don't know why I did it. I did it. I'm not going to talk about the results. I get it. I'll let you, as a listener, assume whatever you want to assume. But you can just drop me a message. You can just do that. Ask me what it was. I'm not ashamed of it, but there you have it, man. But don't forget, it measures logic, not creativity. And also, only the one hemisphere of the brain. It's 160, okay. Got one more message coming. 160, 160. Yes, me, 160. Anyway. Maybe that's why I always crave complex information. And I'm always reading quantum mechanics, quantum hologram technology and stuff like that, and finding weird ways to build weird devices. I don't know. Maybe it's weird because you just don't understand it yet. And when you get familiar with it, it's no longer weird yet. How about that? But yeah, the Punjabi Love Songs mashup, you just heard that. I'm gonna hit you guys and girls. It's Adorno Wally by Intermix.
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3: You know, last night I think I must have encountered like the real life guy who must have come out with those lyrics, man. Like the modern, like Midlands version of him. Like, is this guy was like proper horny? That's what I'm trying to get at. That's kind of interesting. So, but I'm so polite because there was that savage side of me. I thought I'd gun him, but I thought I knew he was trying to get at, and maybe it's just the position of the moon and the phase of the moon. Maybe that's what it could be. But yeah. That could be one of the most lecherous, pervy lines I've heard in a film. If you've got anything more lecherous and more pervy than that, send me the link to it and the time stamp. It's a thing on the show. Don't worry about it. It's been going on for a while. But yeah, the pea ki karda tu. So yeah, the person who gave me the masala stuff for the tea, they're probably going to want to strangle me now, because what did I do? Always add something to the mix which is unexpected, just to see what happens. So what I added was a bit of this like posh butter. I whacked it in there just to see, in the mug, but not in the actual pot. Like salted butter, I don't know why I've done that. It could have been garlic, I could have whacked anything in there. A bit of cinnamon, I whacked that in there.

0: as well, just to see, to give me the boost. I haven't had one sip of it yet, so I do spit it out live on the show, and that's cool. I'm supposed to play out the track, but DJ MD and Sani Sarindar Man was doing what I just played out before. Was Intermix from the album Infectious. That was Saturn Wali and Radiation, the number one station for the Asian invasion. Así vita de Frendia. Let's do it. Let's give it a proper intro as well, man. Check it out. Here we go.
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2: 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JMD on the production. Kawari on Radio Asian, the number one station for the Asian invasion. So much money's flying out. I'm thinking, how am I even surviving, man? It's mad. But I'm still doing the work of the soul. And what's really driven me? Think about the mentors that you've got, you know. Like, I've got, like, help you throughout your reality, this incarnation, like, to do the work you're meant to be doing. So, like, early would have been DJ Bally K. Always, man. Steez. Shaman Steez. Stephen Hawkwind, come on, man. May God rest his soul. Mandeepia Gabradai. To talk to Wolfgang Douglas. Everyone brings something different in it. You pick up your own philosophies and things that you live by as well. But if you think about it, when I was young, like 15 or 16 or 17, something like that, I was working in a chip shop. At the back, just doing the potatoes in the morning to get some extra money in. 18 or something, was I studying law? I don't know what I was doing here. And I learned so much from Mr. Theodopoulos, man. And I used to write these things down, what he told me. Put them on a printer, the laser printer back then. And there are things like, work hard now, enjoy the benefits later. If you want what others haven't got, you've got to be prepared to do what they won't do. Stuff like that, that's what I'm trying to get at. So I was driven from when I was young to do this sort of stuff, man. Always aiming high. If you aim for the moon and you miss, you end up in the stars. Stuff like that. And that's what you need around you. The positivity. Belief, that self-belief. You believe in yourself. It can change your reality. And I can do this. Then things fall into place. So yeah. Maybe it's the effect of this like jar. The masala thing. It's really, really nice. I'm really loving it. It's smooth. I was playing out the Beat It Bolian with Sani Surrender on the vocal, yeah. That's a sick track as well, man. But the energy on it's crazy. I don't think I can handle the energy right about now, because in the UK it's 8:45 at night. Let me hit you guys with Gunwar's Bichetere. Here we go.
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1: What is your routine? Have you logged your routine? Have you put it on a piece of paper? Is looking at flaws in the routine? Where are you losing time in the routine? In the world of radio, you've got to move efficient, you know. Literally. And like the minutes before the show, that's where the most pressure is. That crazy pressure. Like, today, I'm used to presenting the show through some sort of beautiful microphones here. I'm not even kidding. Like custom modifications that I've done on microphones. And other presenters listening in thinking, let's find out about these microphones. But I'm not even using anything expensive today. Just something bare bones to get the work done, and it's kind of sounding okay. It's about great signal chains, great audio, do my best. I had a few hiccups at the start, I admit that. Value. You've got to provide listeners with value so they learn something. Yeah, you can learn from my mistakes. I got a whole bunch of mistakes I've made in my life. The master of mistakes. Fail, first attempt in learning. Tail, third attempt in learning. That's it all, man. Tail, 10th attempt in learning. But let's do it, man. Onkar Sumal, Lightning MC, brother sent over this track here called Dupatta 2, Players Lab. Come on, man. I remember very other Players Lab when I was young. I was driving the M5. I used to love that. Let's go.
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1: Radiation, the number one station for the Asian invasion, the alien invasion, the all sorts of invasions are happening over here, but let there be an invasion to elevate your spirit. That's what I'm trying to get at.

0: But that too. Uncaught Summer, Players Lab. Energy. It's different. It's nice to hear different sort of production as well. Rather than sticking in the regular sort of confines of what we normally hear, yeah. I remember what Bobby Friction said about my production back in the day when I was young, you know. So yeah, let's hit you with something weird and wonderful, yeah, to make you think. Steve!
1: Hail, Clayton.
0: In addition, alchemy is probably the most guarded art that exists today because it's considered that the one who masters its supreme secret, that of obtaining the Philosopher's Stone, and is then even able to obtain his priceless product is, in a certain context, is a god among men. Space and time influence, perhaps only to a small extent. He then becomes a follower, a true sage, having access to a large part of the secrets of creation, with a capital C, because the Philosopher's Stone represents the quintessence of everything that exists in manifestation. Steve, that's what I'm trying to get at, bro. You're all about that, man. That book is called The Etheric Crystal. The Third Tunnel, The Etheric Crystal by Radu Sinamar. RaduSinamar. I've been reading Radu's books for like 10 years now, yeah. I'm waiting for the tea to kick in on me. And as I do that, I'll hit you guys and girls with the track. And this one's a banger, man. Folk Pack.
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0: Radiation, the number one station for the boggle, for the Asian. Boggle Asian.
1: That mix. Oh my God. Trying to regulate energy, yeah. The folk pack. You know something? Just check out the other shows on Radiation, the number one station for the Asian invasion. If you like what we're doing, check out Patreon for Radiation. And it helps keep the lights running over here. And pay radio licensing fees and the rest of that. A lot of money goes out to do the show. About having advertising contracts when I was in London. A lot of changes happened then. I thought, will it affect me as a presenter in targets? But I can't. I'm going to have to build a team, get this thing moving. Yeah. Same time studying finance as well, which is difficult. It's a lot. Steve, yes. Steve is a shaman. So for those of you listening to the show who don't know what a shaman is, for any shamans listening to the show, laughing at me thinking, why is he talking about shamans? Well, why is he talking about us? I will just quote this. Yeah, so here we go. With the aid of chanting and dancing, the shaman tries to contact guardian spirits who can help heal the individual. The word shaman is of Siberian origin. In some parts of the world, a shaman is regarded as a sorcerer or a seer. Such shamans have developed methods for creating visions in which they visit the spirit realm. The shaman shifts into different states of consciousness and travels to other realms to contact guardian spirits that can aid in the healing of others. To invoke these helpful spirits, shamans usually chant. Chanting is vocalizing in a repetitive fashion using the principle of harmonics, usually to invoke God or deities. The power of chanting lies in the intention conveyed within these sounds. Pretty cool. This book is very interesting. It's called The Song of the Spine. Just type it in. By Dr. June Leslie. Is that right? I don't know. The Song of the Spine. So yeah. I've spent a lot of time experimenting with sound and how it affects the body. It can be used as a weapon, yeah. It can be used to heal, yeah. So I'm trying to get at frequencies. Old school 1972 sine wave oscillators. Huge drums submerging to the ground and see how they impact the body and the heart and the rest of that and the heartbeat. I'm all about this sort of stuff, you know. And then next thing you know, I've got my own radio show. With like reach is kind of impressive, yeah. I put that up on socials, yeah. But you know, when I start doing really, really well with Radiation, the number one station for the Asian invasion, social media gets hacked and deleted, like it happened to me in 2022. You gotta rebuild stuff again. But I just didn't have that sort of vigor to do it again, to build up all that followers, likes, and all the rest of that. I just thought, you know something, it's about content, point it out, being consistent. And if you're doing that well, that people want to sabotage you, hack your websites, bring down your social media, you're kind of doing something right here. Because if you're just kind of like whack, or like not great as a presenter or radio producer, whatever you are, then no one really bothers. They'll just chuckle and think, yeah, this guy, let him carry on. When you're making waves, it's different, isn't it? So, let's continue with the show. Let me hit you with Hooked. Yes, this track over here. You Music, featuring Kakape Niawala. Whoa, the late. Okay, I'm just Meen Akhtar. Radiation, the number one station for the Asian invasion.
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1: Sitting back, just sipping the tea, just thinking, these are cool songs, but I realised I'm going to be a presenter for my own show. I'm sort of self-producing as well, and it's the production element that kills you off, you know. So that last track you heard was Nilver Panu, Dilwarna. I love it. I love the vibe on it. That's what I'm all about. I think I'm going to need to span this playlist over two shows. Not like there's excessive songs, but like, maybe I was a bit too excessive. Yeah, that's what it was in playlisting. Imagine the life of someone who said yes. Whatever opportunity was presented to them for the moment they woke up, yeah. Versus the life of someone who said no to every opportunity that was presented to them from the moment they woke up. That'd be like a big difference, like, you know what I mean? Like, and if you give it like about a week or a month, what could be achieved or what could not be achieved? It's interesting, isn't it? Would you really live? Does it have to be degrees of like some sort of qualifications to this yes? Is it detrimental to my health? Will it harm another person? Stuff like that. Interesting stuff, yeah. So that's why I feel alive right about now. And even though I was sort of like in a dark place in the sense where you just feel let down by people who should be doing their job properly, but they're not. Sort of thing, yeah. But there you have it, man. You realize it's the illusion of a system which is fair and honest versus reality, how things materialize, yeah. But come on, we're unbeatable. Leave work at work. This track over here, Sia, S-I-A, David Guetta, Diljit, Ranja. Here we go. Too many sound effects, but my brain's going funny, man. Here we go.
0: Radiation, the number one station for the Bargle Asian. Bargle Asian.

0: The four top diseases that kill our children, our young adults right now, are brain tumors, thyroid cancer, testis cancer, rectal cancer, everywhere we put our cell phones.
1: Yeah, I know you think I'm loopy, but metering makes the difference. And if you're wondering, what is he talking about, metering makes a difference? But if you have accurate meters that detect these sort of things, that makes a difference in it. So yeah, I'd rather err on the side of caution. So that's how I am as a person. Yeah. But all good. This track over here, G-Sidhu, Body. If you look at the poster for the show, beautiful artwork here. Let's go.
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Why am I even watching this bride sort of reveals the makeup thing where she's wearing a mask? What the hell, man? It's crazy stuff. Social media, do you know what it is? You can spend your time scrolling, you lose time scrolling, man. Me, I prefer books or my Kindle. Yeah, I'd rather just read through that thing over there. I mean, I'll do social media just for the sake of radio and that's about it. But, energy flows where attention goes, yeah. So if you keep your attention on something good, you could be successful. G-Sidhu, body, triple clearance, Ravhandra, let's go. Let's do it.

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2: I'm going to present my own damn show, man. That's what I should be doing, you know, talking. I'm just listening to like one song after the next song and just enjoying it in the studio, drinking the Indian tea. I got a whole pot of tea over here, man. I'm okay. So, should you want to send tracks to the show, send them over to newmusic@radiation.london. Or Punjabi with the A at radiation.london. Life is interesting in it. We're basically follow signs, yeah. Make connections, yeah. Numbers as well. Is it gematria, whatever it is? What number? Anyone who knows me knows that the 666 runs throughout my life. 666 in the phone number, 666 in the passport, 666 in the bank cards. That's there. PIN codes, whatever it is, don't say too much on air. There you go, give you some food there, you know what I mean? People out there. Plotting my downfall, yeah. Let me carry on. But the truth always comes out, doesn't it? So, yeah. I need to work harder, smarter, more efficient, but still harder, and just push myself. I remember. The best version of you. Don't spend too much time listening to this crazy presenter on the show right about now, which is me. This track over here by Johnny Nathan, The Canadian Dream.

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1: ਇੱਕ ਸਿੱਖ ਸੀਗਾ ਪੁਲਿਸ ਵਿੱਚ, ਰਣਜੀਤ ਸਿੰਘ ਨੰਦਾ। ਉਹ ਕਈ ਚਿਰਾਂ ਬਾਅਦ ਮੇਰੇ ਕੋਲ ਆਇਆ। ਉਸਨੇ ਮੈਨੂੰ ਕਿਹਾ ਕਿ ਇੱਦਾਂ ਕਰਕੇ ਇਹ ਜਦੋਂ ਯੂਥ ਹੋਸਟਲ ਲੈ ਕੇ ਗਏ ਹੈ ਅਤੇ ਗੁਰੂ ਗ੍ਰੰਥ ਸਾਹਿਬ ਦੇ ਸਰੂਪ ਵੀ ਸੀ, ਉਹਨਾਂ ਥੱਲੇ ਸੁੱਟ ਦਿੱਤੇ ਸਭ 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
2: I don't think I'm like as wild as I normally am on my show tonight, but I'm presenting sort of the best I can, yeah. And, I'm delivering a product. You want to have like A1, yeah. But still. Oh, Bart, I've just been called Lover Boy. You are my Lover Boy. Acha. Like, thank you so much for that one. Radiation, the number one station for the Asian invasion. No, do not return kiss emojis. Can't do that one. But, yeah. It's honored to be hitting Iran and the USA at the same time in terms of listenership. We're doing that now for a few months, actually, yeah. So, which is a good thing. And talking about listenership, I fixed the website. Basically, like, when you log into the website, what you can do, you'll be able to listen to the show by clicking on the top left, top right corner of the screen. There's a play button. It goes straight to like a high quality feed of the show live. That's what I'm trying to get at. So when you're talking about something controversial, right, where other people or other bodies could get involved to try and maybe limit you or stop you broadcasting something, you want that broadcast thing from microphone to the person's ear as short as possible with less variables as you possibly can get. So that's how I'm running it, man. So any of the companies in the middle, whatever it is, they could suddenly fail on that particular evening or that morning where it doesn't go out to them. The interview that I did with Wolfgang Douglas, that hit number 27 in the global Mixed Clouds global interview chart, which is really cool. And one of those where I'll just keep it for myself as well. I'll listen to it in my own time just to pick up stuff, because whenever you lose motivation, and it's very rare I actually lose motivation, yeah. If you ever know me, you'll know I'm driven. I'm always up to something or doing something. I think one time I lost motivation was where like I was doing my best to care for someone who's suicidal. When they're suicidal, that's like, it's heavy on you. I even lost my sense of humour. I wasn't cracking jokes no more. I thought, wow, that thing's coming on to me. I just focused on prayers. And, yeah, man. And obviously, the other time, which is more recent, those of you close to me will know about that one. So, but I'm a fighter, and I never, ever give up, you know. I'll never stop, you know. Ever. That's the spirit I have, the warrior spirit. There you have it, man. So when I heard Wolfgang talking about his hurdles, he's got the warrior spirit too. So maybe that's why I mean him get on, you know what I mean? We've both got the warrior spirit. We've got it within us to keep on fighting no matter what the odds are against us. Because what is the alternative? You just lay down and drop dead. No way. I'm not going to do that. You must be nuts. Anyway, you're here to listen to Bhangra music. Yeah, I'll hit you with some Bhangra music. So, Shanaz Gill. Banje Daru. Here we go.
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0: Don't want to be messing around with them Masons now, boy.
1: Dalti Halonda, DJ Sanj, GSP and Radiation, the number one station for the Asian Invasion. Man, the energy on the track, I'm just feeling it. I'm just thinking to myself, like, you... My fear is failure. That's what it is, you know. Why am I saying it live on air? Yeah, the fear is failure. That's why I work so hard, you know. Work like a lunatic. And I remember when I was achieving so much, I was doing all this stuff, like making tracks and gigging and stuff in London. I was working like a machine. And it's a nice feeling, it's a nice place to be, where you're setting your own benchmarks and you're not beating someone else or whatever it is. You're literally beating your last performance, whatever you're doing. And that's a nice place to be. Then you can really, really also self-analysis of yourself as well in terms of your performance. Yeah. We're all about performance. I need to learn to chill out. Just a little bit. Sleep good. Knock out. I mean, I've kind of like... I've got like some of the most beautiful things in life, yeah. And you appreciate them. So I've got the most beautiful... Anyway, someone amazing, yeah. Blessed, yeah, to have that support. A few amazing mentors around me. Caring people. And... very, very lucky, man. I'm a lucky person. I'm lucky in that sense, you know. I think things are turning for the better, but better not jinx myself live on the show, which is cool. You guys and girls, with the next track. Drax on Fire, man, by Raj Hair. Here to stay.
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0: Radiation, the number one station for the Boggle for the Asian. Boggle Asian.
1: That is a sick track. Raj here. Darts on fire and Radiation, the number one station for the Asian invasion. 7 minutes left to the show. So we're just like time for one more track here, which is cool. Self-analyzing. And do you know when you know you're going to make it? You run fast, yeah, towards the destination, yeah, towards the finish line, because you know you're going to make it. That's what it is. Because your will is so strong, so powerful, yeah. So let's say you got the collective, dirty, sudsy, nasty sort of bad energy sort of will of a group of people. It could be like your particular people in your community or your area thinking, we don't want this brother to boost up, man. Imagine that cloud of negativity, yeah, but you have to have so much power that you cut through that cloud of negativity. You need that, man. It's important. You've got to override their negative downward force to come up. That's what I'm trying to get at, man. So is it better to be discreet as to what you're doing? Maybe, yeah. But I'm doing it. So I'm trying to get it. May I also pull other people up, lead by example. Like I need to use my arms to swim to get to where I need to get to, or to climb up. So I can't help too many people, but I can lead by example, and other people then lead by example for me, which I'm blessed. So I'm also learning from the people around me as well, which is good. So that's why I'm going to move forward with the Wolf MBA. Mindset Business Academy with Wolfgang Douglas. I'm going to move forward on that. I'm looking forward to doing that, you know, because what's the alternative? Stay where you are and miss out and say, oh, I remember I had this opportunity where I could have done this thing, but I never did it. Like, remember that interview with that guy, that Wolfgang guy, who's loads of money, and he could have helped me, and I could have helped myself, or he could have kicked me in the ass to make me work harder. But I'm driven anyway, man. You want to be around people which are doing it as well. It's important. You don't want that negative sort of energy around you where you can't do it. You don't want to hear that sort of stuff, man. If it's realistic, is it a constructive criticism? I don't know, man. But I'll quit babbling on like a dying witch and hit you guys and girls. The next track. So, how to say it? Meri kadal ki puri tiyari kar li tumne. Let me find the thing, man. Let me find the thing. I gotta try and find that thing. I love this thing. Yeah, where is it?
2: Oh, मेरे कत्ल की पूरी तैयारी कर ली तुमने.
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1: Okay, that's a bit lecherous, yeah, but still. Anyway, any of you know me, the normal driven person, yeah, and I'm actually burnt out, I'm tired, and I'm going to still push harder. That's what I'm going to do, you know, that's what I'm going to do. So yeah, literally a few minutes after the show, I'll hit you guys and girls with the last track of the show. Thank you for listening in. It has been different for me, to be honest, to be presenting, starting the show at 7 p.m. on a Sunday as opposed to 10 a.m. on a Saturday. Energy is different, you know, but it's all good. Rest in peace to a man who I call Dad. And I always went to him for advice whenever I could in London to sit down and talk about things to him. And he's to give me some real words of wisdom at the worst times as well. So that's all I'm going to say on air. May God rest his soul. Amazing spirit. Sorry I couldn't be there in London this weekend. But yeah. This track over here, The Specialist, True School, the late Dipado Sanj. Send over new tracks here to Punjabi with the A at radiation.london or new music at radiation.london, and anything regarding presenters, if you're interested in presenting the Bollywood show, yeah. There's so much music flying in. It's called Future. The email is futurepresenters@radiation.world. So futurepresenters, not with a Z, with an S, @radiation.world. Send an audio sample or a demo of you presenting or talking. A basic description of your desired show concept, which is the Bollywood show, basically. And a short biography. And how often you'd like to do the show, like once a month. Do you want to have a 2-hour slot every week, once a fortnight, however you want to do it. And even if it's not the Bollywood show, let me know what you're interested in, and then I'll check out and see what I can do, because we have got various slots available to present out. All I ask is that you talk from the soul, that you're passionate about what you do, and that you're... It's boring a subjective thing, so you're not too boring as a person. Then again, you could actually help people that get to sleep as well, which is a talent in itself, yeah. But, yeah, futurepresenters@radiation.world, yeah, to send over your stuff. Audio sample, if you want to be a presenter. We're looking for presenters for the Bollywood show. That would really help you. Just got to be passionate about what you do, passionate about Bollywood music, yeah. Anyway, thank you so much for listening in. And check out Bangladesh. Enjoy time with people while they're still here. Thank you. I'll see you there, friend, here on Radiation, the number one station for the Asian invasion.
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8: You know that your brown ass is hot, yeah? When you show up white on the police ganja crop thermal thing, man, that tries to catch all the different crops around the area. Good morning, everyone. What are you saying? This is Dav on Radiation, the number one station for the Asian invasion. I have had one sip of the coffee, and holy for things have been going wrong before the start of the show. And my voice may sound a bit boosted up, but I'm trying out a new kind of old microphone, yeah? But it sounds kind of like, why, hello, are you well, darling? Fancy a pint of carling, darling, schmarling. So yeah, I think I've sorted out a advert for the Wolf MBA. So this show is powered by the Wolf MBA. This is Radiation, and this is the number one station for the alien invasion. I normally used to film all sorts of crazy stuff in the sky, and you catch a lot, man. Everyone's sort of glued to their phones. I need to kick off the show with the Bad Boy track, and that's what I'm gonna do. Cause it's the Bung and Our Breakfast Show. I do apologize for being 900 years late, but you're panicking it. But when I panic, do you know when there's a person who's like about to do the 100 meter sprint? You meditate. I don't know whatever goes through your head. So I remember I used to do security at Birmingham City Football Club, and I used to see outside in this car, this guy literally used to cross his legs or something, and he used to put his hands together. I thought, yo, this dude is sick. You know what I mean? He was meditating, and it turned out he was the goalkeeper at the time for Birmingham City. He used to meditate before the match. He never used to talk to anyone, and he always used to do really, really well as a goalkeeper, so which is kind of like fascinating. I was supposed to play out the first track of the show. Let's do this. This is Tere Akde Ishare, the Hero Group, from the album Jagwala Mela on Radiation, the number one station for the Shrabi Kababi. Not the Shrabi Kababi. Even the people which are sort of like... Anyway, let's do it.
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1: 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So I'm running around, getting stuff sorted, sorting out this advert. Check it out. Here we go.
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1: Told idea husky cigar the vase, you know what I mean? That's what I'm trying to say. But it's about the Wolf MBA getting stuff done. Check out the interview I did with Wolfgang Douglas. Very, very interesting interview. There's something for everyone in the interview. I don't think the coffee thing's kicked in yet. I don't even think I needed it. And I had it, and it messed with my heart the other day. When you have palpitations in your heart, you're just laying there thinking, what am I doing? I'm like I felt like a poppadom on the bed. It felt really weird. But Saturday, the 9th of May, 2026, yeah, today. So at 7:30, if you are around in the Midlands, at the Windmill Community Centre.
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1: There is the Sangeet Kisham, sponsored by K Electrics and supported by Azad Arts, yeah. So you'll have Ghazals, Geet, Sufi, Folk, Bollywood, performed by the renowned artist Ustad Gumar Ali Khan, disciple of Ustad Ghulam Ali, accompanied by the amazing Raja on the tabla. So, yeah. You have Gable, Shabana and Deepak as supporting artists. So this is definitely worth checking out. 9th of May, which is today, 7:30, if you happen to be around the Windmill Community Centre, B66, 3DX, okay? Messenger Lane.
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1: So yeah, Davin Radiation, number one station for the Asian Invasion. Hopefully nothing else goes pear-shaped on the show and everything runs smooth. I won't look at all the messages yet. I'll do it during the next song, yeah. Dede Akade Ishari was the last track. Well, just played. But this track I heard the other day and I thought, check out the vibe on this. Rekha Jiki Dankurie, I know you're in the shower with the power. Pav! The two Pavs! You're right, Amya. Hope you're good. You know something? What's faster than the RS6? Mundia. It's the RS11. Here we go. Gali Rath. Hafiz Akram on Radiation, the number one station for the Asian Invasion. Let's do it.
0: 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Boggle Asian.

0: France has banned Wi-Fi in nursery schools and put warnings out for regular schools because they're finding there's impaired learning capacity in children when they're around Wi-Fi. And they have to put up warning signs where they put Wi-Fi transmitters.
1: We don't run Wi-Fi over here at the Radiation, the number one station for the Asian Invasion Studio. You know that, we run everything with wires. I'm like, why have you got all these wires? You know what I mean? Why are you doing it this way? You're weird, man. So your nephews, nieces and that come over. They go, can we patch in? They go, no, man. They go, I'm not having this around me. You can have it in your environment, in your great big posh mansion house. I'm happy here in the studio working without this sort of stuff, yeah. And here's a wire. Plug it into your phone. It's connected to an Ethernet cable. We have a faster connection. And yeah, I thought I'd just play that out randomly. This is a book which I'm regularly reading, and sometimes we lose motivation, and we think to ourselves, people's stories, how they overcame extreme hurdles. This book, Steve Hail Satan. Are you okay, bro? He doesn't really believe in Satan, he believes in Lucifer, whatever it is, but I hope you're good, bro. And the rest of the witches, the shamans, and the rest of that doing the sacrifices. Resistance. Turn the thing off. Resistance is the most toxic force on the planet. It is the root of more unhappiness than poverty, disease, and erectile dysfunction. Oh boy. To yield to resistance deforms our spirit, it stunts us and makes us less than we are and we were born to be. If you believe in God, and I do, oh yes, you must declare resistance evil, for it prevents us from achieving the life God intended when he endowed each of us with our own unique genius. Genius is a Latin word. The Romans used it to denote an inner spirit, holy and inviolable. Inviolable, which watches over us, guiding us to our calling. A writer writes with his genius. An artist paints with hers. Everyone who creates operates from this sacramental center. It's our soul seat, the vessel that holds our being in potential, our stars, beacon and Polaris. Every sun casts a shadow, and a genius's shadow is resistance. As powerful as is our soul's call to realization, so potent are the forces of resistance arrayed against it. Resistance is faster than a speeding bullet, more powerful than a locomotive, harder to kick than crack cocaine. We are not alone if we've been mowed down by resistance. Millions of good men and women have bitten the dust before us, and here's the biggest bitch. We don't even know what hit us. Recognize resistance and get round resistance. So I had resistance on the damn radio show first thing in the morning when I tried to play out the first track and there was no music coming out of the thing. And you're probably thinking to yourself, what is happening with this guy? What is happening? There you go. I realized and I recognized it was resistance. I kept my cool, kind of, and fixed the problem. So, what you just heard was... Oh, the book, of course. Stephen Pressfield, The War of Art. Check out this book. Do you feel you're stuck in your regular sort of 9-to-5 job and you're just barely earning enough money and you hardly got anything for yourself and you're not really doing the work of the soul? Check out this book. It helped me. So thank you, Steve. And yeah, I will read it again. So yeah. Let's hit you with a rather old school track here. Nakra. I think Dipa Dosanjh on the vocals. From the Gifted Ones, Jet Jagpal.
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0: the shower listening to the show. This goes out to you. This is Dartman Radiation, the number one station for the Asian invasion. Can you hear me? I am live all over the world, even in countries which people say, you shouldn't be broadcasting over there, mate. Them the enemy. But you know what it is? That track, Nukra, the late Dipado Sanch on the vocals there, Jagpal. Excellent track. Takes me back to my childhood when I was younger. And that's what I love, listening to tracks like that. Everything's working fine. Superb. Thank you so much. Mehi, are you well, bro? Mitran Margia. Svadultikandar. Let's do it.
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1: 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Anyone who knows me, they know that I never do sensible stuff. Yeah, I kind of like do bad stuff all the time. Like, so even like for me to do an advert, which is sort of conservative and really, really professional, could be like a difficult thing. I have to restrain myself. But then when you realize when you operate at the top levels, none of those rules apply. And the only rule is that it must be effective. So there you go. It's functional, it does its job, but I'm going to work on something more, a bit funky and a bit wild, yeah, for Wolfgang. So if you're listening in, bro, I'll have something a bit more thinky. That's vanilla, and I'll add the proper chicken tikka masala stuff to it and see what I can do. But for an example of an advert I have made, let me clarify something. Radiation, the number one station for the Asian invasion. If looks could kill right now, I would have died. But let's hit you with the advert, man. Let's go. Mom, I miss you a lot. I will come see you later on today.
2: Are you having a hard time at home? Are you sick of being told what you can and can't eat? Or do your parents generally want you out of the house? Or maybe you've been busted smoking the funky stuff.
3: Yeah, I don't smart to make it.
4: I don't know what
3: it is. I don't know what it is. Right?
2: Maybe your parents think you don't go to the temple enough.
3: Amrit chakna amrit.
2: Do your parents refuse to accept you as their own?
3: Jyada kis gal nu kuttiya kaminiya tainu je unhone change kita hega hospital de vich mere sande na te tera main lekha dena pa reha ga.
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1: To all you witches out there listening to the show, all you Jarela on the broomstick doing your thing, no matter what sort of like juju, holy, cantankerous like madness that you try and do to me, I will send it right back to you because I'm that guy who lives in prayer, well, most of the time, unless there is sort of like good food involved. But I was fasting for like 1 day and 5 hours yesterday, but I realized my energy would be down. So if the brother did not get the masala fish yesterday, I wonder how this show would have gone. Could the energy have been different? Hello, you're listening to Daff on Radiation and I'm a sane presenter, and the next song we've got coming up is this one over here, and I really hope you like it. Get me? So, fueled by beautiful masala fish from Rusty's, may I hit you guys and girls with the next track? This is Morni, and if you see, the dude's killing it, man. Call of the Punjab,
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0: 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Boggle Asian.
1: I've got friends, yeah, which are like proper professional, like online data master people. Yeah, that's what they call themselves. And like, oh, I spent so many years on the apps and all the rest of that. And then they tell you all these rules and things like that as well. And I get it. I get it. And I said to the prof, I go, bro, what about just a real conversation? Just a real conversation with the person? Because you don't get that, bro. You just don't get that, bro. Okay. So what about meeting somebody in real life? You know what I mean? Like, is there not like a girl who's caught your eye at work? Because actually there is. I thought, okay. So, I don't know. Are people disposable, where people are going to swipe this way or that way or whatever it is? I don't know, man. I say, put your energy into you as well. Like, you know, at least hold some of that back for yourself so you glow and you shine a certain way. And then for, would you stand out? So, I haven't heard from you in a while. But yeah, man, he said some very, very good things about this thing to me. Do the work of your soul. Glow. Shine. And that's an energy ball. And you throw the energy ball. Yeah, I was talking about energy ball last night. Fetching the masala fish. And the local councillor was there. And she won the actual election thing for the area. Which is really, really cool. Because I spoke to her before this whole thing happened anyway. And she's just very, very just quiet. I think she's absorbing the victory. And all the hard work and the actual campaigning and going out to, you know, houses and walking around the streets at night time, talking to people. Not at night time, that sounds like some GTA sort of thing, yeah. But anyway, respect to her. So it helps to get on with your local MPs, local councillors. Really, really does help you. So just making a list of a few things we'd like changed around here, and which is kind of interesting. Could it be like a lazy chair for the drunks that sit around? You know what I mean? Could it be switch over the stuff for a cross trainer? Who knows? But literally, it'll be nice if there are more places to sit in the sun. How about that? More street furniture, cleaner rubbish and things like that. But there you have it, man. You can make your reality whatever you want it to be. You're just going to have the energy and the focus to make that sort of happen, yeah. So, yeah. That last track, Morni by Diljit on Radiation, the number one station for the alien invasion. This one, Insomniac DJ Sanja. Who else is on the track here? Featuring R-A-Y-I-A-N. Rayan. Here we go.
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2: Surjit Pindrakya on Radiation, the number one station for the Asian invasion. Mukradeke. Do you know something? I'm going to refer back to this book here. The War of Art. So, an amateur lets the negative opinion of others unman him. He takes external criticism to heart, allowing it to trump his own belief in himself and his work. Resistance loves this. So can you stand another Tiger Woods story? With four holes to go on the final day of the 2001 Masters, which Tiger went on to win, completing the all four majors at one time slam, some chucklehead in the gallery snapped a camera shutter at the top of Tiger's backswing. Incredibly, Tiger was able to pull up mid-swing and back off the shot. But that wasn't the amazing part. After looking daggers at the malefactor, Tiger recomposed himself, stepped back to the ball, and striped it 310 down the middle. That's a professional. It's tough-mindedness at a level most of us can't comprehend, let alone emulate. But let's look more closely at what Tiger did, or rather, what he didn't do. First, he didn't react reflexively. Yeah. Out of reflex. He didn't allow an act that by all rights should have provoked an automatic response of rage to actually produce that rage. He controlled his reaction. He governed his emotion. Second, he didn't take it personally. He could have perceived this shutterbug's act as a deliberate blow aimed at him individually with the intention of throwing him off his shot. He could have reacted with outrage or indignation or cast himself as a victim. He didn't. Third, he didn't take it as a sign of heaven's malevolence. He could have experienced this bolt as a malice of the golfing gods. Like a bad hop in baseball or a linesman's missed call in tennis, he could have groaned or sulked and surrendered mentally to injustice. This interference, and used it as an excuse to fail, he didn't. What he did do was maintain his sovereignty over the moment. He understood that no matter what blow had befallen him, from an outside agency, he himself still had his job to do. The shot he needed to hit right here, right now, and he knew that it remained within his power to produce that shot. Nothing stood in his way except whatever emotional upset he himself chose to hold on to. The professional cannot allow the actions of others to define his reality. Tomorrow morning, the critic will be gone, but the writer will still be there, facing the blank page. Nothing matters but that he keeps working. Short of a family crisis or the outbreak of World War III, shouldn't say that now, the professional shows up ready to serve the gods. So there you go. Recognize resistance. So a lot of people don't recognize resistance is around them, happening to them. Check out the book, yeah. Check it out. The War of Art, Stephen Pressfield. Thank you, Steve. Salute to you, bro. Yeah, he's doing very, very well with his Spiritual Van Life channel on Instagram. And he's literally living his life, which is brilliant. Let me hit you guys and girls with the next track. See how I'm geared. Hopefully you gain something from this, yeah. About recognizing resistance. Many people don't recognize resistance. Anyway, songs, it's a Punjabi Bhangra breakfast show thing. Let's do it. And hold on, there is someone who can help you get around resistance as well. Of course. Elevate your business to the next level with the Wolf MBA. Wolf MBA. Referral code Asian Invasion. TheWolfMBA.com. See, you already know that that was kind of like a vanilla advert, but it does the job, gets the information across. But I will formulate something a bit thingy and run it by Wolfgang, yeah, seeing whether he likes this loopy stuff. And you have already heard an example of my sort of radio production stuff. This track over here, it's called The Art of War, Raf Sabreda, from Venom's Volume 2.
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0: Thanks for that.
1: You didn't need my help. I'll bet you can do magic, can't you?
0: Can't do much of anything, really.
1: That's not true. You're more powerful than you know.
2: We are more powerful than we know. Of course we are more powerful than we know. And we can't give our prime energy all time to someone or something else which is not going to serve our ultimate purpose. What do you make of that? So, you don't want to be feeling depleted. But if you do feel depleted, there's got to be a way to recharge your energy every day. So yeah, so you'll meet people that pull energy off other people and they rely on that. So they'll run around from phone call, in person, wherever it is, to pull energy of people and they charge up that way. You have people that self-charge you, which is good. Maybe because they do the things that they love. I'm no authority on this. I'm just a crazy ass Punjabi guy doing the show on Radiation, the number one station for the Asian invasion. But it's about the energy to do stuff, yeah. And you'll realize that people from all walks of life, they may connect with you. That you may not normally, ordinarily, in your daily sort of set of occurrences, you know, communicate with. And they'll say, you know, I like talking to you, you know. That's what it is, because we're unbeatable, sort of a fighting spirit, yeah. So, we've got that in us. So whatever hurdles we face, yeah, I always try and see a positive and stuff. There you go. Pav, get that. Yes, bro. And the other Pav, hope everything goes well with your mum today. It's a big day as well. So yeah. Patsy, are you well? Good morning. If you're listening into the show, hopefully you learned something good from this. I know there's Punjabi music and that happening over here. You can pick up certain things. And I will hit you with another track. The last one was The Art of War by Raf Sabeda. And Venom's Volume 2 is very, very good to listen to. So, let's do it. Just one over here. It's called, it's on the poster for the show, isn't it? Nakra, Harms Mataru. EXL and Space here. Let's go.
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0: Viral wedding, 60-year-old married a 26-year-old bride in Pakistan. I'm not going to say much on my show about this one, I don't want to get in trouble. But you need to check that out and look at the comments on that video. Seems kind of interesting. So, Dharki Times, so THARKI.TIMES, Dharki Times. They've got this video shared as well, so it's very interesting stuff. But the cameraman is doing the most unusual sort of gyrations and moves. That's very interesting stuff. Yeah, so I thought, okay. So I'm going to say, make reference to it, don't comment on it. There you go. Davin Radiation, the number one station for the Asian invasion, doing the show. Should you want to send your tracks over to the show, send them over to newmusic@radiation.london or punjabi@radiation.london. Punjabi with an A. Why Punjabi with an A? Because those who spell it with a U, that's the colonial way of spelling it. Banj, Five Rivers. Get me. That's what I'm trying to get at. So, that was Nakra, Harms Mataru, DXL and Spacey on Radiation, the number one station for the alien invasion. There you have it. Así vida, referendia. This! Why am I going to press this random button? Let's see what happens.
1: Granger was super smart. And that fits the profile of other people that have disappeared that I've written about. He was not suicidal in the least.
0: Not suicidal in the least. So why I'm laying down, my brown thing is laying down, looking at, is suicide a spirit that can come near you? Does that sound loopy? Weird. Does it sound weird? I thought, if anything that ever comes near you, you stay in the power of prayer and you do the damn real work and you stay boosted. So I've had to help a few people over the years. Their situations, yeah. I do my best to help the brothers and sisters. I always do. And we never ever let ourselves fall that low that the demons can grab us. That's why we keep dancing around. And that's what I said to brother. Go, bro, you dance better than me on the physical plane. But let me show you how to dance on the astral plane. Because when you're dancing around the demons, that's a whole different thing, man. So those of you listening to the show thinking this guy is batshit, I am, but there could be some logic in it. There you have it, man. Hit you guys and girls with the next track. This one, Fake Love, Harms Mataru. I like this track. Here we go.
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1: Granger was super smart.
2: There you go, man.
1: If I find a clip that I like, I'll use it, man. That's what I'm trying to get. But I'll credit it as well. That's what I'm all about. So, yeah, Dav on Radiation, the number one station for the Shrabi Kababi Nation. And funeral Tuesday, London. That was hard. So, yeah, Roger's dad. May God rest his soul. Amazing person. I called him dad. Let me hit you guys and girls here with this track over here. This is by Jesse X called Suits You. Here we go.
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0: 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Boggle Asian.
1: That last track over there was Just CX Suits You and Radiation, the number one station for the Asian Invasion. I like the vibe on it. I love putting time in and playlisting the show. That's what I love doing. Yeah, then I do like a curation of that playlist. I'm thinking, yeah, should that be could be a bit better than that. See, what I look for in tracks, right? It doesn't have to be perfect. You know what I mean? It doesn't have to be. It doesn't have to be like AI perfect. Ah, interesting. Huh? It doesn't have to be perfect. There has to be soul to the music. It's got to be something in it, some degree of talent, something there. That's what I'm trying to get at. That's all I'm saying to you. Got to be something there. Loving this old stroke new microphone in the studio, custom modified by me. So those of you trying to emulate, I always keep stuff hidden in terms of what I've done to stuff. I see the inner circle, but that's what I'm trying to get at. Let me hit you with the next track, my friend. This one over here is by Jerry. It's called Janabe Ali. Check it out and enjoy. And Radiation, the number one station for... I'll press the button instead.
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0: I do sort of like weird experiments with plants here. I know that sounds sort of weird. And I know the feds are probably listening to this thinking, yo, the man's cropping it, you get me? But I'm not. What I'm trying to say is I am in the slow lane with a regular 9-to-5, trying to get some overtime, trying to be a good boy in the office, or the best I can. But what I'm trying to say is plants are really important to me, and plants do really, really well around me and my energy, and I do well around them. So an experiment was done on between June the 19th and June the 20th, 1973, by Dr. Ward Lamb of San Jose, California. He was in Prague, Czechoslovakia. Lamb was in San Jose. What's wrong with me? Lamb was in San Jose. Before doing this experiment, months of preliminary turn off the stupid thing. Before doing this experiment, months of preliminary trials in San Jose had showed that we could communicate on a mind-to-mind basis and signals could be recorded over a distance of 12 miles. This was done and by focusing on the heart chakra, willing the release of a strong pulse of energy. I have found that this can be done 2 or 3 times, but not more. I must then relax for at least 15 minutes before trying again. On June the 19th, I relaxed and projected 3 bursts of energy to Lamb. This was at 2 a.m. Prague time. I then went to sleep. There are 3 significant shifts in the baseline on June the 19th that are not present on June the 20th. This demonstrates long-distance communication utilizing biological sensors as detectors and opens up real opportunities for new research. So what I'm trying to get at is 2 plants here, which are like raised up together, right? Maybe a cutting of the other plant. Stick one in the one country, stick one in the other country, and the dude sort of like sent a powerful signal from his heart chakra and it reached the ECG thing in the other country. And they're saying that the conduit, yeah, which assisted in terms of like communication to pass the energy, was the plants. We can only do it 2 or 3 times. Can you imagine that? The power. So what do we live in? What do we live in? It's interesting, isn't it? So you glue to your mobile phones. Could you send a signal that way? Or maybe you are a mother or a father feels that the child's in danger from a long distance. I don't know. But we're talking about conduits, aren't we? Not just the signal being sent from the heart tracker. We're talking about the thing that can amplify that signal or help it carry further. Yeah, so could be plants. Who knows? This is the sort of stuff I read, man. Because when you're reading law and finance every day, at times you can actually go downhill reading this stuff thinking this is nuts. Therefore, you got to read something wild and extreme out there, yeah. So I will hit you guys and girls with the next track. The last one you heard is Janabi Ali by Jerry, yeah. And this is Silly by Jerry.
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0: Radiation, the number one station for the boggle for Asian.
1: Dav, at least be on the ball with it on damn radio shows reading about bloody plants and the rest of that, man. Not bloody plants covered in blood like some serial killer killed somebody in some sort of like plantation. But what I'm saying is, be on the ball as a presenter, at least, yeah. At least try and do your job properly, sort of thing. So, job, JLB, just over broke, and career, could carry you, career, sort of thing, could be a difference. I don't know, maybe there's something there. I don't know, no idea, man. George, brother, hope you're good in London, man. Never hit me up on a Friday, never hit me up on a Saturday, because I'm no good to talk, because Fridays and Saturdays, like Saturday mornings, a lot of the time, my phone blows up with like record labels and people wanting me to play out their tracks on the show, and I listen to them. But if I'm talking on the phone, how can I be listening to next person's track? That's what I'm trying to say. So you're damaging the brother or sister who wants to have their track played on the show. So ultimately, it's just best to leave me to it and just drop me a WhatsApp message or some message on socials, and I'll check out the track, and that's what I'll do. And then I can playlist it. So that's what it is. So certain people will try and like hit you up on a Friday, which is like the worst day, and they will play my track. That's good. Why not just send me the track, bro, and I'll listen to it, and I'll just drop you a message, and I'm playing it out on the show. I get it. You don't have to be nice to me. Like, you know, it helps if you are, but like, just keep it short. That's what I'm trying to say, man. It's like, yeah, bro, I got this. This is the product, straight. If you're not sure how to do this transaction, watch The Wire. It'll show you how to do transactions moving fast, hand to hand. Get stuff done like that. That's how you run the business. So yeah, but there is a time to talk and chill, and we can arrange those times to talk and chill. To do interviews in person. There's a lot going on with interviews in person. I won't say much about that at the moment. But yeah, College Dropout. I can do one more track by Jerry, yeah.
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1: It was always just pictures to me. But I didn't shine like you. Nobody shines like you. So you in that damn hotel, you was like a million watt battery all plugged in. And it ate it up. You made it real. Started as soon as you walked through the door. Can't do nothing about that, I'm sorry to tell you, but you're not a child. You're older now. Much older in a way. You gotta hear this. World's a hungry place. And the darkest things are the hungriest, and they'll eat what shines. Swarm it like mosquitoes or leeches. Can't do nothing about that. What you can do is turn what they come for against them.
2: Maybe I need to play that thing out like 5 times just to drill it into people's heads, man. Turn what they came for against them. The power is within you. That's what I'm trying to get at. If you ever happen to get like some sort of like have some runnings or running into like circles of witches or whatever they're doing, what sort of show is this yet? And you have attacks or some sort of psychic or spiritual attack or whatever is at night time, your brown ass sends it back to them. They'll phone you in the morning. They'll literally say, "Hey, we know it was you." There you go. Well, why did you send it to me, dude? There you go. That's what I'm trying to get at. And there could be something to it. But yeah, you have the power within yourself, yeah. That's what I'm trying to say. Charge in the sun, relax, take off your damn shoes, 300 meters away from any mobile phone masting, and ground yourself, man. That's what I'm trying to get at. It's nice. Charge. Spend time in prayer. Make your own rituals. Could be for you. For your own success. Doesn't necessarily mean go to the Mandir, go to the Gurdwara all the time. If you go there and that's your thing, that's good for you, which is beautiful. I have my own one in the morning, sounds loopy. Demo trading whatever account, catching a long position all the way up and forex, and just enjoying that feeling that yo, I called it right. And for me, it's about calling it right. People might say, oh, it's not real money, it's not real, but at the end of the day, it's the fact that you called it right, and that potentially can make a fortune. It wasn't even the money, it's about being right. And if you've got a track record of being right doing things, and if you're right more than you're wrong, then you're going to be successful in that field, yeah. So it's ritual, having your own ritual is so important, isn't it? So I learned that years ago. We used to work for Kirby, and we're selling these like really powerful, really high-end like vacuum cleaners, yeah. And in the morning, they had a ritual. It was a chant. Oh, this is some American stuff, man. This is sick. So to you US listeners out there, salute, man. And we used that energy. It was energy ball being built. Yeah, formulated and expanding and with the chant. And then you'd carry that chant into the field to generate sales. So to have that sort of energy about yourself, and imagine having that permanently, imagine having that energy ball permanently, that wherever you went, people are just drawn to you, wherever room you walk into, you're like, this guy, I like this guy, you know what I mean, it's cool. It's the energy ball, but can't put my finger on it. I'm sure he could be a gangster or something tied to a whole bunch of bad people, but I like something about this guy. That's what it is, man. The energy ball, there you go. And in that recording, which I played out from the film Dr. Sleep, energy ball also attracts bad to feed. They'll try and feed off you, so you gotta be careful as well. I will hit you with the next track. What you just heard was Jerry, College Dropout. This one over here, DJ Dips, on the poster for the show, the Borlian. Let's do it. Here we go.
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0: Roots. That's the EP, yeah. DJ Dips, the real DJ Dips. On Radiation, the number one station for the Asian Invasion. Saini Sarinda on the vocals on the last track over there. The Borlian. Why am I talking like there's a gap? I gotta stop. Stop pausing when I'm talking in it. Just chill. Energy. So those people which I know, they always kept going for the get rich quick schemes and this, wherever it was, I've saw this, wherever it was, they're doing that for years. All that one thing to another thing to another thing to another thing to another thing. You see them 5 years later, they're still in the same damn position waiting on the next thing to make a raise. Why not stick to something and work hard at it? That's what I'm trying to say. They never ever stuck to anything. That's why they're always talking about doing it, but they're never actually doing it. It's just jumping from one thing to the next, to the next, to the next, to the next. I get it. You can learn something from every situation. You can. But you find that for people to make it big, there always is some sort of struggle where they stayed it out. Basically, they was in for the long haul. So me, I went to pick up some books and I'm in for the long haul. Because if I don't do the real work right now, Brother Sean, hope you're well, the real work. That's what you got. Dav, you need to coin that phrase, the real work. Do the real work. That's you. That's what you're all about, Dav. Do the real work. If you ever talk to me, I'm all about Rudari, the work of the soul. Do the real work. Because I'm basically saying to that person, you ain't doing the real work because your energy's dead. That's what I'm trying to get at in a nice way. So yeah, you don't want to be around dead energy, man. Love that. Radiation, the number one station for the Asian Invasion, and let me press some random button in the studio and see what happens.
1: Denzel said to me a few minutes ago, he said, at your highest moment, be careful, that's when the devil comes for you.
0: Very true, very true. But I'm good though, man. If you've ever encountered evil and sat with evil, you actually realize there's something to it, man. You got to be careful, you got to hold on to your own soul. And you never agree to do something you can't do. That's what I'm trying to get at, man. And you can have a conversation. I will sit inside the crocodile's mouth and certain people know that. So Steve, he knows what I'm like. Hit you guys and girls with the next track. This one over here. I think I'll play another one off DJ Dips' EP, man, Roots. Dips, bitch your heart. Let's go.
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1: 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Check out Roots. As radio presenters, as sound engineers, what do we do? We train our ears, yes, what we do. Well, now I was training in the world of radio, 2013 to 2014 in London. I was trained by a seriously badass radio presenter, Missy D, the most amazing Missy D. She trained me to do my job and kick my ass on several occasions, but also gave me free rein to make my mistakes and do things that I wanted to do. And you learn so much, you know, on the job. And one thing which I picked up was, and from many DJs that I know as well over the years, is we have to be careful of damaging our ears and volume levels. I swear to God. So I'm so blessed to have a dim button over here in the studio now. So we'll just knock the sound back down by like 12 decibels or whatever it is to enjoy a song. So we learn. We even train ourselves with like hardly any noise and try and listen to the trees, try and listen to the birds, try and listen to the wind, wherever we can, to make sure that our hearing's okay. Because I was at the Mela last weekend, and overall, the live sound engineers did a good job, but normally you'd think there'd be somebody in the crowd feeding back to the live sound engineer, telling the live sound engineer, like, this, give it a tweak here, pull that down there, the keyboard sound too loud over here, this too shrill, it could be hurting people's ears over there. And you want to have like a really nice sounding sort of mixer, whatever it is, coming out to the crowd here, live sound. And it's very, very hard to do. But once you sort of know what you're doing, and especially with the band, things are very, very variable. So it's they did a really good job. That's what it was. But for me, the sound was a bit loud. And you think about children and you think about bloody hell. So you've got to wear them things in your ears, Dav, basically. But even put your headphones in your ears, yeah, just a little bit. It may seem a bit rude or antisocial, but protect your hearing, man. Especially with the live Bhangra music and the rest of that. So talking about live music, not Bhangra music tonight, but literally I did say earlier on the show that it's this one, innit? Sangeet Ki Shaam, B66 3DX, the Windmill Community Centre. Happening tonight if you are around Brum. B66, let me check where that is actually. £10 entry, so it's from 7:30 at night till 10:30 at night, so that's 3 hours, which is cool. And Ghazals, Geet, Sufi and Folk, Ustad Gumar Ali Khan with Rajan Tabla, supported by Kevil, Shabana and Deepak. There you have it. Chakadeh Fateh, Asibitadeh Farandia on Radiation, the number one station for the Asian invasion. Salute Harvey, always boosting Radiation, always doing her thing. Like, she reminds me of Radiation's anniversary. So she told me, oh my god, Radiation's been running for 10 years. I thought, whoa, okay. They'll buy a cake, a special Radiation cake. I wish I had a photo of it. They'll buy you a mug with Radiation logo on it. Say, my brother's doing his thing. That's what I'm trying to get at. We're trying to build something for the next generation. But then, you know, even if the next generation don't want to do that, but my victory is, my son said to me the other day, one of my sons said to me, Dad, can you show me how to present radio? I thought, yes. And the other one said to me before that he wants to do music as well, after he heard one of the songs that I made when I was young. These are victories as parents, man. You have victories. And we want to pass that on and give them the tools and the knowledge and the industry contacts to make stuff happen. Not just your general education at school, so you come out like with the same stuff as pretty much everybody else and you work hard to get those grades. To really be number one, you got to have that extra whatever it is, have that thing about you. So it helps the people around you. So I've got to do my best for my sons. Anyway, let me hit you guys and girls with the Shub's track, Ace. Check out the production on this. It's very, very interesting. Warning, explicit lyrics, by the way.
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1: Come on, Dad, you can make the magic happen over here in Radiation, the number one station for the Asian invasion. May we reach out to our brothers who are worried about, our sisters who are worried about, and care for people. Because that's a power in itself, you know. The power of kindness, the power of caring for people. So if you ever are linked to me on WhatsApp, yeah, you'll see that's my profile picture. Shock with kindness, yeah. So what I want to do is hit you guys with a track, yeah. That was Ace by Shub. And let me hit you with a track by The Closer. Very interesting. I like this. There's an interview. Okay, check it out. Ashok Gill on the vocals, yeah. Go on, Najdi. Let's go. It's from last year, but I like this track. Check it out. Let's do it.
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1: A short kill on the vocals there. The claws are on the production. Gone naturally. I like the production. You know, for each one of us, yeah, something is like very unique, yeah, that stands out to our ear, that catches our ear. For me, it's always the something in the production I like, yeah, something different where somebody chose to be a bit adventurous in terms of producing a track, even the mix, if the mix is different. The panning of the drums, I mean, I was listening to like Sabbath, yeah, Black Sabbath the other day. War Pigs, the drums on War Pigs, I was like, whoa, listen to the panning of the drums, the use of the stereo field. I thought, this is actually sick. So I shared a video of a drummer covering the way, just the drums, which is sick. We all have a power, yeah, in our life, yeah, whether it be a big power, little power, but our actions can impact others, yeah. That's what it is. And it's good to use that power to assist other people in times of need. And we stand by people and care for people, because that's a real power, to actually care for people. Discreetly, whatever it is, yeah, just do it automatically. Shouldn't be because you've got anything to gain, there's no agenda, but isn't that like a real gift, yeah, to care for other people, yeah, and look after other people. So yeah, I'm gonna hit you guys and girls with another track. This is by, I should hit you guys, Devinder Jay, the brother Devinder Jay. So if you really want to send your tracks over to the show, send them over to newmusic@radiation.london or punjabi@radiation.london. I would have put Devinder Jay's artwork on the poster for the show. We've only got 6 slots for that. The advert!
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1: Hopefully I don't sound kind of horny because I'm not, but what I'm trying to get at is, what the hell? I'm not. I'm known as the fridge. Literally on it with prayers. That's what I'm all about, man. But Devinder Jay, this is Mehdi Hoge on Radiation, the number one station for the Asian Invasion. Let's go, bro. Let's do it.
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1: That track, Meri Hogi by Devinder Jain, Radiation, the number one station for the Asian invasion, Chakde Fakde Vide. I'll play it out on the next show too. Yeah, I'll do that. This one over here, sent over Saloni, Saloni's team. So Saloni, Arjun, Switcho. Let's check it out, man. Gini Sony. Let's do it.
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1: Granger was super smart.
2: But I'm not super smart, man. This is Davin Radiation, the number one station for the Asian invasion. Even though... I spoke about the IQ test of the day, or last show. But yeah. This is... That was... Guinea Sorny, Switcho, Saloni, Arjun Dev, and Radiation, the number one station for the Asian invasion. May God the Almighty rest the soul of the amazing, big-hearted... Prakash Singh Raiatya, which I lovingly call just Roger's dad. Roger's dad, a beautiful soul, such a beautiful soul that you can go to him with anything and he will pull a positive out of the worst situations. When things are about to get crazy in life and you have crazy options and you have sane options, he'll give you the sane option, the logical option. And that's the guy you could always talk to about anything and he wouldn't be judged. Never be judged. You know that. His energy is just amazing. And his work ethic as well. His work ethic, you know. So, yeah. I just reached out to Roger. Yeah. It was one of his... Roger's dad's favourite songs. In dedication to Mr. Prakash Singh Raiat. Now, this goes out to you. Gur Shabad, Gur Lezakdar, Jatinder Shah, Harman, Tape, and Radiation, the number one station for the Asian invasion. Gone, but never, ever, ever, ever, ever, ever, ever forgotten, yeah. Prakash Singh Raiat, who I called dad. So I wished I had a dad like him.
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1: Radiation, the number one station for the Asian invasion. Rest in peace, Prakash Singh Royatia. Roger's dad, lovingly known as Roger's dad. It's not just Roger's dad, of course, yeah, but I call him Roger's dad. I just call him dad. We stand by our brothers, stand by our sisters. When for good times and bad times, that's what we do. Automatically, yeah. We always do that. Autopilot, we always do that. We care for people. And that's the way to be as individuals, especially those with big hearts. Let me hit you guys and girls with a track sent over by a brother called Horizon. So this is Horizon and Gravity. This track over here is called Destination. Check it out on Radiation, the number one station for the Asian invasion.
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2: 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And should you want to send your track over to the show, send it over to Punjabi, the A, at radiation.london or newmusic@radiation.london. Send it across, and I do listen to everything sent over for the Punjabi show. At least we're trying to find a presenter to present the Bollywood show, because I did the one and my energy was kind of like my energy, and like you got to be feeling like every track, and I wasn't feeling it as much. So I thought, yeah, we need a dedicated presenter, so you gotta be passionate about it. So future presenters at radiation.world, not with a Z, with the S, future presenters at radiation.world, for aspiring presenters. So send an audio sample or demo of you presenting or talking, a basic description of your desired show concept. Yeah, we want someone for the Bollywood show, but if you've got a different kind of show, hit me with it. A short biography and your desired show frequency, so like a 2-hour slot weekly, fortnightly, or monthly, but it's a 2-hour slot. If you want to do a 3-hour slot, you can do a 3-hour slot. If you've got the stamina you need to do that, you can do that. So future presenters at radiation.world, because we definitely need someone. We've got so much Bollywood music coming in, Hindi music, there's so much. I just don't have the energy. I try and listen to what I can. I have a hard enough time with the Punjabi music, man, and trying to do, like, I haven't even done a full English Please Darvish show in, I can't remember when. Probably over a year. That's just like terrible. So you got labels sending stuff over and all this backlog of music, and then download links expire as well. Thinking, you gotta reach out to the label again to resend it. It's a lot. So if that's in your heart to present, then you can do it, man. Brother Raju, for your PR needs as well. Exclusive with an X, yeah, PR. So hit Raju up for that, which can be a good thing for you. He's got amazing energy. And sorry for any technical hitches and stuff, yeah, we are having in the studio. I have learned a lesson the very, very hard way, where you update certain software for broadcast and it just is not as stable as the stuff you're used to using, or the earlier version. Be careful. And if stuff is mission critical, don't even be very, very cautious. And a real professional, what they would do, they'd have a second system, they'd have a second drive where they'd run it on that. You know what I mean? Just to see. You live and you learn, yeah. That's what I'm trying to get at. Tracks which have been sent in. Times Music India. Thank you so much, Speed Records. Thank you so much. This is from the film, by Happy Rekordia. This is Goina from the film Jawak. I like the energy on this, yeah. Check it out and enjoy. Salute, bro, Raju, and rest in peace, Prakash Singh Rai.
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1: I've given verdicts in over 200 cases, Joseph. I've never seen people so involved in a case before.
2: It's the religion which keeps them united, I say.
1: It also divides them. How else have we ruled over them for so long?

0: 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Boggle Asian.
1: To those of you Janania who've got an energy pattern like Mere Maze Pore Horn, Koi Padavani, Bandakorn, I encounter those sort of people and try not to do it on a regular basis, but you do kind of get it where they have that sort of like horny sort of eye on you and it makes you sort of feel violated. But I switched the conversation to God the Almighty and prayers. That's what I'm about. You're probably wondering, why did he play that track? That was, he's a sing, you know, the producer on this, Raman Sian. Drown in the Light Here and Radiation, the number one station for the Asian Invasion. And this next track over here is by Manny Longyear from Unbound. Manny Longyear, this is Roots. Check it out. Enjoy. Oh, man.

okay, show me the thing, get the crops grinder, the finest bean, and all the rest. I thought, yes, let's try it out. But then I realized my brown ass was being propped up by coffee, and the day I didn't have the coffee is the day I was dead at work. I thought, nope, I can't be doing that. My energy can't be like that. So literally, I had to wean myself off it. But I was a bit paranoid about today's show and a bit worried, even though five things have gone wrong so far, and I'm counting. You may not hear them at your side, but I know that affects me. So I always try and be perfect in whatever I do. And that sort of works against me as well, which is not cool. Anyway, this track over here, it's The Magician, isn't it? By TRS, yes, on the poster for the show. Let's have a look. Let's go.

I love tracks where the production's a little bit different, you know what I mean? I like that they've been adventurous because it's a gamble, and that producer or the artist is taking that risk as well. You know, I like that. So Times Music India Speed Records, thank you so much for sending over tracks, regular track of the Fatte. That means a lot to me. So yeah, that was Magician TRS. Is it Haters? I don't know. Let me have a look here. So many tracks been sent. Even now, tracks have been sent over, man. Thank you so much. I'm very, very grateful. This track over here is The War of Share.

0: from Shira. So Parameshwarma, MC Square, Lardy Chahal and Nikhil Swapnil. Okay, here we go, man. Do it. Thank you so much.
1: You think ambushing me in some nightclub's gonna stop what makes people take drugs? This country spends $100 billion a year on getting high. And it's not because of me. All that time I was wasting in jail. You know, it just got worse. I'm not your problem. I'm just the businessman.
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1: Denzel said to me a few minutes ago, he said, at your highest moment, be careful, that's when the devil comes for you.
2: The War of Shadow and Radiation, the number one station for the Asian invasion. Paramesh Verma, MC Square, Lodi Jahal, Nikhil Swapnil. Can I say it like a proper, like, right, mate, Nikhil Swapnil, bit of Shadow, Paramesh Verma, get me, mate, right, mate, how you getting on, darling, fancy a pint of Carlin. But what I'm trying to get at is, this is my proper voice here. But I have a few minutes left of the show. And I know I'm going to fix a whole bunch of errors here which went out. But then we learn, and I will shoot out an email to the broadcast software company and say, what the hell happened with the update over here? And I don't know, whatever it is. And I've learned a lesson to play safe, yeah. Let me hit you guys and girls with Let me do the Bawaz tracks, yeah. This track is called Wang, yeah. And it's from the album called My Roots, and it's, I love the album. Even the artwork, I love it. Check it out, enjoy, here we go.
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1: And I just pointed out the money that could be made with a few businesses that catered to harmless vice. So Trotter built it, and man, did they come. Supposedly God-fearing folk, waist-deep in booze, sex, gambling. I barely lifted a finger.
2: That's it?
1: You don't get it. All you gotta do is nudge humans in the right direction. Some whiskey here, a hooker there. And they'll walk right into hell with big fat smiles on their faces.
3: Boy, do you know something? That track, Gobru, Tank and Jelly Old TBI from the Bring 'Em Out mixtape. Thank you so much, Indie, 3Q Records, 3Q Media. Respect to you, bro. I am going to end the show on one last track here. And the coffee's in full effect. I can keep on going if I want to, but I'm not going to do that. I just think I'm going to edit down to... I think I'm like 10 minutes over here. But I can edit down to 3 hours exactly for the radio server. Hopefully this show charts. If you like what we're doing, support on Patreon. You can support on Mixcloud as well. There's a tips thing on there as well, which helps pay the license fees for broadcast and also keeps the lights on over here. And we do operate efficiently. You know, we've got some nice... I always custom build stuff, yeah. Modify stuff, that's the kind of guy I am. You've got to work within the budget to get the best sort of sound that you can for broadcast. Just thank you for listening into the show. It means a lot to me. There has been a few errors which I'll rectify. I want to hit you guys and girls with this track by Mehi. Brother Mehi, I remember my life. I always in London working like 95, 100 hours, 102 hours, 90 hours a week. And I remember the impact it had on my radio work. I remember the impact it had on my music. So, you know, my production and stuff like that. It was literally... Even as a band, where Roger was part of the band as well. May God rest Roger's dad's soul. Come on, Dav. We are unbeatable. Brother Mehi, I love this track. This one over here, right, is called Should I Be by Mehi, yeah. But check it. He sits on tracks. So if you sit on tracks, like for ages, and don't get them out there, because you're not confident within that track, you're not happy with the mix or whatever, it's up to you. Run it sitting on your hard drive or your SSD forever, or in your Google Drive, whatever it is. Send it across, but you know, protect it however you want it with whatever copyright method or whatever it is, and just send it across and you can play it out on the show if you want me to do that. So yeah. Anyway, Shrabi by Mehi. Check it out and enjoy. And G Sorny. Here we go. Radiation, the number one station for the Asian invasion.
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6: Good morning, brothers and sisters. This is Davin Radiation, the number one station for the Asian invasion, pretending to not to be a tired presenter. That's what I'm trying to get at. Absolutely worn out. Do you normally just lay down and you think, what was the point of going to sleep? Because your body's literally just had enough. That's what it is, and I think that's stress. And stress is not cool whatsoever in any regard, yeah. And it all depends on how we manage it. Even if you look over to your bookshelf and there's a book called Managing Stress, which you've never ever read, there you have it. Many books on the shelf which I haven't read, and I'll get around to doing that. That is the plan, eventually, to do these things. But yes, Sunday the 27th of September. I'm not talking properly, I'm exhausted. And as I get myself sorted out, I let the caffeine element in the tea kick in, because there is an element of caffeine in there. And that should sort of like get me sort of like leveled off. So just panicking, running around. Listen to this, yeah, for an amazing vocal. Right, check this out. This is sent off by 3Q Records, 3Q Media. This one is Tank, Bobby Sava. Here we go. And Radiation, the number one station for the Asian invasion.
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2: That is the outro. I'm playing it as the intro to the show, but that is the outro. Tank and Bobby Sarver. From the album, The Last Temptation to You. So yeah, thank you brothers for sending it over. Very, very blessed. Doing the thing. Just hoping nothing goes wrong in terms of wiring and nothing like that. Everything appears to be okay in the studio, which is kind of okay. And should you want to send all of your tracks to the show, send them over to newmusic@radiation.london or Punjabi, if it is Punjabi music. Punjabi with the A. At radiation.london. And if you want to be a presenter, have an interest in presenting, check out, send an email over to futurepresenters with the S, not a Z. futurepresenters@radiation.world for aspiring presenters. 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As long as you got soul, that's the main thing. Yeah, as long as you yourself. We're not looking for people. Yeah, I don't know, man. Do I sound like a complete professional? No, I don't. Hell no. How many things have gone wrong already, yeah? Within so many minutes of broadcasting, yeah? 8 minutes of broadcasting. Yeah, rectifying things, yeah? And that is the world of live broadcast, yeah? It's about connecting with listeners and killing it right now in the USA. Grateful for every listener all over the world, yeah? Very, very grateful. Thank you so much. I'll be saying all the good mornings in a minute. Yeah. This track, yeah. I love this track. Punjabi MC, Master Salim. Liam Punjabi, yeah.

0: guy is bad. B-A-D. And now he's acting like he's not. He's denying who he is, and that's my problem.
1: I think right about now, probably not bad. As in criminality, but probably bad as a presenter right about now and as a troll producer. But rectifying all problems in the studio as I'm going along, getting stuff sorted out. So yeah, Sunday, 27th of September. Need to slow down, need to calm down. One of the worst things you can ever do, yeah, is basically when you haven't slept properly, you're having caffeine in your body, yeah, and then that just sort of spikes you. And then you've got to make sure you regulate yourself, regulate your energy the way you are, yeah. You don't want to be like super hyped. So yeah, Rekha G, Two Pavs, Patsy, hope you're well, Nikki, Positive Vibes, Creative Work, Brother Mehi, Sean, Adrian, what are you saying, bro? Groups, Errol, my amazing sons, everyone out there supporting you. For shouting at everyone, man, the show will just be a shout out, a huge one. That's what it will be, yeah. So I'm very, very grateful. Every evening, yeah, or every night before I sleep, and every morning, I try and read one chapter of the book, Autobiography of a Yogi. Yeah. So I found this sort of like very, very interesting. Let me just turn this thing off one sec. Okay, so the human mind, freed from all the disturbances or static of restlessness, is empowered to perform all the functions of complicated radio mechanisms, sending as well as receiving thoughts and tuning out undesirable ones. As the power of a radio broadcasting station is regulated by the amount of electrical current it can utilize, so the effectiveness of a human radio depends on the degree of willpower possessed by each person. All thoughts vibrate eternally in the cosmos. By deep concentration, a master is able to detect the thoughts of any man, living or dead. Thoughts are universally and not individually rooted. A truth cannot be created, but only perceived. Any erroneous thought of man is a result of an imperfection, large or small, in his discernment. The goal of yoga science is to calm the mind, that without distortion it may hear the infallible counsel of the inner voice. Autobiography of a Yogi, yeah. I think that's like the chapter about cauliflowers or something. There's this thing about this cauliflower thief which comes into the ashram to steal a cauliflower. So yeah, so definitely worth checking out that book, yeah, if you're into reading, yeah. If not, I think you can pick it up on Audible. I'll double check, yeah. Anyway, that last track you heard, yeah. Gurdiyan Punjabi, I think it's the second track, yeah, on the 2001 album, Dol Jagiroda, Punjabi MC, Master Salim's vocal, wow. So I know a lot of Punjabi singers are like, you know, UK lads are just learning this track, yeah. I always listen to what they're learning, yeah. I think, wow, there's something beautiful about it. And the thing that they're learning, yeah, the track that they're learning, whatever they're learning, yeah, the ghazal, whatever it is, has soul. And that's the most important thing, the element of soul. Yeah, hit you with Jazzy B. Orlean remix, yeah. The album Get Back.
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1: The Bollier remix, Jazzy B from the album Get Back. I just found this fascinating post here on Instagram, and it basically says this, and many people may even try and message in and try and debate this here, but I'm cross-referencing with the book Autobiography of a Yogi here on this one. So, and it's even mentioned there, but this is kind of interesting. Here we go. The world's first university was in Punjab. Yeah. They spelt it with a U on the post here, which is the colonial way of spelling it, but yeah. So for centuries, students came from across India to study with Taxila's teachers, so Taxila, the university, until the Hun swept in. Taxila stood near today's Rawalpindi, between the Indus and the Jhelum. When Alexander reached it in 326 BCE, a Greek historian called it the greatest city between two rivers. People came there to learn. Old Buddhist stories, the Jatakas, tell of princes sent to Taxila at 16 with 1,000 coins for a famous teacher. A student could not pay. So if a student couldn't pay, they'd work for the teacher by day and study at night. Okay. Kings in the Ganga Valley sent their sons all the way to Punjab to be taught. So no campus, no degrees, yeah. No lecture halls have been found at Taxila. Each teacher ran his own school, and students picked a teacher, not a college. They studied the Vedas, archery, medicine and more. Buddhist tradition says Janyaka was taught there as well. Cool. So the teachers were the university, so yeah. John Marshall dug up the city and called it a university town. So yeah, check out this Ladoo.app, yeah, Ladoo.app. Kind of interesting, yeah. Very, very interesting, yeah. So I'm cross-referencing and I'm learning, yeah. So I'm looking at the Autobiography of a Yogi. I'm just checking out Taxila. And what we have over here is... The most admirable feature of Alexander's unsuccessful invasion was the deep interest he displayed in Hindu philosophy and in the yogis and the holy men who he encountered from time to time and whose society he eagerly sought. Shortly after the Western warrior arrived in Taxila in northern India, he sent One Sikritos, a disciple of the Hellenic school of Diogenes, to fetch a great sannyasi of Taxila, Dandamis. Okay. So yeah, it's very, very interesting. Very interesting. I'm spending so much time learning. I'm spending less time in the gym. What I was doing is lifting weights 3 days a week and just training pretty hard and watching my body recover. Then I thought, let's try 4 days a week with this thing. But lately, I've been training once a week and I missed the gym session yesterday and I shouldn't have done that. No, not yesterday. Friday. Oh my God. Anyway, come on. Hit you guys and girls with the next track. It's the Bhangra Breakfast Show. I should be Bhangra there. Not me babbling on, so. Rekha G, I'm on it with the education, man. I'm on it. Check it. This track over here, yeah. For the brother, Lundby the Sky, Lassie, just writs on the production. Here we go.
0: Radiation, the number one station for the Asian invasion.

0: This guy is bad. B-A-D. And now he's acting like he's not. He's denying who he is, and that's my problem.
1: The brother in Be the Sky and Radiation, the number one station for the Asian invasion. Salute to him, man. Fritz, 3Q Records, 3Q Media. Thank you so much for sending that across. Love the energy on it. There are a few brothers that I know that want to do the whole glassy thing in the evening. But not me. I can't, man. For me, I preserve my memory, yeah. I know it sounds really, really weird. I sound like an uncle, don't I? But then again, I have uncle status, don't I? Yeah, I'm that age now. Really, yes. I'm literally 46 years old. But the mentality and the things that I do, the energy in my body, except for today, is normally boosted in it. So there you have it. But yeah, just thinking about something, you know, people say to you, like, show me your friends, I'll tell you who you are. I don't agree with it. Not all the time. Yeah, it's not 100%. It's not a hard and fast rule. It could be like a general guide, yeah, where people can judge you. So what could be the logic behind this sort of thing? Could the logic behind this thing be... You hear that mad noise? It's me. Could the logic of this thing basically be that each of your individual friends, yeah, or family, or people which are close to carry a particular frequency, they operate at a particular frequency, and then you will go towards that frequency, yeah? So could that be the... Is that warped logic? Is that crazy logic? Yeah. And then they may say, show me your friends, I'll tell you who you are. But I could have the worst friends. Yeah, but we all connect on a certain level or frequency, yeah. But it doesn't necessarily make me a bad individual. Does that make sense? Am I just trying to justify having a whole bunch of criminal gangster friends? I don't know. Murderers and all the rest of that. I don't know. But I don't. But yeah, let me hit you guys and girls with the next track. Why am I laughing? This over here. Got in the Orgeland, man. Ashke, here we go.
2: 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For the Asian invasion.

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2: If you think I played that out for you, I also played it out for me as well, just for me to relax in the studio to do my job properly. That's what I'm trying to get at. So I think I was just like, don't sleep properly. Well, I don't know whether you sleep properly before a radio show. Other presenters listening to the show, I get it, yeah. But I just settling in and being myself again, yeah, not panicking, not worrying about whatever audio, this, that, and the other. I've had to shuffle stuff around yesterday, and I thought, do we do the whole visual thing as well, yeah? And I thought, how could I do the visual thing, yeah, the whole TikTok thing, Instagram live, and all the rest of this stuff, yeah, with the radio show? Have you seen how worn out I look? I'm worn. I'm sorting out the radio show. I've got tracks coming in like early hours of the morning. You know what I mean? I thought I'd leave them. I'll try and listen on a Saturday morning or Sunday morning. I'm listening, but for the last few weeks, I've been working overtime. That's what it is. It's just a little bit harder. And you think, oh yeah, I can do this, I can do that, I'm unbeatable. But what you realize sooner or later, we're not always unbeatable. Yeah, we need to rest. That's what it is. We have to rest. And I'm missing out gym sessions as well, which is not good. Because I realize I really need that as well for myself. It's important. That track you just heard over there, Ashke and Ojla, absolutely amazing track here. So this one over here, I think this is Gucci by Arub Khan. I'm not on the material thing, so yeah. And to have a partner or someone in your life who is not all about the material thing is a good thing as well. It's a blessing, I think. Here we go. So for those of you who are lucky to have that, you got it. Those of you stuck with the gold digger, get out of there, man.
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1: Rub Khan, Uchi, and Radiation, the number one station for the Asian invasion. Let me just check one thing out here. Check it out in my own time, not on the show. What am I doing, man? Okay, cool. Yeah, I had to pull down the huge copper pyramid in the middle of the room, yeah. Because it's not good. I'm an idiot. Learn this. Learn from my mistakes, yeah. I do stuff wrong all the time, yeah. So what I did was... My friend is moving from his flat, Andrew, bro, hope you're well, to a houseboat. Yeah, he's doing that. So he's got all his speakers and the, you know, audio equipment. He goes, Dav, you want some of this stuff? Well, okay, I'll take some of it. So the other brother called John, pretty cool. He was kind enough to bring it down. And that evening after work, I thought, yeah, I'll wire this up. So I'll go from a 5.1 surround sound system to a 7.1, yeah. So you have like the two speakers which are above your head. One on the left-hand side, one on the right-hand side. Like, you know, those sort of like higher ones higher than you. Two behind you, two in front of you, the center channel plus a sub. In the process, I don't know why, I'm so tired, my brain was just worn out. I left the amplifier turned on. I'm so used to working in a studio with amplified speakers. Everything's like active, not passive. I'm not working with proper amps, but everything's already got an amplifier built into it. That for me, cables just carry audio sort of thing, yeah, whatever it is. I then realized that the hard way, where I blew one of the circuits on this great big fat heavy old school Onkyo receiver, yeah. So that was been kind of devastating. What happened, the two wires connected to the copper, they touched the copper pyramid, then that becomes sort of electrified as it was. Anyway, don't worry about it. The bottom line is I'm okay, I've learnt my lesson. If you're ever wiring speakers from an amplifier, right, know that it carries electrical voltage, current, whatever, electricity runs through those wires, yeah. Be careful, number one, yeah. Wire everything up beforehand, before you power everything on. Yeah, have everything powered off, then do the wiring. Check the wiring, double check the wiring for any stray bits of copper. Do that as well. Then fire it up. Don't do what I did, man. Bloody hell. So that's going to be kind of costly to do the repair, if it can be repaired, because it was an old Onkyo flagship model from around 2009. 25 kilograms for an amplifier, can you believe it? But yeah, there you have it. So the pyramid, I had to take it down. I had to. So if it wasn't for that one pipe along the bottom, it wouldn't have happened. So yeah, but then I had to learn the hard way, and I always learn the hard way. Let me hit you guys and girls with this track, Jasmine Sandalus, Fairy Song.
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0: Jasmine Sandler's The Fairy Song on Radiation, the number one station for the Asian invasion. Activate the compressor, sort it out. Here we go. Yeah, so look, it's here in the autobiography of a yogi. As far back as 25 centuries, India welcomed to its ancient universities at Nalanda and Taxila scholars from all parts of the world. Wow. You know, we say to ourselves, yeah, that if I was the master of my own day, you actually are the master of your own day. Could have said you're the mistress of your own day. No. You're the master of your own day. Basically, you call the shots, yeah, and you write your own sort of like storyline sort of thing. Yeah, you do that. And no matter how locked in we think we are into our reality, we have choices, don't we? But from the moment we wake up, we think about it. How much of our like not so pleasant experiences did we actually sign up for? And it became our normal. So always remember, yeah, the importance of having a holiday, the importance of getting away. Because then we have to reset the reference point as to peace, yeah. If you do have peaceful holidays. Anyway, let me hit you guys and girls with the next track. This one over here is Ranjit Bawa Jagadrat on Radiation, the number one station for the Asian invasion. Judge Saab Kiddam Mehiji. Arvind Narang's got a new one out soon as well.
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2: Dushmani mard naal hove te badla aur to lena. Hey, jagge da sool nahi pehndya veera.
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0: Jagga Jot lunges Bawa and radiation in the one station for the Asian invasion. During the think, I recognise that riff. I recognise something very, very similar to that, yeah. So I'm going to work out. I'll do it. This is Dav and Radiation, the number one station for the Asian invasion. New music at radiation.london. Punjabi at radiation.london. Let's do the thing, yeah. On the mic. That's where it's... Yeah, yeah. I recognise it from there. I think it's here. Let's do it, man. JK, on the mic. Here we go.
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2: Tere roop da main bani das pehra tu na.

0: guy is bad. B-A-D. And now he's acting like he's not. He's denying who he is, and that's my problem.
1: See, I told you that I recognised that riff, you know. That's what I'm trying to get at. This is Davin Radiation, the number one station for the Asian invasion doing his thing. And normally I'm kind of like, hold on, I am sounding more like hyped up here, because I started off the show being like, Jariya, Sariya, sort of Maria, man. And that ain't cool. Not cool at all. Yeah. Wow. Normally the phone calls that I get, they tend to be like of a spiritual nature, whatever it is. Like, it's like a request, yeah, can I do a prayer? And that's a very important thing to do for somebody, because it's an honour that someone actually reaches out to you and feels that way that, you know, you've got that about you to do that. Yeah. But looking at it deeper, yeah, it's about maybe not even the prayer itself, yeah, the words said. It's the energy, it's the charge of a person. So would your prayer be as effective if you are depleted? Would your prayer be more effective if you're fully charged? That's what I'm trying to get at. So yeah, I'm just feeling guilty about pulling down the whole pyramid thing, man. So I think when your body's in the lotus position, you're sort of like pyramid anyway. You'll never see him in a lotus position. You'll see him in a samosa position. What I'm trying to get at is basically if you were in a lotus position, yeah, that's like a sort of pyramid shape anyway. And then you're in an actual sort of pyramid anyway. Does that like double amplify stuff? Very interesting stuff. So yeah, 1976, The Psychic Power of Pyramids by Shull and Petit. That is on the bookshelf somewhere. Let my eyes pick up on it. Really good. I was talking to a brother and he's talking about how I should come across to his path and all the rest of this stuff and do this and do that. I looked at him and I thought, you're one of the most switched off people that I know. Switched off, absolutely. How old are you? He goes, I'm 42. Go, you're 42. Okay, bro, cool. So, what colour are your eyes? He goes, they're brown, bro, like yours. I go, okay, cool. He goes, yours are lighter than mine, mine are darker than yours. Okay, that's cool. Cool. You get it. But you got them big Dennis Taylor sort of glasses on your head. He goes, so if you actually knew the scriptures and studied the scriptures, you wouldn't be wearing the glasses. That's what I'm trying to get at. You'd know how to repair your own eyes without the stuff. So, yeah. Without trying to tell me. So people are trying to preach certain things, trying to pull into something, yet they can't do the damn thing themselves. That's what I'm trying to get at. So I said to the bro, go look here. Here's a picture of me. I was 35 years old. Glasses. When you actually study at university, you're in the law library, not in the student union, getting drunk here, trying to get laid. You're actually in the law library studying, working hard, right? Within your first year of reading cases, you get glasses. That's what it is. You know what I mean? That's 21, 18, whatever. 19. Got glasses. That's what I'm trying to say. 18, actually. Yeah. First year of uni. Yeah. Glasses. So then all them years, I wore glasses. And then I repaired myself. No laser eye surgery. That's what I'm trying to get at, man. Anyway, people. That's what it is. They always say that their way is the best way. I'm saying your way is the best way for you. The way of your soul, your own individual way, your own method. That's what I'm trying to get at. Anyway, the Bindrakya tribute, Gupsera.
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1: 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Yeah, he goes, well, what track should I play out of yours, bro? He's like, well, I have this one or that one. But well, that one was already in the playlist, so I'm going to play it out. Here we go. Sensei DJ, Lucky Singh Durga Puriya, Magani, here we go.
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1: 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And people say the reptilians are underground and they're eating humans. What the hell, man, that's mad.

0: Julia, you hear that woman singing? I like that. I believe it's people like her who will one day overthrow Big Brother and all he stands for.
1: That last track you heard over there, Nagini, Snake Charmer, Sensei and DJ, Lucky Singh Durgapuria, on Radio Asian, the number one station for the Asian invasion. Certain brothers and certain sisters, yeah, try and pull up outside, like near the studio, and they try and say, yo, I've made a track, jump in the car. I'm like, ah, I don't want to jump in the car, just send me the track. I want to hear it in my listening environment, yeah, to know how, like, how I know. But I've got a really expensive stereo system in the car, go get it. But it's not about the expensive stereo system, it's about my show. That's what I'm trying to get at, man. And so what did Dav try and do? Try and get out of it. Got grabbed by the arm, got sit in the car, and go, okay, listen to the track. Close the door. Cool. The dude and the sister turned up the track volume loud. But why would he do that for? Why turn it up loud to try and make it sound better? You can't try and do this loudness wars thing, whatever it is on me. The bottom line is, if it sounds good at low volume, yeah. So why not? If you're going to audition your music, yeah, to other presenters or show producers, yeah, and you're going to pull them up on the street to listen to your stuff, put it at a low volume in it. Because then you'll naturally know if the ear wants to hear it, if you want to hear it, they'll turn it up. Oh, we turn that up. Rather than having your ears blasted, you're thinking, no, that's what it is. So respect Missy D. Rest in peace. Yeah. One thing she taught me about the world of radio, she basically said, look after your ears, Dav. Look after your ears, because you're listening to so many tracks coming in. They've been sent in. The ones that are damaged, yeah, it's hard to, or next to impossible, to repair them. But okay. So I get it. Really, really careful like that. So when we went to mix engineering school in London, did we work at high volumes? No, we worked at lower volumes. That's what we did. We did that, but only to play it out and audition it to like the tutors, and that would turn it up slightly. Even they said, no, we don't even need it loud. We can hear. It sounds good. That's what I'm trying to get at. So we look after our hearing, yeah, you need it. So if you work in the world of audio, look after that. Obviously, like if somebody worked in the world of visual, their eyes are important as well, yeah. So for us, our ears are important. That's what I'm trying to get at, man. So yeah, brothers and sisters out there. And also, if you want to send all of your tracks to the show, please make sure that they're titled correctly. You know what I mean? Not like Master 3, you know, 96K, whatever it is. Yeah, just title it with your name on it, please. Yeah, your name, artist name, title of the track. That would really, really help. It just makes things a lot easier for me, man, doing the show, because it's Friday night. And you're thinking, no. But like five tracks which are already labeled up properly, ready to go. And then you got like the track which isn't labeled up, and you have to go through the emails, and you're thinking, oh man, we just listen to it. Do I recognize the voice? Do I recognize the production? So yeah, it is a tough job doing radio. What else can I moan about now? Like an old buddha. There was a dude who used to work security. He was like one of the goalkeepers for Birmingham City Football Club. I've said it before on the show. He used to meditate before the match. The goalkeeper for Birmingham City used to meditate in his car before the damn match. I want to be able to meditate just for a few minutes before the show, rather than panicking, running around, you know, kettle, coffee, Indian tea. But that's how it is, man. So I've got to get myself more organized. So those minutes before the show are vital. Yeah. Anyway. Tune into Buddha FM, where we just moan and groan about things. That's Radiation, the number one station for the Asian invasion. Oh yeah. New music at radiation.london or Punjabi at radiation.london. Oh yeah. Rest in peace, T. Let me hit you guys and girls. The next track here. Big Bird and the Production Stallion.
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0: Radiation, the number one station for the Asian invasion.
1: And I just pointed out the money that could be made with a few businesses that catered to harmless vice. So Trotter built it, and man, did they come. Supposedly God-fearing folk, waist-deep in booze, sex, gambling. I barely lifted a finger.
2: That's it?
1: You don't get it. All you gotta do is nudge humans in the right direction. Some whiskey here, a hooker there. And they'll walk right into hell with big fat smiles on their faces.
3: Could be some truth to that, yeah. So yeah, this is Davon Radiation, number one station for the alien invasion. Have you ever seen anything creepy, man? Let me know, message into the show on Instagram. Oh, that's what I'm going to be doing as well, because I used to put effort in on the socials, yeah, social media, regarding Radiation, right? But I remember when I landed the contracts for like some big companies, yeah, then as predicted, it's worse than I predicted, yeah. The original website for Radiation got hacked and deleted. That went down. So did the Facebook, and so did Instagram. But wow, this is fascinating, but wow. I took it as a salute, you know what I mean? I thought, if I'm doing that for someone to have to go out their way and try and mash me up here, I'm doing something good. So I thought, okay, thank God for the backup website, which is the one I run, and I had to rebuild social media. So the listenership is massive, like especially in the States, but we're hitting like 49 countries, but it could literally be like, on the 49th country, it could be just like one person listening in just for a few minutes. But the reach is there. That's what I'm trying to get at. I need to work on the UK as well. But I just thought to myself, it's happening. I'm doing it. I'm doing something right here. But this is deeper, I'm trying to say. Many people rely solely on, well, a lot on social media, yeah. And they get used to the income coming off that, if they can generate income off it. And in a way, in the back of their mind, they know that if they say anything, then again, there may not be that sort of show that says anything real. It could just be like, yeah, it could keep you just dumbed down and that's about it. I'm not saying that my show doesn't keep you dumbed down or switches you on. I'm basically saying it to make you think critically about things, yeah. About even people which you respect and honor. Question them as well. I'm not even joking. Do it. Ask questions. If not, study the scriptures yourself. Do stuff yourself. Learn the languages yourself. Many people just blindly follow, which is very, very interesting. Right, come on, Dav. Yes. Do the thing. What we got here?
4: Just then, I saw a gory titli dekhle ta hona mother. मेरे खून में सैकड़ों काले कुत्ते एक साथ भौंकने लगते हैं उस दिन मैं ब्लैक डॉग पीता हूँ
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3: Come on, get working, Dav. Come on, let's go. This track over here, made for this SHI, Prem Tillo, from Manjaya Stick.
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1: That was GT Rep Dem Dillo on Radiation, the number one station for the Asian invasion. I've got a book in my hand over here. It's called The Conquest of America, The Question of the Other by Zvetan Todorov, forward by Anthony Pagden. So I bought this book from eBay. I picked it up here for eBay. And what's very interesting about picking up a book like this, it originally belonged to the London School of Economics, yeah. Interesting, but it goes back to 1999, I think, yeah, if I'm right. So it's pretty heavy reading, but I said I'm gonna get through it. So I think at this phase in my life, yeah, I could put a lot of energy into the whole social media side of things and all the rest of that, but I'm gonna achieve my own personal goals, yeah, with a whole bunch of books to go through on the bookshelf, get all that reading done. Yeah, you can call me Gurmit the Hermit, whatever you want to call me, yeah. But when your brain, your soul is craving information every day, go get that. So the way I balance up communications with the outside world is literally, I could be reading a book. You know what I mean? I'm balancing the conversation with the person versus I could be reading a book, absorbing information that my soul wants. That's what it is. So you find yourself cutting yourself off from a lot of people. But then again, it's not always words which you're absorbing, it's the actions and the energy, you know, you're observing those. No, I don't think I'm a sannyasi sort of person, even though someone thinks I am. I don't know. But well, there you have it. I will hit you guys and girls with the next track. That last track you heard was GT. That's right. Prem Dillo on Radiation, the number one station for the Asian invasion. This one over here, Cheetah, sick track from Real Problems. The video to it, I was watching it last night as well. It's really, really cool. End of the final Moga, Johnny Nathan, Big Bird, yeah, let's go.
0: Radiation, the number one station for the Asian invasion.

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2: Singh Mohoon, Nutty P, Lucky Durgapuriya, and Radiation in the number one station for the Asian invasion. Brother Sensane is just like blowing my mind. He just turned around and said, "You sent over a track for me to check out," and I was like, "Whoa, that's me on the vocals." I thought, "Whoa, sick, sick." I thought, "I love it." That is what it's all about. Why am I feeling reserved and not as wild as my usual self? I think it's because of physical exhaustion. That's what it is, man. Friday night, I thought to myself, yeah, I'm working overtime tomorrow, which is Saturday. Go to the gym and train. But I felt depleted. Because throughout the week, yeah, you go down. Then you're going to pull off a show at the end of that. You know what I mean? It's mad. It literally is nuts, yeah. But I thought that would finally... I look at energy differently. I look at things as charge. Our body is... I look at us as a battery. That's what it is, yeah. And we've got to recharge that battery, yeah. And if you're running on nothing, that totally depleted, that is not cool. So, yeah. I, press this thing. What's it say?
3: I have met people who claimed to be Satanists, who claimed to be involved with black magic, who claimed that they... not only knew a lot about it, but as I said, I've certainly never been involved, and I warn all of you, never, never, never. You will not only lose your mind, you lose your soul.
2: Boy, rest in peace, Sir Christopher Lee. This track over here by Nagra, Haryana Block, explicit lyrics on the whole show, by the way.
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4: No, man, I don't know. I don't know. I don't know.

0: That was Nagra, that was Haryana Block on Radiation, the number one station for the Asian invasion. Let me hit you with this, yeah. But constant success in collecting information does not proceed in tandem here, as we have expected. With the mastery of interhuman communication, there is something emblematic in Montezuma's repeated refusal to communicate with intruders. During the first phase of the conquest, when the Spaniards are still close to the coast, the main message sent by Montezuma is that he does not want any exchange of messages to take place. He receives his information clearly, but this does not please him. Quite the contrary. Here is how the Aztec accounts describe him. Montezuma lowered his head and, without answering a word, placed his hand upon his mouth. In this way, he remained for a long time. He appeared to be dead or mute, since he was unable to give any answer. When he heard this, Montezuma merely lowered his head. He remained in this attitude and did not speak at all, but remained a long time full of affliction, as if he were beside himself. Montezuma is not simply alarmed by the content of the messages. He shows himself literally incapable of communicating, and the text establishes a significant parallel between mute and dead. This paralysis does not merely weaken the gathering of information. It already symbolizes defeat, since the Aztec sovereign is above all a master of speech, the social action par excellence, and since the renunciation of language is the admission of failure. Wow. So yeah, that's any random page, yeah, from the conquest of America, yeah. Todorov, Radiation, and the one station for the Asian invasion. Anyway, let's hit you guys and girls with the next track. Let's go. This is Gorn Rogda Tank. And who is on the vocal over here? Ashok Gill. Jack Liberty. Here we go.
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0: Radiation, the number one station for the Asian invasion.
1: All the banks are broke. They're broke because we have a system called fractional reserve banking, which means that banks can lend money that they don't actually have. It's a criminal scandal, and it's been going on for too long.

0: real cost of money. It's central banks that manipulate interest rates, Commissioner. And plus, underneath all this, we talk loosely about deposit guarantees. So when banks go broke through their own incompetence and chicanery, the taxpayer picks up the tab. It's theft from the taxpayer. And until we start sending bankers, and I include central bankers and politicians, to prison for this outrage, it will continue.
1: Goodie, badami dungie, chaka de fakte tere. Hope you well. Okay, the message is what? So, I knew nothing about this, yeah, but check it out. About water cremation, also known as alkaline hydrolysis or resomation, is an eco-friendly funeral alternative that uses a mixture of water and potassium hydroxide under heat and pressure to gently accelerate natural decomposition. Okay. What the petition was for, I think, is to stop that water being released into the main water supply. So yeah, so that's pretty interesting. Very, very interesting. You learn new stuff every day, man. The world isn't... Wow. What you just heard is Gorn Rogada by Tank and the Short Gill on the vocals. Yeah, this next track over here by The Brother. Very, very hard-working soul. Puts work in. Consistent with the work as well over years. And that's the formula for success, isn't it, really? Yeah. Hard work, consistency. There you have it, man. There's more than that too, but he's got all those elements here. Rash Frantic. Anjana on Radiation, the number one station for the Asian invasion. I need sleep. That's one thing I need, yeah. But that would help me just about 2-3 hours. Here we go.
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1: Are you having a hard time at home? Are you sick of being told what you can and can't eat? Or do your parents generally want you out of the house? Or maybe you've been busted smoking the funky stuff. Maybe your parents think you don't go to the temple enough. Do your parents refuse to accept you as their own? Maybe your girlfriend is not welcome in the house. Are you sick of screaming out loud?
2: Okay, we got my room.
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1: Doing my utmost best here to support independence. Also, major label, got a lot of music coming in, got so much music coming in. Less than an hour left of the show. I don't think I've presented my best today, I'll be honest, yeah, I'm self-critical. Maybe I'm overly critical, you know what I mean? Who knows, yeah. But, yeah, I'm just watching this video as well, online. You got this guy stealing a van from somebody, man. There's just too many tramps. Too many tramps, man, everywhere, man. That's why you got to have it in you. Don't let anyone try and strong-arm you out of your stuff that you've worked hard for, man. That's what I'm trying to get at. Let me hit you guys and girls with the next track. Him with Sandu. This is Power. Check it out.
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0: South Delhi by Sahil Jima on Radiation, the number one station for the Asian invasion. Doing the thing over here. And not doing the thing that well today, man, because last show I was more on it. I was more myself. But I think what is important is to charge your own damn energy doing the things that you love doing. And I haven't been doing the things that I love doing as much all week. So no spending time on the harmonium, no bass guitar, none of that. Been reading, which is kind of good as well, but I missed out gym. And the gym is important for me. Very, very important for me because it helps me sleep. That's why I'm doing it. That's the real reason, yeah. There's a reason for everything in there. So, yeah. New music at radiation.london or Punjabi at radiation.london. Punjabi with an A. Okay, and also Hindi at radiation.london. For Hindi music, send it across because that email mailbox was active since last week. Yeah, we got some tracks sent over. Not loads to that one because they'll come over to new music. There's a whole bunch of them at new music. It's okay. I'll shift everything across. I'll get it organized, yeah. So that's what I'm trying to get at. Let me hit you guys and kills with Saloni's track here called One Look.
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0: Kalidor says, the aim of the ruling class is to stay where it is. The aim of the middle class is to overthrow the ruling class. And the aim of the lower class is to create a society in which all classes are equal. Big Brother has so organized the inner party that there is no danger of the ruling class being deposed.
1: Yours Lensman, Weird and Wonderful, On the Show, and Radiation, the number one station for the Asian invasion. Good food. It's a good idea. Good food, solid food. Body's exhausted, worn out, but unbeatable. Still got the energy to present the show, but not to the best of my abilities. But typical of me, it kicks in with like minutes left of the show, like half an hour left here. But there you have it. It's about doing the damn show. That's what I'm trying to get at, man. Let me hit you guys and girls with the next track. This one over here. Es Kullar Undra. Here we go.
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0: A.S. Kullar, Mundra and Radiation, the number one station for the Asian Invasion. Come on, Dad. I was checking out the new Ballysagu track here. I love the music video, love the energy in it, the vibe. Enjoy. Machina. Let's go.
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0: Radiation, the number one station for the Asian invasion.
1: That was Nachna Balisagu. Check out the video to that. I think I met him in my first year of radio. Yeah, I think I did 2013 in London. I think the Mela. I did. Let me hit you with this. Nummy Gundy, him at Sandu. Love this track from the album Showstopper. Let's go.
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0: Oi, menw bwclygio.
1: O geek hana. 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
0: Will someone please throw the gordy out?
2: Okay, <that's it. laughs> Always do the work of the soul. Do the work of the soul, man. It's important to do that. Do the work of the soul. Be happy. Be fully charged. 2 hours, 43 minutes. Doing okay. Not doing okay. Actually, I want to put this down to one of the worst shows that I've presented in a while. How about that, man? I don't know what you're saying about Mexicans coming in saying, oh, it sounds all right. You're doing good, Dav, and all the rest of that. But no, I know me. I know my personality. I know how I am. Yeah, so I know how I do stuff. So.
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4: 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I'll give you a second.

0: Cold Star, Recognize and Radiation in the one station for the Asian Invasion. The energy on that. Shot the video on Wolverhampton. Is it from Wolverhampton? I don't know. I'll check it out. And this one over here, Varanasi. Explicit lyrics warning. The amazing brother D-Light MC. Rita Morar. Raider Grim Sickers. Dottie. Let's do it, man. Brother, thank you for sending it over. Thank you, man. Mind Aid. Let's go.
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1: Varanasi Dila MC, Raide Grim Sickers, Rita Morar, Dotty. Radiation, the number one station for the Asian invasion. I said to the brother Delight, man, I go, next time I'm down your ends, let's hook up. Let's do that. That is what I should do, yeah. Because I know that I don't really have a life. Like, I was supposed to attend... I'm always supposed to attend something, innit? That I don't attend, yeah. I'm just worn out. But you think to yourself, I need the money. I've got to pay bills, yeah. So you pulled overtime. I need to rest. That's what I need to do. But yeah, the book, Autobiography of a Yogi, yeah. Let me hit you with this, yeah. Hopefully this... Oh my God, that's dirtier than someone's mind that I know. Okay, that signal is dirty, man. That's mad. So, that's unacceptable. Give me 1 second. Doesn't help having great big magnets here right near Transformers. But still, what I will do from Autobiography of a Yogi, we have this. Lahiri Mahasaya had a famous friend, Trailanga Swami. So Trailanga Swami, who was reputed to be over 300 years old. The two yogis often sat together in meditation. Trailanga's renown is so widespread that few Hindus would deny the possibility of truth in any story of his astounding miracles. If Christ returned to earth and walked the streets of New York, displaying his divine powers, it would cause the same awe among the people that Trailanga created decades ago as he passed through the crowded lines of Benares. He was one of the Siddhas, the perfected beings who have cemented India against the erosions of time. On many occasions, the Swami was seen to drink with no ill effect the most deadly poisons. Thousands of people, including a few who are still living, have seen Trailanga floating on the Ganges. For days together, he would sit on top of the water or remain hidden for very long periods under the waves. A common sight of Manikarn. I can't, man. A common sight of Manikarnika Ghat was the Swami's motionless body on the blistering stone slabs, wholly exposed to the merciless Indian sun. But his feet, Trailanga sought to teach men that human life need not depend on oxygen or on certain conditions and precautions. Whether the great master was above water or under it, or whether or not his body challenged the fierce solar rays, he proved that he lived by divine consciousness. Death could not touch him. The yogi was great not only spiritually, but physically. His weight exceeded 300 pounds, a pound for each year of his life. As he ate very seldom, the mysteries increased. A master, however, easily ignores all usual rules for health when he desires to do so for some special reason, only a subtle one known to himself, yeah. He always remained completely nude. The harassed police of Benares come to regard him as the baffling problem child. The natural Swami, like the early Adam in the Garden of Eden, was unconscious of his nakedness. The police were quite conscious of it, however, they unceremoniously committed him to jail. General embarrassment ensued. The normal body of Trailanga was soon seen in its usual entirety on the prison roof. His cell, still securely locked, offered no clue as to his mode of escape. Wow, so he could come out of a jail cell as well. That's very, very interesting. Autobiography of a Yogi, yeah. So I had this booklet 10 years ago. I never got round to reading it. Need rest. I'm still doing it, banging it out. Let me hit you guys and girls with tracks. Here we go. Oh, the Wolf MBA.
0: Elevate your business to the next level with the Wolf MBA. 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
1: 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Here we go.
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3: It's actually like a real radio station, not like a drug money laundering front, you know what I mean? So police probably listening into the show thinking, is he going to do anything? And he got some idiot people listening into the show hoping that I mess up. Anyway, that last track, Bombay Mommy and Troy Boy, yeah, Honey Liquor on Radiation, the number one station for the Asian invasion. I'm Rindra Gill, check it out. Fulla Nalu, here we go.
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0: Amarindra Gill, Pulanal, on Radiation, the number one station for the Asian invasion. I'm that exhausted, I'm barely even talking properly. That's like terrible, man. I need sleep, quality sleep, knockout, no stress, none of that. No one zapping my energy. I don't need my energy zapped, but I'm good, man. That's what it is. Sometimes I just cut off from everyone because I need to recharge. It's not like a disrespect to anyone at all, but literally I just have to do that because then I'm good to help other people. I'm not a selfish person one bit, man, but yeah. One good thing about having a studio in the ghetto, right, you regularly see people fighting like cats and dogs and you realise that people can't actually fight properly because they get clapped out straight away, man. But yeah, this track over here is called Cats and Dogs by Shakespeare. Check it. On Radiation, the number one station for the Asian invasion. Shakespeare and BB on the beat. Let's go.
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0: Tahiti Freestyle on Radiation, and number one station for the Asian Invasion with Jay Killer. I think I interviewed him, I think during lockdown, yeah, on the radio show. So there's another track here with him on it. So it's called 6 AM in Mumbai. Irfana, Akash, Jay Killer. Let's go, let's roll with it, man.
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2: 6 a.m. in Mumbai. Fana, Akash, Jay Killer, and Radiation, the number one station for the Asian invasion. Salute to all the Indian listeners out there, man. Salute to all the listeners out there, man. All the different countries. There's so many countries here. And I'm sorry, there's got to be accountability. I'm not like. Because you realise it's not just about the music as well. There's also an energy exchange here by the music, but also the energy of the presenter here, which tends to go out over the binary around the world here. And I just haven't been fully charged today. That's what it is. I normally start the show fully charged. So that's why I know for next show, just remain in silence here before the show. Just be silent, quiet, do what I need to do, and then kill it on the microphone in the studio. That's what I gotta do, man. But yeah, you can't be starting the show on a minus, man. That's not cool. But great music being sent in. Should you want to send over your tracks to the show, send them over to either Hindi at radiation.london, Punjabi with an A at radiation.london, new music at radiation.london, and obviously, oh yeah, new tracks. Simran has been sent over by brother Ali Flex and Danny. Let's check it out. Let's go.
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1: Simran on. 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Ali Flex and Danny and Radiation. The number one station for the Asian invasion. Let me hit you guys and girls with Insomniac by G Money. 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
1: Tina, I lost it from Darla. You don't know, I lost it to you, yeah?
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3: Anyway, this is Davin Radiation, the number one station for the Asian invasion. And, I've, like, worked out this route to work, to swerve like the trampolinesia, yeah, to get to work here. You don't want the crazy trampy energy on you when you reach work. So thank you so much for listening into the show. I doing a thing, man. Trying to do the thing anyway. I will hit you guys and girls with the last track of the show. I've gone over time by like 22 minutes, yeah. And I don't think I'm going to be able to edit down to 3 hours. I'm not going to be able to do it. So, the best way forward, yeah, really. Anyone who haven't played out your track, I do apologize, yeah. But the playlist is the playlist, and this is, OH, is it OH Dami from Leicester? Put the Jatane PJD. Alright, let's go. Thank you so much for listening in. Thank you.
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1: Do you know, like, when you just find, like, weird books on your hard drive, yeah? You're thinking, what the hell is this? Or SSD, NVMe, wherever it is, yeah? You think, what the hell is this book? So I started looking, thought, this is a sign from the spirit world, the almighty man. Check this out. This book here is by Becker, called The Body Electric. Check this. Just how dangerous these changes may be was indicated by a study that Maria Reichmanis, Andy Marino, and I did in 1979, you know, collaborating with F. Stephen Perry, a doctor near the town of Wolverhampton in Western England. Perry had noticed that people living near overhead high voltage lines seemed more prone to depression than others in his practice. Since ELF electric fields changed norepinephrine levels in rat brains, and since depletion of this neurotransmitter in certain brain areas was a clinical sign of depression, the connection seemed plausible. We know from earlier work that although electromagnetic field strength fell off quickly in the immediate vicinity of a power line, the rate of decrease lessened with a distance, so that the field was often well above background levels over a mile away. Reasoning that suicide was the one unequivocal and measurable sign of extreme depression, we plotted the addresses of 598 suicides on maps, showing the location of power lines in Perry's locality. Then we statistically compared this distribution with a set of addresses chosen at random. The suicide addresses were, on the average, closer to the high voltage wires. We found the same association with underground power lines, but we couldn't be sure whether more than a statistically expected number of suicides had occurred in areas where the fields were strongest. Since the total field strength was a combination of elements from many sources, we proceeded to measure the actual levels. This confirmed a link. Magnetic fields averaged 22% higher at suicide addresses than at the controls, and areas with the strongest field contained 40% more fatal locations than randomly selected houses. Magnetic fields averaged 22% higher at suicide addresses than at the controls, and areas with the strongest fields contained 40% more fatal locations than randomly selected houses. Becca, The Body Electric. Radiation, the number one station for the Asian invasion, man. Wow. Radiation, yeah.
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1: 2.5 million years late, but still, originally the show was supposed to start, yeah. 10 a.m. in the morning. The tiredness in my body, the exhaustion. I am exhausted and I can't even put it into words how exhausted I am. So when I sleep, dead to the world. But that's down to my own dumbness, yeah, in life, yeah. No, I'm not a shrabi. No, I'm not a kebabi. But good morning, Bekaji. Hey, man, are you okay? Brother Sean, Brother Errol, Adrian, aka Vaughn, aka Ralphius. Proud sponsor for the show by trying to give me cakes to get me even fatter. Sugar rush to keep me going. Feeling good, feeling powerful, doing the show right about now. Welcome to me, Dav, rhymes with Chav, on Radiation, the number one station for the Asian invasion. Let's kick off the show with the first track by Kulwinder Tillon. Kulwinder Tillon. Pav Kidna! The two Pavs. Gali Kithimil.
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3: Lika Timmel, Lutelon, from the Alton College, on Radiation, the number one station for the Asian invasion. Is he going to try and talk Punjabi to him? Because he's half Punjabi. He's only adopted like the sort of non-Punjabi side, but his mum does try and help. Good morning, Claire. Nekhaji, good morning, part two. It's good being in the studio over here. Little funny gadgets and gizmos around. I was working till 1 a.m. and got up late and been working again. It's so much work to put together one show when you're self-producing. It's crazy. I can't put it into words. My dumb Kentucky Fried Fat Self, right? Made mistakes already this morning. I don't mind about minor mistakes, yeah. But I'm talking about major mistakes which impact others. And it's how do you deal with that? So have you ever thought that about yourself? Like, have you ever made a mistake which has impacted somebody else significantly, especially an innocent? And how do you carry that? So that's deep. Stop the show being deep, yeah, but there you have it, man. Like that little skit that I played out from The Sandman regarding magic powers. We've all got them. Actually, some of us... You never know, it's true. Why do you, like, know this woman who knew this other woman, yeah? And she said she trained her ability, the psychic ability, is it telekinesis or whatever it is. She got this, like, tray full of money, water, and she put the matchstick on the water. And she used to spend time staring at the matchstick to try and move the matchstick around left, right, and all the rest of that. And I thought, that's kind of sick. And she lost loads of weight. You know what I mean? So you could save your money on the gym membership and literally... Anyway. Kinesis. You never know, man. You never know. Amazing. It's the first show since August 2025, if I'm correct. I think it is, yeah. Play the songs, Dad, you idiot. Come on. Let's go. Apologies for being late as well. I'm sorry.
4: Carol.
3: Thank you, bro. One. Thank you. Oops. Come on, bro. It's you, bro. Do it. This track here is called Han. H-A-A-N by Nimrat Kera on Radiation, the number one station for the alien invasion.
0: 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Bargle Asian.

0: Radiation, the number one station for the boggle, for the Asian. 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
1: Okay, smart technology, smart meters, smart cars, not that smart, huh? What does smart mean?
2: Anything that has smart attached to it, secret militarized armaments in residential technology. That's where smart came from. And smart, every bit of technology that you see today has all been developed for either some type of battlefield, some type of intelligence gathering system. And obviously, these developments have to be commercialized, and people have actually took them into their homes.
3: See that? Just when you think like you're a little bit smart. Not be so smart, man. But some people just don't care. They don't care, like, where stuff goes, or just wants to send a link to somebody. They want to listen to the show, man. What the hell? There's a lot going on, yeah. So, I contacted the company in charge of the apps and everything for Radiation, and they said they'll sort out the update for the Android version. On the Google Play for Android store for Radiation, the number one station for the Asian invasion, and they hopefully get sorted out, because only older phones can run the app or something like that. But the more modern phones ain't running the app, or the app needs updating or something, they'll sort it out, and hopefully we'll have something for the iPhone as well. Yeah, if you are trying to tune into the show, one way to get into the show is to go on the main website for Radiation, click on it, you see a tune-in thing, and click on the page from that. It'll open the tune-in page, and you have to listen to that 30 seconds of ads. Normally, we have a direct link right at the top. The amount of hacking and stuff we've had on Radiation, can't pull it down. We originally started with one website for years, then we had two websites, and I knew that the, what's that word? I watched a Bollywood film the other day, and, come on, man. Basically, it means porn, not as in like porn star, but I mean like, as in porn, like when you're playing chess, the porn. Is it Mora? Mora. I watched Mora the other day, so that website was a Mora. So I knew that was going to get caned and had over. But the real one was the basic one for radiation.london. That one always kept running, so I knew I was up against enemies. And when you start making enemies when you're doing stuff, that's kind of a good thing in a way, because it shows that you're doing something right, yeah. See?
4: Don't want to be messing around with them Masons now, boy.
3: Anyway, yeah, I thought just chuck that in there, man. Let me hit you guys and girls. Next track, yeah, because the last one was by Nimrod Keller, Han. This one over here, Jay Sange, Tales of Love, yeah, Punjabi Love Songs Volume 1. Kya baat, here you go, Mera Aashik, hi, Shattered Dreams, let's go. Just a bit. Yeah, let's do it. Oh, Come Like the Wind, there we go, we'll roll with that one, let's do it.
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0: 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She was like, oh my God, that name's sick.
1: 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Bargle Asian.
2: Oh, Damon, Doomin, Doomin, Damon. Oh, Damon, Doomin, Doomin, Damon.
3: Shout out to the amazing, my little cute son, Damon, yeah. He's obsessed with games and PlayStations and Xboxes and, I don't know, online gaming and headphones and shooting people in the bum, stuff like that. But yeah, it's just brilliant to, and my amazing son, Duran, yeah. And I know you can't hear this right now, but later on, when you look back in life, you'll see he puts the work in. That's what it's about. Dad's putting the hard work in, doing the best for the kids, regardless. And there you have it, yeah. Oh. Lemon drizzle cake. Sometimes you just crave lemon drizzle cake, yeah. It's on your mind. It affects your sleep. You're rolling around in the bed. Almost roll off the bed just thinking about lemon drizzle cake. It has to be done right, but then it's a battle between the lemon drizzle cake and lemon cheesecake, one which makes you pull a face, like how people, like how your ex-mother-in-law looks at you, that sort of face. You want that sort of lemon drizzle cake or cheesecake. Anyway, talking about cake, your brothers out there on the haram nikamai, well,
4: you think ambushing me in some nightclub's gonna stop what makes people take drugs? This country spends $100 billion a year on getting high, and it's not because of me. All that time I was wasting in jail.

0: People couldn't see my Gandhi shackle. That's what it is.
1: I got a thing for this one. Hold on for a second. Let me find it.
2: Cell phones can damage sperm quantity and quality.
1: Okay, maybe not that one. I will. I'll find it. I need to get organized.
0: Oh, tracks. That last one you heard. Come Like the Wind, DJ Sanjay. I was trying to work out who is on the vocal. Big D on the vocals, man. I knew it. There you have it. Let me hit you guys and girls with the next one. Just wondering if my voice is sounding okay on the show. So I'll be back with some feedback on that. Do it. One. Old school one. Punjab BMC. From the album Sold Out. Read that via. After Maniac on the vocals, yeah. Do it.
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0: MC, Punjabi MC, I've never heard of that bloody bugger.
1: 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Boggle Asian.
2: Denzel said to me a few minutes ago, he said, at your highest moment, be careful, that's when the devil comes for you.
3: That's true, you know, and I don't just mean like high, like smoking weed, whatever it is, you know, some people do that stuff. I mean like spiritually high. That's kind of deep, you know, so a spiritually high moment, possibly your aura shines deep, shines bright. It shines bright, yeah, and that would then show up on the radar of like the bad dudes, yeah. So like, you know, maybe they see you as food. That's some interesting stuff. Maybe I'm watching that film too much, Dr. Sleep. It's like the second part or the follow-on thing from The Shining, which is very, very interesting. I'm glad I've got it on ultra 4K, what do you call it, dingy, top-notch quality. And I think I could watch it just one more time, yeah. I think so. I think so. Yeah, I haven't had a coffee. I thought I'm not going to do it. So I'm scared as to what it does to my heart. I'm making stuff from coffee bean, which is kind of wild. So if you're in London sitting in a coffee shop right now with some funny headphones on your head, and people are thinking, who is this Asian girl with these funny headphones on her head, bopping her head to this weird music? But yeah, watch out for what that coffee does to your heart. This next track over here is by Noor Jahal. It's called, I can't pronounce it. I think it's Nedde Nedde. N-E-D-H-E, N-E-D-H-E. Yeah. This one goes out to you, Rekhaji. Check it out and enjoy.
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2: Aman Bassi's got a sick tune, I'll play that in a minute. That's a heavy track she's got. But that last track you just heard, Nere. I didn't know it's spelled like N-E-D, Nere. It's just pronunciation, that's what it is, yeah. So Nere, Banmul Chahal, Chakade Fate on Radiation, the number one station for the Asian invasion, mate. So yeah. Settling into the show. What is this? Press the thing, man.
3: Jis din main koi gori titli dekh leta hu na madhur, mere khoon mein sainkdo kaale kutte ek saath bhaukne lagte hain. Us din main black dog peeta hu.
4: Kya baat hai?
2: It's a lyric. That is a lyric. My God. Casting from a new location here, it's interesting, it has its own individual challenges, like you will know who the individual drugsmen are. You see all the little druggified people as well. You're thinking, oh no, if these like find out about the studio. So you have to dress a certain way as soon as you go out the door. You gotta make sure you dress down totally, but not so totally that you think you want the customers, but you gotta like be just above the customer level and move a certain way. You know, you also got to handle yourself. You don't want people thinking, yeah, he's got, like, radio show. What do you work for? Never heard of you. Your voice carries far, does it? Why don't you talk about this, then? I'm not happy with, like, get my benefits money on time, right? Boy, okay, man. But what about I'm going to apply myself to something? Change your reality with a thought, you know. Just one thought, you change it with a thought. That's how you do it. Pen to paper, or pencil to paper, you draw stuff. Work out what side you sleep on. Do you sleep on your back? It said people that sleep on their back, they got more chance of, oh God, encountering a succubus. No, that's not a person who sucks the bus, but what I'm trying to say is literally... Anyway, I haven't heard no stories of anyone encountering a succubus when they sleep on the front. I'm not sure. Don't know where I'm going with this, but I'm going to move on to the next track, right? Check it out. Oh, I did say I would, of course, see if I can do it. I'm not going to be able to do it. I will locate it, man. Aman Bassi, Hollywood Hills. But let me hit you with this, yeah. By Kitelon Dylan Giri. Here we go.
0: 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Bagel Asian.
5: Chalo, chalo, yaar.

0: But in the cancer world, when Cantley talks, people listen.
1: Let me ask then, do you believe that sugar consumption causes cancer?
2: I think that eating too much sugar can definitely increase the probability of cancer and also make the outcome of people who already have cancer worse.
3: Boy, you know something like, oh yeah, that last track there, Vicky Tillon, Zanjiri, on Radiation, the number one station for the Asian invasion. I picked up a cherry bakewell that was in my hand right about now, and I don't know why I pressed that one, but I pressed that one. It's like God telling me, put it down. Because certain people, they would have the biggest celebrities of a lifetime if I know whatever it was. So yeah, I'm not that guy. I went downhill. I don't plan on going downhill. I boost, I'm strong. Because what we do, we charge our energy doing the things that we love. That's what it is. You gotta charge your energy like that, and then that ball of energy, you can throw it to something else, or you can throw it to somebody else to help somebody as well at a certain time in their life. That's what you can do. So we charge. Everyone can charge. Some people just pull. Knows, yeah. I don't know much about this sort of stuff, but yeah. That's why they threw me out the witch's coven, but it's all fine. But yeah, I found that track. So Amon Bassi has rebranded herself as Amani, A-M-A-N-I, an interviewer on the show. She's a film producer. I love this track. I was hooked on this track. I had it on repeat. I just loved the production on it, the lyrics and the video, the way it was done. So here we go. Let's do it. 58 over here in the UK.
4: 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Bagel Asian.
3: I'm a madongi. Here we go. Let's go. Chakate fatte.

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1: The production's sick. I just like the vibe on it. It's different. The video, the colors in the video. You can tell she's a video sort of person, a video producer. There you have it. I like stuff like that. I like people have the courage to do something different. That's important. All about that, man. So, Brother Mehi, I know you've sent me a long message and I love your messages, but I will check it out at the end of the show. Like, he talks from the heart. I got a lot of time for brothers and sisters that talk from the heart. That's what it is. I am just sad within myself because I know that, like, the most critical moment, yeah, didn't do that good. Burnt out and exhausted. Sleep better spiritually as well. Sleep better and spiritually feel better knowing that you did your utmost best at the time with what you had. That's what it is. Now imagine not being that dude who didn't do anything, or someone who just sat passive. You out there are like that. They're kind of like passive in the things they don't do. So yeah. I will hit you guys and girls with the next track. And this one over here, it's called 313 by Kulwinder Billa. From Bin to Playlist, that's the name of the album. Let's go.
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0: I don't want to guess. Tell me what the main reason is. He says the same as when you were in, so that we can place spells on people that we couldn't cast spells upon. I'll explain what that means in a minute. I said, okay, one last thing. I've been hearing that you must be an initiated witch now to get a record contract. He said, that's right. He says, many of us that weren't total witches have to be witches now in order to produce music. Thank you. The master is a tape about as big as the top of this podium that looks like an overgrown 8-track that the album is cut on and is placed in a machine that produces and presses the records and the 8-tracks and cassettes that you buy. After it's been recorded, it's taken in. This is why a master's cut months in advance before it's released. On the full moon, it's taken in to a temple room about the size of this auditorium that is in every one of the major music companies behind locked doors up in the executive office. And it's placed on an altar sitting in the north of the room and a pentagram engraved in the floor. And 13 hand-chosen witches and wizards and a coven come in and conjure a principality or a power up, usually Regia or something like that, and order him to tell the demons under him to follow every record and every tape coming off of that master. As I tell many Christian parents, you can go home and count your kids' records, probably yours too, and count how many demons at least are there. If that's too hard for you to believe, I'm sorry. That's why they do it. Now listen to me. This is why rock music's addicting.
1: You know, like, I didn't realize that there were, like, fully, what do you call it, initiated, fully whatever it is, witches or full proper ones. Is there, like, a grading system, like, you get your black belt, like, Karate Kid as a witch? I don't know, but me, I do my prayers to God the Almighty every day. I'm not saying I'm, like, okey-dokey like Ned Flanders, but I'm on it. I know. So, I am a firm believer that there are the various different planes, not the airplanes, the Boeing 747s, whatever it is, but, you know, the mental plane, the physical plane, the etheric plane, the astral plane, whatever it is, and I don't know. Plane, diga la carta. It's true. You're sitting there with your throat here trying to listen to some punk rock music, and my man's going on about Jadu Tuna. But it's because I had this thought in my head. Uncle Auntie, the one who used to throw the onion over her left shoulder, she wasn't making it up. 7 o'clock in the morning, she used to throw the onion over her left shoulder, didn't care whose car it hit or whose garden it landed in. She said to me, her husband was giving her these injections. I thought, what the hell? You know what I mean? I thought, we've got to follow up on this, man, and just see. We'll have a look at this sort of husband. Is he this sort of like doctor sort of... Anyway. Come on. Let me... You guys and girls with the next track here. This is called Fantasy by Guitars Bindrakia. But there's other people on this track, Rob Baines and Chet Singh. Let's go.
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3: Let me tell you fantasy meri hill

0: I've given verdicts in over 200 cases, Joseph. I've never seen people so involved in a case before.
1: It's the religion which keeps them united, I say.
0: It also divides them. How else have we ruled over them for so long?
2: Messages there, man. That's what I'm trying to get at. In the show. Do my thing.
3: That way. Wow.
2: This is the track that I wanted to play out, man. Check out this track over here. I used to... When I was driving the old Gundy, old M5... My small engine one wasn't working too well. So I had to, oh no, I'm gonna drive the big engine one. I hated the clutch on it. Glad you. Running MC, brother Ankar Sumal, this goes out to you, bro. Well, because he's part of it. Let me play out this, man. 1984. Here we go. I was talking to brother Vaughan about this, bro. Salute to you, man. He's the sponsor for the show. He sponsors by giving cakes. He knows when you're fasting and he'll try and, you know, test your will. Like, I compute again the law of the temptress, but he's like the temptor. That's what it is, man. He'll just test your willpower. That's what he does. And once you can get past that level, you go to the next boss in the game. But yeah, man. 1984, actually. 1984, but Ankar Sumal. Check it out. It's deep. Really, it is, yeah. Rohan, hope you're good, nephew.
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2: Track Vadia, Players Lab. Yeah, man, just be back in time too. A time, I think, like, you know, sometimes it can be a person where people know that this guy will always go like one step further than you. And then if you have that aura about you that you're capable of anything, people tend to leave you alone. I think, you know, he'll always go one step. You know, you have them comedy skits where the guy pulls the gun and the other guy pulls the machine gun and the other guy's got a rocket launcher and then the other guy. It's a funny sort of skit, I can't think. But yeah, sometimes you got to be that kind of guy to get stuff done, or that kind of girl to get stuff done. And just that reputation alone to always go the next step, capable of it, saves you a lot of ag. But what's my reputation? This guy reads books, you know what I mean? He's in the library. So he's literally like nerding it out, making mind maps and reading and nerding it. So yeah, maybe I kind of like went the wrong way, but who knows, man?
0: Stav on Radiation, the number one station for the Asian Invasion. Should you want to send over a track to the show, or two tracks, or three tracks, whatever it is, send over your whole repertoire if you want to. Send me a link. Send over your artwork, a short biography, not too short, and to new music at radiation.london, or Punjabi with an A at radiation.london. Bunge, Five Rivers with an A, Bunge. Yeah. Let me hit you guys and girls. The track sent in. Brother Mehi. This is serious, you know. I thought this music is his production. G-Sorn is the producer, I think, on this. But as an artist, Mehi is dangerous, man. Still, this track needs checking out. Listening to it before the show. It's an honor to have music sent over to me. Right, let's go. Let's make the magic happen. This is called Kharabi. Mehi and G Sony by Garo Music. Let's do it.
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1: That track, Should I Be? I remember it now. I was in the car with Judge Mehi, thinking like, he played this track in the car. I thought, that track is sick. When's it going to release? And he's being cagey about when it's going to release, you know. He's always doing something technical with it. And I thought, it's genius. It's absolutely genius. And I think he said to me, he goes, pitch shifted it, or did, he did something. I thought, this track is so sick. I've been wait. I swear I've been waiting over a year for this. I wonder what else. If you're sitting on bangers, yeah, I don't mean sausages, but I mean if you're sitting on like proper tracks which are sick, and all your timing of releases and the rest of that, and you're looking at the market as to who else is releasing and what date, and I get it. Maybe that's more difficult to do nowadays. It's not like the old Movebox Records, go to the shop, talk to the guy, he'll tell you what's going on when, and time your release around that. But this is Lobby Man. That's a sick track. Thinking I got messages sent in as well. Suk Rajan G. Sony. Okay. Back here. Let's do it, man.
0: 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Boggle Asian.
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1: Do my best to support. Thank you so much. Messages coming in. Salute. Back on it. Just like testing the waters and... You gotta go back to doing the things that you love doing, yeah. That's what it is. Come out of trauma, because that's not a good place to be. That just pulls energy a different way. So, Daki, Suk, Raja and Jisuk.

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1: That track, what do you make of that track, man? That's what I'm trying to get at. The energy on that track, the production, it's sick. Revere Records. Serious, isn't it? That's what I'm trying to say. So, I just whacked another compressor on the chain, man. I don't know what's wrong with me. I shouldn't be experimenting as I'm going live, yeah, as I'm live. But there you have it, man. But I love the energy on that track. So, D the Producer and Zuleika. Indra, Revere Records. Gotta play another one, man. Dirigia, check it out.
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2: The production on it, man, that's what I'm trying to get at. It's absolutely beautiful. The way it's done. And that's Birmingham, all 1-2-1. Dingy do one. Like Benefit Street, man, that is sick. Loving it. Big sound, you know, really, really big sound. So D, the producer, I'll be following the bro. See what's going on over there. So I'm going to hit you guys and girls with the next track. This is by Tammy Kane. Ushagar. Tammy Kane and L-U-Q-Y, Luki. Kiss Records. Okay, okay, okay. Let's go, let's go, let's go.
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2: That is a serious track. That's supposed to mean serious track. They make it full of serious butter. I know some of them Janani at work, they've got the serious butter, you know what I mean? See, ma, tal dia te dia sagi ma. And she always says she calls it the resting B-I-T-C-H face, yeah. Go, you can't pull it off because you don't have the resting B-I-T-C-H energy. So there you go, man. Have at radiation.london. Imagine it, you can pretty much broadcast from anywhere. If you get your rig right and you get it compact, you can pretty much do anything anywhere. And that's what you want to do. You want to be like broadcasting, interviewing people, recording like live bands, like having them come out, having mixing, live sound engineer knowledge, you know, combine that with broadcasting nerdy stuff, and you should have like a good signal. And I guess it's my life's work, and this is what I do. This feels good to be mentally better, like less stressed. So I've got messages coming in, brothers and sisters trying to send me tracks over. As I'm live, it always happens to me. And I'll always accommodate, but please let me know if the track has got any sort of swear words in it. I've already put an explicit lyrics warning on the poster, so there you have it. Let me hit you with Sornier Rhythm. Brain's getting tired. Silverfinger singing though is on this track. I know he is. Mets and Tricks are on it too. So we got Fusion, Mets and Tricks, Cammy K. Yeah. Featuring Cammy Kane, Flozy, Silverfinger Sing, and Dada Flow. Sornia Rhythm. So let's make the magic happen. Let's go. Apologies. I need to get a glass of water or have a hot chocolate.
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2: So I bought a Sinners, yeah, and I bought it on Amazon Prime, Ultra HD, whatever it is. As soon as the price dropped to 10 quid, I thought, yo, I'm having that, man. I thought, that's sick. I remember watching it at the cinema. I thought, it's brilliant. So I caught the start of it, sort of thing, for a while. The first third. There's a big chunk in the middle. I got to go watch that film again at home and enjoy it. I've started trying to enjoy myself a little bit more in life because I never, ever enjoy myself. Got messages coming in. No, you can't enjoy yourself. Okay. I think I deserve the right to enjoy myself a little bit, you know what I mean? Because all I've ever done since being in this other city now is just work. That's all I ever do. And I've learned that when I head to an early grave, that's how you do it, man. Unless you do the work of the soul, that's different, like doing this. Radio, you know, people seem to think like it's fun all the time and it's a lot of hard work, especially live radio. I remember my friend said to me, he goes, bro, try and do your thing pre-recorded. That way you got no stress, you can just do your day job. Can't do it that way. The pressure of being live and making those mistakes and whatever it is different. You just present differently. I can't seem to... Hold on. Yeah, Kiss Records again, salute, man. Shazad, thank you so much. This track over here is by Shin DCS, yeah. Called I Promise Vada, so I better play it out. Honor, I met Shin years ago when I was young, and I think I met his sound engineer guy in the pub as well, yeah. So salute Bal as well. Introduce me. Here we go.
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2: That one sounds dodgy, man. Let me try this one. That one sounds okay. That's okay. That one's okay. Yeah. That one, man. Hey! Feeling that one, man. Hey! Hey! Hey! Oh, yeah. Kiss Records, Shin DCS, Vada, I promise. On Radiation, the number one station for the Asian invasion. All the brothers out there who are big croppers, man, that doing the big ones, yeah? They're sitting there killing time waiting for the big stacks to come in. And they're the ones that are following up to go, yo, I got all this money, what do I do with it? I'm like, don't ask me. You know what I mean? Don't ask me. I don't know what to do with it, man. Fun goes out to you. Oh, get the money, hurry, buddy. Da. Rest in peace, man.
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1: Khet mere hare pade, main khetan di rani. That is a track, man. Because you know, like...
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1: Very legitimate, you're on air, but then be real. That's what runs the streets. And if you cross people, that can be made difficult. And all those acts of kindness you do along the way, where you have a choice. You have a choice in life, you know. Do the right thing. You can be like an idiot who does the wrong thing. Though you may have instant gratification and instant gain, but that stuff comes back around and it gets you, man. So yeah, it's always good to do the right thing in life. It's important. Regardless of what you do for a living, use your power to help people, especially to protect the innocent. That's important, man. This track here goes out to Aaron's mum. Her favourite Bolian. Rest in peace, T. Here we go.
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1: That particular track here, I've just named it as T's favorite bullion. So I'm trying to work out, like, need your help. Brothers and sisters, if you know who it is, the bullion name, whatever it is, could be just called bullion by who? Normally my knowledge is kind of like good, yeah, on this sort of stuff, but for some reason it just isn't. And I shouldn't be lazy when it comes to naming tracks here, like years ago. But yeah, rest in peace, T. Rest in peace. That's what Java today, yeah. Next track. A little mad at you. Check it out by Corby. Here we go.
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1: Fire up the brain. I avoided the coffee. Thought I was doing the right thing by avoiding the coffee. Worried about my heart. That's what it is. Just do it too much. Anyway, this next track over here. DJ Sanj. Raya. Life the Queen. Here we go.

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1: Easy, DJ Lang, Dilda Patani. On Radiation, the number one station for the Asian invasion. Mom, I'll come and see you later on. Later on today. Tomorrow, today. I'll get the work done. I'll rest for a while, do some editing. Then I'll jump on the bike, then do that.
2: 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Are you sick of screaming out loud?
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1: It was always just pictures to me. But I didn't shine like you. Nobody shines like you. So you in that damn hotel, you was like a million watt battery all plugged in. And it ate it up. You made it real. Started as soon as you walked through the door. Can't do nothing about that, I'm sorry to tell you, but you're not a child. You're older now. Much older in a way. You gotta hear this. World's a hungry place. And the darkest things are the hungriest, and they'll eat what shines. Swarm it like mosquitoes or leeches. Can't do nothing about that. What you can do is turn what they come for against them.
2: You gotta check out that film, Doctor Sleep. It is badass, so yeah. Let me hit you guys and girls with the next track. This is by Saloni, Naja.
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1: Granger was super smart, and that fits the profile of other people that have disappeared that I've written about. 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
2: There's always something random on my show. Always something random in it, but yeah. There's always a reason though, you know. Always a reason. New music at radiation.london. Punjabi at radiation.london. You with me? Mehia. Mehi. Come on, Dav. It's got old school. Jazzy B. Vocal attraction. Kadama.
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1: Just taking delivery of a new mouse, yeah. 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I thought, oh my God, it's horrible. It's the emergency mask. I always have nice stuff, especially my tools. I don't care about like wearing the most flashy clothes and design labels. I don't care about that. But I do care about tools, especially for my work, yeah. So I get the job done well and fast, efficient, yeah. So that's the most important thing for me. Talking about efficient, I've got to do the editing of the radio show. How many minutes are we into the show? How long do we have left of the show? Let's have a look. 2 hours, 35 minutes. Okay. Another 25, 24 minutes. Come on, Dav. You can do this. I'm trying to respond to all the messages. I don't even want to look at how many countries I'm hitting. Probably like two. Sometimes I'm hitting 59, 60, 57, 54. Whenever I go up in two countries, I go down in one country. Or whenever I go up in one country, I go down in two countries. It's always something weird like that. There's always a reason. Let's do it, man. This is Philly by Saba.
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1: Rather be the Boggle Asian than the sane one. Who the hell wants to do that boring, sane thing? Oh. Interesting gift, isn't it? Where you can track to the soul that animates someone else's show. Interesting, isn't it? You can talk with that agenda as well, because you can feel the agenda, man, in a conversation. Arta Lambia, AP Delon. Let me hit you with the prophecy. Bye. Go.
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0: Instagram, Radiation. Come on, perk up your energy, Dav. Don't get pulled down by everything in my own thoughts. Like, people close to me were saying, are you sure you're ready to do a radio show? So we're like, get it done. Come on, bro. You can do this. You're unbeatable. Yeah, we've got like 5 minutes left of the show. I'm just thinking, see, I'll try and pull off like one a month, then I'll go one a fortnight, and I'll try and do, I can't do one a week because I need to work overtime as well to get the extra money in, because it helps. Got all the radio licensing fees to pay. Yep, we pay radio licensing. Need sorting out. It's important. Every January, that's the one, man. It's tough. And, glad to support artists, labels, poets, whatever, any creative mix engineers, mastering engineers. Last night I was up late working on signal chains, trying to get everything sorted, testing stuff as well. It's important to test before you go live. I thought I could run all those SSL converters, whatever I've got over here in the studio, and the RME stuff, but I thought I'll stay basic, small, compact and simple to broadcast this show, and things have worked out kind of okay, yeah, so far. I need to regulate energy, that's one thing. And I feel like watching an old film for a short while and just relaxing, yeah. New music at radiation.london, or Punjabi at radiation.london. Yeah, send over your tracks plus your artwork. And, don't live life with regrets, and you sleep well knowing you did your utmost best every day. I'm burnt out. I literally am burnt out. I need repair time because I'm not even 100% anyway. So yeah, I did my best on today's show. I don't think it's gonna chart. I really don't think it will chart. If it does chart, then let's see. I'm grateful for that. Yeah, and but editing, I'll start that and hopefully finish that tonight. And, let's see. Let me hit you guys and girls with last track here of the show. The album Genesis. Come on, Dan. The Laker. D. You see ya. John Kendai. Enjoy. Radiation, the number one station for the alien invasion, you never know. Apparently there's 400 species of aliens walking the planet since the 90s. Very interesting works to read. Interesting books. And who knows, man. Thank you so much for listening in. And to those of you Buddha out there whose philosophy is Mere Maze Pure Horn, Koi Padavani Janani Korn, salute to you lot as well. And being lecherous and put your energies towards something else that helps the community. You know who I'm talking about? Thank you. Enjoy.
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We took 10 autistic children and went back to the sleeping location where the mother was when she was pregnant with that child, and compared it with the sleeping location of a mother that gave birth to healthy children. We had 10 mothers in that group, 10 mothers in this group, and in the group of the autistic children,